0: seems like way too, like, you could have brought this up when he was first born, and you're waiting 8 years. It did seem a little suspect, and it's like she claims that she has DNA proven. I've seen pictures of him. He does look a lot like
1: me. Holy. So, I mean, timing checks out, Lo. I mean, you, to Erica's point, I don't want anybody to call in and go, like, you believe this is your child.
0: I do. He looks like me. And like I said, thankfully, Trish is very supportive about this. She's not upset. I mean, this is a previous relationship before we even got together. But like I said, at first it felt like the timing was odd. Like, oh, now you want financial help, or now you want this or want that. Why didn't you contact me earlier? But I just feel cheated. Like, I wasn't there to help pick the name or first steps or to be in his life until now. And it's just, I don't think it's fair that I wasn't told about him sooner. I mean, I understand. I'm expected to just drop everything in my current life and, like, go back and forth to Colorado and New Mexico. What? And it's just, this is like a lot right now. And I feel like I was cheated.
1: Yeah. Let's get Trish in here, because I don't want to leave her waiting. Trish.
2: Hi.
1: What?
2: Yay.
1: What's your side of it? Like, you sound like, if what he's saying is true, you're a saint. Mm-hmm. Like, what do you want to happen now?
2: Oh, I understand it's complicated, and I understand everything that Paul has mentioned. At the end of the day, whether it's 8 years or not, he has a son, and he's out there. And Paul's a fantastic man and would make a great example of a father. And I'm thinking about the kid and that it could be a disservice for this little one not to know his father, you know. And
1: so you want Paul in this kid's life?
2: I think to a degree it would be great. I'm okay with it, really. Denver and New Mexico are really not that far. You know, it doesn't have to be a consistent thing. Like, that's something we could maybe explore.
1: Like, are you saying, like, guy. This kid lives with you sometimes? Like,
3: yeah, I mean, what would your involvement be?
2: I'm kind of open. I mean, we don't have kids yet, you know, okay. So like he said, but listen, if Paul is great and this is his son and his son has half those genes, I wouldn't mind meeting him, you know. We could figure it out.
1: And Paul,
2: you're thinking about, like, that kid.
1: I just need to be clear. And you just want to send money and never meet this child.
0: I mean, I don't know. It feels like I might as well have been donating sperm at a sperm bank at this point. It's like you wait 8 years now and I had no input at all. Like I said, I'm happy to help out financially, but to go back and forth between Denver and New Mexico, it's also not great timing as well. Thank you for being accommodating, Trish, but it feels wrong to me.
1: It's very, I don't know what the word is, cruel. It's not cruel to say that he could just be a sperm donor, but in a sense, that's all.
3: 8 years is a long time. And like this kid now has a lot of memories without his dad. It feels super unfair from the mom.
4: Yeah.
2: I can't speak for the mom. I mean, we all have situations and reasons for why we do things or not do things. She could have maybe initially decided to have not bothered him at all. And for whatever reasons, she changed her mind. I mean, we got to explore that a little bit more.
1: Yeah, what do we think that is? Did she ask for money? Or is she just saying, hey, Paul, you have a son? That's it?
2: So far, that's what it is. And Paul is quick to assume that she needs money because it's coming out of the blue.
1: Well, yeah.
2: You know, if we need to, that's things that we need to figure out through the courts. I mean, we're fortunate enough. Like, yeah, we've got a lot of things on our plate. I'm just saying I'm here for it if that's something he wants to explore. And she could turn around and make it difficult. You know, she hasn't done that yet. So we could potentially make this a lot easier.
1: How could she make it difficult when she hid this for 8 years?
3: Yeah. Like,
1: and then you just come in and go, I want 8 years in back child support. I don't think she can do that.
2: She can drag him through the courts if she wants.
1: Oh, good God.
2: To.
3: But hold on.
2: But I don't
3: from
2: think
3: the
2: she
3: kid's
2: will.
3: Per, like, yeah. perspective.
0: Uh-huh. I mean, there's a having reason no my ex. Trish, it's I mean, she's not a bad person, but just it was she was yeah. she's not you. You know what I'm saying? It's
3: but like, but Paul,
2: yeah.
3: If this is your kid, 8 years of missing his life, okay, that's a lot. But forever is a lot more.
1: I know.
0: I mean,
1: but,
0: at this point, like he's gonna have questions as well. Why weren't you there? Like, how, you know,
3: would you rather answer those questions at 8 or at 25 when he eventually comes back and says, "Where were you?" You had the option.
0: I mean, I would tell him the truth. Your mother waited till you were 8 to tell me about you.
3: So then, yeah, and you chose to not be involved.
1: That's, yeah, but that's not his kid. I'm not trying to be a jerk, but like it's as the exact same amount not his kid as if it was a sperm donor because he didn't know it existed. Mm-hmm. He got no input. He got no first steps, mm-hmm. no first words, no throwing the ball in the yard.
3: But
1: none of that. That's like in no way, shape, or form.
3: First baseball game, high school graduation.
1: I understand.
2: Like, mm-hmm.
1: But.
4: But going to an 8-year-old, if a 25-year-old finds you, you might be able to have a frank conversation about
1: yeah.
4: your mom never told me, and I have some things to say about your mother.
3: Sure.
4: An 8-year-old.
1: What are you going to do?
4: I don't think you should say that to him. Like, well, your mother actually hid. I mean, that's like a very hard thing to explain to a kid yeah. that young. So what? How would you even say that? And how would you dig out of the hole that this kid has all these emotions built up about where were you and who are you and I don't know you and you're not in my life and now, oh, here I am.
1: This makes me
0: I didn't know you existed. Like, what am I supposed to
4: say? Yeah, I didn't even know.
2: I mean, so far there's 8 years of damage and I think 25 years of damage is going to make him far worse off, you know? He still has a chance to make an impression and Paul is a decent guy.
1: Yeah. Trish,
0: thank you.
1: For real, like we're calling churches and trying to make you a saint. Like that's ridiculous.
3: Yeah,
1: your attitude is.
2: You know, I'll be honest with you. I've grown up with a lot of friends of divorced parents or single moms, and especially the boys. They need a father figure, and they grew up really confused and in a lot of pain. And if this kid meets his dad now and maybe hates him, at least he knows he existed. You know.
1: Okay. Hang on right there, guys. We're going to get some people in. Obviously, this is so big. We're not doing the, you have to abide by the jury.
3: Right.
1: But we need advice. We need you to go.
5: Yeah. What's a good way to handle an 8-year-old?
1: The only
5: dad.
1: Way to explain your absence is to throw her under the bus. If he does go into
5: great.
1: Life, it's like, it's your mom's fault.
5: But
1: and it's like, you can't do that.
3: Here's the alternative. It's like, we're talking about this 25, if that's the number. Okay, so he comes at 25 and he's like, you knew about me since I was 8. That's the problem is now
1: yeah.
3: he knows.
1: Then you can say, hey, what was I supposed to do? Was
3: probably
1: I supposed to tell you the truth
3: him.
1: That your mom's a psychopath?
3: Or gently get there. Also, she's not a psychopath.
1: She hid a child from him for
3: she
1: 8 years.
3: She probably thought he didn't want to be involved. And that was not
1: and
3: her
1: then
3: decision
1: why now,
3: to
1: though?
3: Make.
1: You're, nobody thinks this is money.
3: It's
1: There's
3: probably
1: something.
3: Money, yeah. but it's still his kid.
5: Or what if she's sick?
3: Oh gosh,
1: oh, for the
3: Aaron.
1: Love of God. Okay. We need help. 303-222-5423.
6: 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Who's wrong? 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

0: The roadways are actually looking pretty good. Well, they're clearing up a little bit for your Monday. Denver 25 northbound at Colfax Avenue. Expect slowing into Lincoln Street Broadway. We had an earlier two-car crash that's being moved. It's causing a few delays. And then I'm looking at the 25 westbound. We have slowing, a sluggish, let's say that, drive. It started at 35 to Washington Street. Jumping over to 270 northbound from 35, exploring to the 6th interchange. Otherwise, everything else is clearing up for your Denver this afternoon. I'm Fonseca with Denver Traffic.
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0: We're in the middle of a great mate debate between Paul and Trish. Paul just found out he's got an 8-year-old son. Had literally
1: no idea until
0: nothing.
1: Now. Right.
0: No contact at all.
1: Mm-hmm.
0: Not sure what his ex wants with that information, but Trisha's like, oh, well, we got to have him in our life. You got to be a dad. And Paul's like, I owe him money and that's all.

0: He's saying, I want to support financially, and that's it, because he wasn't there. And he didn't have the choice to be there.
1: I know what the right thing to say is. It's like, the right thing to say is, of course, he should be in the kid's life. But how many people would really, it's really unfair what happened to him.
2: For sure. I think we can all agree on that.
0: It's unfair, but what is more unfair? Continuing to stay out of it or putting
1: the truth is it's not the kid's fault.
0: Oh, yeah, there's a lot of text saying that.
1: Paul, Trish, we appreciate you hanging on. We'll take some jury members here and you can feel free to jump in or not. Carly?
3: Yeah.
1: Whose side are you on?
3: I am on her side. I have an 8-year-old and a 4-year-old. Both boys, and they are kind of have an in and out relationship with their father. I definitely think that he needs to at least make an effort, and he needs to do so without throwing her under the bus, because that's the only lifeline they have.
1: So I know.
2: How do you do that though? Do you just say like, yep, sorry, wasn't there?
3: Yeah, I think you say, hey, I didn't know you existed, but I want you to know the second that I found out, you were so important to me that I had to reach out. I had to get to know you. I had to at least try to be a part of your life.
1: Paul, does that seem like something you could say or get behind?
4: I mean, it's not that I don't care about him, but it's like putting up all these feelings. I don't know you. I mean, I can say that to him. I don't want to lie to him. Like I said, it's not that I don't care about you, but I feel like that'd be a lie. I mean, he's like, oh, I was just on the next flight out there to see you, but I guess he wouldn't know. But like I said, I don't like the idea of lying to him, but I know that's the right thing to do. It's about like quote unquote, but it's tough.
1: Is so hard because you didn't do anything wrong. And really the only way to make this right without screwing the kid up is for you to lie. And make, like, you got to go, my bad, kind of. Because you don't want to say your mom's, your mom hit you.
2: Is that something you could say when he's 25?
0: Is, hey, by the way, your mom.
2: Yeah.
0: Yeah.
1: But for now, he goes into his life, he has to go, my bad.
2: Yeah.
1: That's so unfair.
0: There's a text suggesting that this kid goes to, like, a therapist or a counselor right before he's going to meet his dad, and they can help him prepare.
2: Mm.
0: And I do think that there's a therapist who can go, here's how to word what's about to happen. Right? Like, let me tell you guys how to word what happened.
1: Jenny?
5: Yes.
1: Whose side are you on?
5: I'm on the wife's side. He definitely needs to listen to his wife 100% on this. There's a couple of things that really factor in. No matter what, yes, she could go after him for 8 years back child support. That's in any state you're in.
0: I know, it feels unfair.
1: That's so not fair.
6: Even if you didn't know.
5: Life isn't fair, that's what my parents used to say. Yeah, so take that off the table altogether. The conversation as to why he's just now in his life at 8 years, let's hope that the mom is a very decent human and has already had that conversation. Because you have to think, this got brought up probably by the son. Where's my dad? Kind of thing. And then that started to weigh on her. You know what I mean? Every boy needs a father, needs an excellent human as a father, as a role model. Whether that starts out as a couple days and then works into summer times when he's out of school or whatever works out, he must be there because the regret that will come later on for not being there is too heavy. That's too heavy to take on.
1: But, Jenny, can I just, I just want to throw a scenario at you. Paul and Trish have a couple kids of their own. And now they have this brother who's 8 years older. And what if in those 8 years she's made some mistakes and he's kind of a delinquent?
0: Okay.
1: We have to expose our kids to this.
5: So
0: there's different rules
5: with
0: when he's
5: my
0: in their
5: own
0: house.
5: Family, my brother was notified on a DNA on like an ancestry type thing. By the way, you have an 18-year-old. This happened 2 years ago.
7: Wow.
5: He took that child in as if she's been a part of us from day one. No question asked. Wow. That is your blood. That is your family. You don't let anybody else step in. It can be avoided. The other thing about the court system, though, is if you come to the courts, if it goes that far, and everybody's in a

0: agreeance as to, you know, I don't want your back child support, and everybody agrees to that. Judges will sign off on that with no problem at all. They love it when you can act like adults, not use children as pawns, and work stuff out. They don't want to be involved in your stuff. Yeah. Unfortunately, too many people can't put their self-centeredness aside for what's in the best interest of the child. What's in his best interest is to have his father in his life, period. Yes.
1: Thank you for the call, Jenny. There's so many calls we don't have time to get to, and I know there's a bunch of texts. Kathy was, you talked to her, Tiak, saying he didn't donate sperm.
2: He slept with somebody. And so there's a little more of a, I mean, I'm sorry, Trish, but there's a little more responsibility.
1: Maybe he was in a relationship, and it was a long time ago, and it happens, but like...
2: Yeah, so that you owe more.
1: But for all intents and purposes, from that moment forward, it's like dropping a deposit because he got, just like in a donation, he got...
3: But he made the choice to clearly have...
1: Unprotected.
3: Yes.
2: And we had a lot of people say, well, the mom needs to explain her reasoning to the child of why she kept it. But like Jenny said, we got to assume that the mom is a decent human. She hid a kid for 8 years or from this guy. Like, I don't know that we can assume that.
3: Yeah.
1: It sounds
2: like say the right thing either.
1: But it sounds like everybody thinks they should.
2: Yeah.
3: He's got to be in his life.
1: Paul.
4: Yeah.
1: Yeah. You don't have to abide by this. Obviously, it's a radio show. But like...
5: seem like a good person. Trish seems like a good person.
3: Your wife is amazing. Yeah.
1: Like, it's not fair what's happened.
5: Yeah.
1: But that who's getting the brunt of the unfairness is this kid.
4: Yes. Thank you. I agree. And there were just some good points brought up with Paul. I think he'll regret it. I do. He's a great guy. And once he meets his son, sometimes there's these bonds that happen that are unspeakable. Who's to say that he won't change his mind as well once he meets him. I think I

0: for the things that I've got.
1: And it's not necessarily negative. And it's not. Like, I'm willing to say what airline I was on.
2: Oh.
1: Shout out United.
2: Oh, okay.
1: And I'm like, kind of like, shout out to this flight attendant. It was, we were flying home from our honeymoon.
2: Okay.
1: And we flew first class there. Most amazing experience ever. I love first class. I wish I could always fly it. We flew like economy plus on the way home. Maybe not even, because we had to pay for drinks. So
2: I think you have to pay for drinks everywhere, but yeah.
1: Oh, okay. So not, I think we were, you know, we had like extra leg room, whatever. It was great. And they come by and we each get a drink because we're like, here goes back to reality. Oof. We got to have one more drink.
2: Yep.
1: And then I feel pretty good after that drink. And I'm like, well, I kind of want another one. And I have to go to the bathroom anyway. So I go to the bathroom and then I pop my head into the flight attendant and I'm like, is there any way, like, up in row 7, we can get one more white wine and another beer? And this sweet, wonderful flight attendant says to me, y'all are like fish. Mind you, it's like an hour and a half into the flight. Like, it's not like we chugged them in 10 minutes and I went back. And I was like, oh, and then I was like, honestly, we're on our way home from our honeymoon. So, like, you know, and he was like, oh my God, instantly, I think he felt bad. And he was like, congratulations, that's so amazing. He's like, here, I'll bring you guys sparkling wine. And I'm like, that's
2: not what I asked for.
1: Right. That's fine. And then he and the other flight attendant are like fumbling around, like moving things. And I feel horrible. And I'm like, oh,
2: no.
1: It's fine. Like, whatever. And then they hand me the white wine and the beer that I ordered. And I was like, this is great. Thank you so much. And I was like, they know where I'm sitting so they can come charge me. And they also can like do it on the, they just like do it through your seat. Now
2: yeah, like, I do kind of dig it.
1: Yeah, because you don't, although it's dangerous because you don't ever get your credit card out.
2: You don't. But you
1: don't even know what you're paying, baby.
2: Hack doesn't travel enough. Did you pre-order though?
1: Like, we did not pre-order
2: the drinks.
1: That's
2: the next level. That's where you screwed up. You can like go, about to jump on the flight. Mama needs 2 glasses of wine and don't call her a fish.
1: Oh, that's awesome. Like, okay.
2: Yeah,
1: I'll put that in my notes next time.
2: Yeah, wine every 45 seconds until.
1: Any flight coming home from Cabo, you'd think people are like, maybe they've boozed.
2: No, they're
1: so
2: probably
1: much
2: drying
1: there.
2: Out.
1: Yeah, that's
2: most
1: true.
2: Most people are drying out.
1: That's
2: You're
1: true.
2: A fish.
1: I'm a fish.
3: I've never bought anything on a plane. I don't think ever. Yeah.
1: You've never had a drink on a plane?
3: No, I've never had, not if I've had to pay for it. Okay, if it's a free one, I take it.
2: What is it?
3: I don't even know how to do it.
2: How
3: I genuinely,
2: are you
3: I'm
2: alive?
3: Like learning.
2: Okay. No, but you it's just ask. Time. Like, I have friends.
1: They come through and you're like, a white wine, please. Then they're like, cool.
2: And then a lot of times you have to give the credit or you're like, whatever. But like we said, United,
1: they're the future. Yeah.
2: Yeah, you just, if you don't have the app, you cannot get anything.
1: Yeah.
2: But you can go, I want the little charcuterie board. And they're like, whoop. You ordered this?
1: Yep.
3: It's like $40.
2: No, it's not that bad.
1: No, the United snack boxes are so good. And they're like $15.
2: Yeah, they've come
1: way
2: down.
1: They're better than stuff you can get in the airport.
2: For sure.
1: Wow. Yeah.
3: Is there McDonald's in the snack box?
1: No, no.
3: All right.
1: No. So
2: which part are you?
1: This gets weirder. Oh. So I carry.
2: They already called you a fish.
1: Yeah.
2: I don't like that part. A fish after one.
4: Fine. I think it's funny.
1: A fish after one drink is a little wild, but.
2: Fish is like, I've already had two.
1: We must have been one of the only people who ordered drinks on the plane. That's my theory. So he's like, oh, you guys want more? Okay.
2: Or maybe you reeked of alcohol when you got on the plane.
1: That's also possible. But I go back to our seats and I'm like, give it to Dane. And I'm like, he says he's like going to bring sparkling wine. I don't really know what's happening, but like, here's your drink. A few minutes later, here he comes. Full cans of sparkling wine. So
2: for
1: now,
2: each of you.
1: For each of us. So
2: now
1: we're like, oh boy, now we're getting drunk. Like this is,
2: yes.
1: Now we have like an hour to landing and I need to drink both of these quickly.
2: Sweetheart.
1: I'm going to be okay.
2: Yeah, I know you can do that.
1: I actually don't think I finished the
3: you're
1: sparkling
3: like a fish.
1: Wine. Yeah, that's so true. It gets even weirder, you
2: okay,
1: guys.
2: Okay,
1: so then we were getting close to descending. We finished our drinks and we're like, oh, thank goodness we're not driving home from this. And this flight attendant comes out of first class and we're the first row. And he's like, he said happy engagement, which
2: not married,
1: but that's fine. And he's like, here is a bottle of sparkling wine. He's like, you'll just have to check it. Like you'll have to declare it when you go through customs. And we're both like, thank you so much. What is going on? Who has ever been given a whole bottle?
2: Like a full-size bottle. Yes, like a good one.
1: A wine bottle of like the first

0: class stuff that they give.
1: What?
0: What do you think was going on? Did he feel really bad about calling me a fish?
2: I think that was a big part of it when you're like, hello.
0: And I guess just being like, oh, we're coming home from our honeymoon. But free second drink, free cups free, of sparkling yes. wine, free bottle. United Forever,
1: he
0: baby.
1: Didn't actually charge you? That's why I was wondering
0: I
1: if
0: don't think so.
1: Double charge. And you took the wine? The bottle?
2: What are we going to say? Said you would take it with that. You take the free drink
1: about
2: what?
1: Declared at customs? It's like, whoa.
2: Oh, that's not hard.
0: Customs didn't ask us anything.
2: They
0: we walked
2: care.
0: Straight through.
2: Yeah.
0: We showed our faces.
1: That's great to hear.
2: T-Hack. What is wrong with you?
0: We walked up to the thing. They scanned our face. They probably said, we don't care about those two.
2: Yeah, they're drunk anyway. They're like, they're not smuggling anything. You're too stupid to smuggle.
0: Well, we were holding it. We were literally just blatantly holding it because he had just given it to us. And we're deplaning. And I'm like, sorry, gotta get the baby. Like, the baby being the bottle.
2: Oh, you do understand that you've given me the idea of, like, I am going to pretend to be coming home from my honeymoon on
0: alone?
2: Every flight from... Oh. Thanks, Eric.
0: Sorry.
1: It didn't work out.
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1: Oh, no.
0: D in the DD was a D.
2: Mm.
0: Now okay. The, it wasn't a DD, it was a D.
1: Big D.
0: A big D of a DD.
3: Okay.
1: No DDE, though.
0: Yeah.
3: Stop you now. I've got a story about
0: DDE over.
3: Kind of another right? Kind of D.
0: It's a D.
3: Also being a D.
0: BDE over. Oh.
3: There's no BD.
0: Okay.
4: The Slacker Show's stupendously stupid stories.
3: My story's from the UK.
0: Now. Hello, Governor.
3: Yeah.
0: What?
3: Every time I am encouraged to do an accent, I can't do it.
0: Only try.
3: A driver was right, getting so angry because another driver cut him off. Said bloody L. Cut him off. Oh. And bloody L indeed.
5: Back to the left side of the road, you wanker.
3: Exactly yeah. That.
0: That's good.
3: And then the original driver got so angry that they were like, round it up, roll down your window, and then just went like and squeezed ketchup in their face and all over the people in the car. Now, how he did this, they could have just, you know, rolled the window up or something. I don't quite know what happened. But yeah, he...
0: A drive-by ketchuping.
3: Sprayed ketchup in a very bizarre road rage attack and was busted and was given 220 hours of community service as his punishment.
0: You just got ketchup at the ready?
3: Right.
0: I mean, that's
3: like,
0: almost
3: and
0: more...
3: And he was so angry that he like went through his car to get the bottle and be like, yeah.
2: That seems very not British.
1: At all.
2: Right. Ketchup?
0: Maybe. Maybe.
2: Perhaps, yeah.
3: That's French.
0: Yeah.
1: No. Fish and chips, you like dip it in mayo?
0: That's tartar sauce.
1: No.
0: Really?
1: Yeah. You can do either, but absolutely mayo. Huh. Well.
2: Bop, bop.
3: Right. Yep.
0: I'm always impressed when somebody can like grab poo and like fling it because like they have one in the chamber.
3: Like
0: it's almost more
3: ready.
0: Impressive.
3: Yeah. It's like ketchup in the chamber. Like that's not coming out of you.
0: It's like, right. Wow. All right. My story's not out of Florida either. It's out of North Carolina.
3: The swamps, the Outer Banks, I don't know.
0: So a party of people got themselves the party bus, and they went out and had, like, shots and dancing.
3: Yeah.
0: They did all the crazy things. They're dancing on it because you usually got a stripper pole on.
3: Yeah.
0: They're having a grand old time. Until the party bus crashed into several vehicles, three to be precise, and then crashed into a house.
3: Oh.
0: Turns out the DD of the party bus was also partying.
2: Oh.
3: So while the people were going in, he's like, hey, someone give me a beer.
0: Cluck, cluck, cluck, cluck, cluck. He's been charged with DWI, reckless driving, injury to real property, and felony injury to utility wires.
3: Oh.
0: I don't know what that means.
2: Oh, no.
0: But his BDE is no longer...
3: He did not have BDE. Yeah.
0: No, big drunk energy? Isn't that what it means?
3: Big driver energy?
0: Big, yeah. Yeah,
3: the BDE turned into BDE.
0: Yeah.
3: And not the good kind.
0: So anyway, the police showed up and they just, you know...
3: Was anyone hurt? Now they are.
0: No one was seriously hurt. One person was taken to the hospital with non-life-threatening BDE injuries.
3: Okay.
2: Talk about crashing the party.
3: Damn.
0: You're not saying damn it because that's good, right?
3: No.
0: Okay, good.
3: Wait, I'm saying it because
0: it's so bad.
3: I didn't think of it.
1: Oh.
3: So I am saying it.
6: Literally
3: it's
6: what
3: good.
6: He did.
0: Yep. Those were all the stupid people we could find for today.
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1: 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I'm Lee Harris. 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
1: The Slacker Show giving away tickets to the Harry Potter exhibition. I've heard it's pretty cool if you're a fan. I've tried to watch Harry Potter like 4 or 5 times, and I never make it past the halfway point of the movie. It's just not for me. If it's for you, though, they're doing some trivia tomorrow to win some tickets right here on Alice 105.9 starting at 3.

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1: It was too hot this weekend, and it's still too hot. It is still, right now, nearly 100 degrees outside. Last night, it was 10:30. I was about to go to bed. It was 85 at 10:30 at night. The only thing that makes me feel better right now, besides my AC, is the fact that Las Vegas, they will be averaging 103 this week, with their peak is on Thursday, 110. I don't know how people live there. That's insane. I'm Lee Harris here on Alice.

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1: I'm Lee Harris. This is Go Sports. It's less stats and more the greatest basketball player of all time. There was some concern when Nikola Jokic announced that he will not be signing a new contract with the Nuggets until next season. He could have done it this season, but he would get a much bigger paycheck if he just waits. So yeah, duh. He also came out and said that he intends to stay in Denver for the rest of his career and that it's on the Nuggets if they want to keep him.

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1: 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And Erin, I guess, huge Harry Potter nerd. So she's putting together trivia. You play the trivia, you can win the tickets. 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
2: I'm Lee Harris. Let's do a red flag or relax right now. I just want you to text me. I got this situation here. Is it a red flag or should you just relax? Here's a nice situation. You and your date decide to meet up at a local coffee shop to grab some iced lattes. It is pretty hot out after all. When the drinks arrive, your date takes one sip, frowns, and pulls a handheld laser infrared thermometer gun out of their bag. They aim the red laser dot right into their cup, pull the trigger, and shake their head. They stand up to complain to the barista because the liquid is exactly 42 degrees instead of their scientifically proven optimal thirst-quenching threshold of 38 degrees. So what is it, red flag or relax? 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
1: I'm Lee Harris. We're doing Red Flag or Relax. It's results time. I asked you if this situation is a red flag or should you just relax. I asked you about your date pulling out a laser thermometer to test the exact temperature of their iced coffee. Almost all of you said, that's a red flag. The consensus here being, pointing a literal laser beam at a drink just to badger a busy barista who is also suffering in this heat is a massive Karen move. Don't do that. Look, I want my drinks freezing right now too, but if you're auditing your local coffee shop with temperature sensors, you need to chill out more than the espresso does. It's a red flag. Got me.

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2: This has been one of those heats where we're even going to the pool. Feels a little bit miserable, right? We went on Saturday in the evening, not even the middle of the day. And unless you were in the water the whole time, which was nice, it was brutal sitting poolside. The sun was just very angry. And I can only hang out in the water so long before I go from grape to raisin. So there's a time limit. I'm Lee Harris here on Alice. I'm so-

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1: Think you know Harry Potter? You think you know more Harry Potter than Erin from the Slacker show? She's putting together a Harry Potter trivia that you can play tomorrow and win tickets to the Harry Potter exhibition. That's going on now through like August 3rd, I think. So be here tomorrow at 3 to play some Harry Potter trivia with the Slacker show on Alice 105.9.

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0: real headline, and you're just going to tell me where it happened. Colfax or Florida? Pretty easy. Here it is. Man arrested after trying to wash his clothes in a public fountain using a bottle of dish soap and a loofah. Was it Colfax or Florida? 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

We're playing some Colfax of Florida. This is the headline. Man arrested after trying to wash his clothes in a public fountain using a bottle of dish soap and a loofah. That one was Florida. Yeah, Miami Beach to be exact. The problem was, I guess the dish soap caused the fountain to suds up and overflow all over the place.

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1: I'm Lee Harris. This is Go Sports. It's less stats and more the greatest basketball player of all time. There was some concern when Nikola Jokic announced that he will not be signing a new contract with the Nuggets until next season. He could have done it this season, but he would get a much bigger paycheck if he just waits. So yeah, duh. He also came out and said that he intends to stay in Denver for the rest of his career and that it's on the Nuggets if they want to keep him or not, which they would be mega stupid not to. So I think there isn't so much a worry of the Joker leaving Denver anytime soon, unless the Kroenkes make the biggest mistake in sports history and let him walk. Fingers crossed that does not happen.
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question. Word is, Erin from the show is a Harry Potter super nerd. So she's going to be putting together some Harry deep cut trivia. This will not be just some simple trivia. 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
2: It's time for some Denver dating disasters. Proof that dating in Denver, pretty rough. Here's why. This one's from Chloe. Lee, I met a guy for a quick hike up Red Rocks, and he treated it like an Olympic qualifier. He was speedwalking 20 yards ahead of me, yelling back that I needed to fix my stride if I wanted to keep up. He wouldn't let me stop to take a photo of the view because it would ruin his pace. By the time we hit the top, he was timing me on his watch and told me my time was disappointing. I told him he could race himself back to the parking lot, and I took the scenic route down by myself. Chloe. Yikes. Why do some people gotta be so serious about hiking? 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But for most of us, it's just, you know, something to do. 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That guy is crazy. 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
1: We are technically going to be starting to cool down this week, but it's still going to be uncomfortably hot. I'm Lee Harris here on Alice 105.9. Tomorrow's 96, Wednesday's 95, Thursday 93, Friday 93. All week will be dry and sunny with only maybe a few cloudier days later in the week. That's it. Okay.

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1: 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My phone's, what are we doing? I'm like, no, you're not going to Golden, you idiots.
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That is it for me tonight. My name is Lee Harris. But before I go, I got one last final word for you. Today was Embrace Your Geekness Day. A wonderful moment to celebrate the passionate, brilliant minds that shape our modern world through relentless curiosity and uncompromised individuality. It was a day to honor the deep dive obsessions, the brilliant collectors, and the highly specialized tech wizards whose unique subcultures remind us that true intellect lies in proudly loving what you love without apology. But let's be real, today was also National Beans and Franks Day. I didn't know that until actually like a little bit ago. And I actually did have some leftover brats and baked beans for lunch from the weekend. No joke. I was on it and didn't even know it. I'm Lee Harris. This is Lee Harris at Night on Alice 105 Night. Good night, Denver.

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5: As a co-host nation, the U.S. men's national team walked into their own World Cup with something they haven't had since 1994, home field advantage. Down 2-0 inside 35 minutes, the U.S. men's national team never found their footing against Belgium in the round of 16. Christian Pulisic left with an injury, and a costly goalkeeping error from Matt Freeze compounded the damage in a 4-1 defeat at Lumen Field. It marked the fourth time in 5 World Cups the Americans exited at the round of 16. It feels exactly the same, Tyler Adams said afterward. A historic knockout win, a golden roster, home field advantage, still not enough. Will 2030 finally be the year the U.S. breaks through?
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1: I've never heard of the ick, okay?
2: Yeah, you've never heard of the ick?
1: No, the ick is one of those terms that I guess is slowly creeping around town, yeah, but yeah, it's just not made it to my side of town yet.
2: 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And he's like, oh, yeah, we smoochy-smoochied. Well, that gave her the ick.
1: The ick.
2: Yeah, because he said it like, smoochy-smoochy, like baby talk, and yeah, she was like, ick. 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
1: Oh, that's what yeah, it means. 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
4: Well, Denver, we're really starting to look good. Only slowing we have for your drive is the 25 northbound from 6th Avenue. We have a two-car crash in the right-hand shoulder that's causing delays, but once you're past Colfax, you should be good. Your commute sure looks good. I wanted to look at 70 westbound and eastbound from 25 to the 270. You're at the limited. No backups or delays. Looking at the roadway, 70, 25, 225. You're looking pretty good right now for your afternoon. I'm Fonseca with your Denver traffic.

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2: You drive through Denver, looking really good right now, though things are starting to fill in. On 270, as you make your way west, you're going to see a slight delay on the approach to Vasquez. That ongoing construction on city streets, just making that a headache-worthy drive already. And we've got some slowdowns beginning on I-25 southbound out of the Thornton area from Thornton Parkway. You'll see delays on I-25 southbound getting onto 270. And 76 west, with its share of slow traffic too. Brake lights there begin on the approach to I-25. 70 west clear beyond that with zero backups toward Golden. Dropping somebody off or picking them up at Denver International Airport. No delays on 70. With Denver traffic, I'm Tiffany Wittstrom.
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0: Take us anywhere you go, all over America, and you'll get a podcast after 10 o'clock this morning. Everything on the program, if you miss something, boom, it's right there. And again, the app is free. Odyssey, A-U-D-A-C-Y. Good morning, Jamie.
1: Well, hello.
0: How are you doing?
1: You know what? I went into anaphylactic shock yesterday.
0: What is that exactly?
1: It's where, like, I don't know.
0: Anna, what now?
1: Anaphylactic shock.
0: Anaphylactic shock.
1: Yeah, I had anaphylactic shock yesterday. It's very serious.
0: Is there something that causes that?
1: Yeah, I think all these spider and mosquito bites.
0: No kidding?
1: Yeah, look at my arms.
0: Is that a real thing, though?
1: Well, yeah, I think you can be bit too much. But I don't know if they're like spiders or if they're mosquitoes. And I even put a circle around this one.
0: Yeah.
1: Because it was getting so much bigger and bigger. So if it goes outside the circle, that's bad.
0: And that's those Illinois spiders.
1: Yep, they're bad. The brown recluses.
0: They're really mean.
1: My dad got bit by a brown recluse once, and it was so weird because the core of where it bit you, it falls out.
0: Oh, it does?
1: It falls completely.
0: Oh, I've seen that before.
1: Isn't that crazy?
0: Yeah. I've seen that
1: creepy.
0: Before. Yeah. My wife and son are terrified of spiders. If they find, and it doesn't matter what kind of spider it is, doesn't matter what kind of size it is, they see one, they yell for me to go get rid of it. They won't come near it.
1: Let me show you the back of the legs.
0: All right, let's see. She's rolling up her pant leg for me. Let me look here. Oh my. Oh, the way you're bent over there. The way you're bent over. Yeah. I didn't even see your leg. I was looking at something else, and I think I have to go to HR now. I'll see you later. I got to go down and talk to Wanda because I was looking at something else.
1: It's a real thing, though. I'm not kidding. I really feel like I got bit by too many spiders.
0: Is the virus / disease, whatever that what you named earlier, is that a real thing?
1: Anaphylactic shock, yeah.
0: Yeah.
1: Yeah.
0: Man, I like that you were married to a doctor.
1: Well, I think a lot of people know what that is, though. Without being having sex with a doctor.
0: I'm just saying, you have such recall, where I wouldn't have that recall.
1: Gotcha.
0: I've been sitting here all morning. Here, I even wrote it down. I've been trying to figure out how to pronounce this parasite. Cyclosporosis.
1: Cyclosporosis.
0: I don't know. It's something like
1: that.
0: Why did they name them so hard?
1: That's what I always said. And it's not Greek. What is it?
0: Latin?
1: Yeah. And I'm always like, and I did say this to my ex-husband.
0: You did?
1: How hard is it to remember all that crap?
0: Yeah, just name it like,
1: Larry.
0: Name it Larry. The Larry parasites out
1: right?
0: there.
1: That's what I said.
0: There you go. I mean, simplify this.
1: That other stuff is so hard.
0: The sporosis? Cyclosporosis, I guess
1: sporiasis. It's sporiasis because it happens to your ass.
0: I like explosive diarrhea.
1: Oh,
0: that's
1: God.
0: The way you say it,
1: my
0: right?
1: God. And so now
0: it's gotten worse, hasn't it?
1: Yeah, and they kind of narrowed it down. Well, they think they have to the bagged lettuce again.
2: Yeah,
0: no kidding.
1: Yep,
0: bagged lettuce.
1: Bagged lettuce will kill you.
0: That stuff is nasty.
1: I wonder why it's so bad.
0: I guess because it's so contained in those bags that
1: it just grows.
0: It just grows a virus in there.
1: Yeah, I don't know.
0: Bacteria,
1: I mean,
0: or something.
1: Because somebody's out there pooping in the fields.
0: Somebody is.
1: Yeah.
0: Well, you gotta go.
1: Well, right, but I mean, then they bag it up. I mean, why don't the heads of lettuce like get the poop?
0: I don't know.
1: Oh, weird.
0: That's weird. Cyclosporosis.
1: Oh my gosh! Yeah. By the way, Carson just looked up about you can actually die of too many mosquito bites, like bee stings.
2: And you get Skeeter syndrome.
0: You know
1: what is that?
2: Skeeter syndrome. It's like extreme swelling, nausea. It all comes with too many mosquito bites.
1: That's so funny because I literally drew a circle. See this one? I drew a circle around it. I mean, it washed off this morning in a shower, but because it was getting so gigantic, I was like, wow, that's bad. Yeah.
0: You know, and what's weird with mosquitoes is there's some people they like and some people they don't like.
1: Yeah, it's, I guess, your blood type. It's your blood type. It is your blood type.
2: I've heard that, yeah.
1: And then I even wore white because they don't like white. So I dressed in white. And then the other thing is your breath, carbon monoxide. Yeah, they're attracted to that.
0: No kidding.
2: Wow.
1: So I guess I was breathing them really heavy.
0: That wouldn't explain some and some not, because I don't get bitten that often.
1: I think I was just breathing really heavy when I was doing all the work outside.
0: Yeah. Maybe I'm bitter.
1: Maybe you are.
0: I'm a bitter taste.
1: Maybe so.
0: I'm like that Darien fruit to them.
1: You're like,
0: yeah, it's nasty. Spit BJ back out.
1: Ooh, yuck.
0: Yeah. All right, it's Tuesday.
1: It is.
0: Man, was it hot yesterday.
1: Oh, my God.
0: My car said 101. I don't think it hit 101. I think my car lied to me. But my car said 101 yesterday.
1: It did?
0: It was brutal.
1: My Siri said she got up to 93.
0: 93?
1: That was her high.
0: Oh, I think I saw 99 this morning.
1: Really?
0: Yeah.
1: Well, it's where I live.
0: Yeah,
1: at the tunnel.
0: I know. You're way up there, too.
1: It's different.
0: Yeah, it was pretty hot yesterday, and I think it's going to continue that way all week long with little to no chance of rain. We are in a heat wave, the heat dome, they call it.
1: Yeah, every time we talk about this, I mean, the heat dome is new to me. I don't know about you, but that's a new one.
0: The heat dome?
1: The heat dome. Remember they always come up with these,
0: I've never heard it either.
1: These new weather terms every year, and we're like, what was that one?
0: What was it called? The cyclone bomb or something like that?
1: Yeah, where did that one
0: that
1: come
0: one
1: from?
0: Threw me
2: bomb
0: for a loop.
2: Bomb cyclone, yeah.
0: Bomb cyclone, that's it. Yeah.
1: Crazy.
0: Threw me for a loop.
1: I know.
0: All right, it's Tuesday. BJ, Jamie Morning Show, just getting started. Welcome to the program. If you want to text the program, you can do it at 303-222-5423. We'd love to hear from you wherever you're at in America this morning. Thank you for listening. We'll be right back. Hang on.
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0: Jamie, did you see me out riding the bicycle yesterday?
1: Wait, what?
0: Have you not seen the video?
1: No, I haven't.
0: You've got to watch this video.
1: Okay. Oh, you're riding
0: a
1: bike?
0: I'm on Frog's bike because he had a couple of flat tires, so I had to fix them.
1: Okay.
0: Put new tubes in them. Reminded me of the old days, man. Back when I was a kid, you know, we all used to work on our own bicycle. You didn't have a bicycle shop back in the day, right? So yesterday, I had to take it for a test ride, okay?

0: Okay. So I posted the video yesterday. My wife shot it because she laughed her ass off. And
1: you're a big man on a little bike. It's like you're a clown. I'm watching it now. I didn't see it yesterday, but I'm watching it now. It's like you're a clown.
0: Well, would you when you hear the audio, it's even better.
1: Yeah.
0: Because, man, am I about to die.
1: Really?
0: Yeah. Yeah. When you see that,
1: yeah,
0: and hear it, then you realize the peril I was in by climbing on that little 24-inch bicycle.
1: Yeah, well, in your socks and flops.
0: My wife said I looked like a bear at circus.
1: Well, maybe that's better than a clown.
0: That's what she said. You look like one of those bears on a bicycle.
1: Yeah.
0: That's me.
1: Well, and I mean, I don't see a lot of people with socks and flops pedaling bikes.
2: That's a new look for sure.
1: Yeah. That's so sexy.
0: It's a good look, right?
1: Yeah, it's great.
0: Yeah.
1: Well, good for you. You got some exercise.
0: Yeah, I got some exercise yesterday.
1: Yeah, you got it working.
0: People were giving me so much crap on there.
1: Yeah.
0: That's why I stay off of social media. You guys are brutal.
1: Oh, you don't want to read those things.
0: They're brutal.
1: No, but you knew what was going to happen. It's not like it's attractive. Did you?
0: Well, I don't know as much as you know because you do it more and catch more heat than I do.
1: Yeah.
0: Because you post more.
1: Right.
0: And so when I do, I'm still a little bit shocked that people are so cruel.
1: But to me, that video is kind of asking for it.
0: You can see it on her Facebook page.
1: Yeah.
0: But turn up the audio because the audio is even better because I'm coming up through there on this bicycle. And it does look like a bear at a circus, okay? Because I'm way too big for the bike, okay?
1: Yeah.
0: And I'm like this.
1: Plus, it was like 100 degrees, so.
0: Oh, it was hot.
1: Yeah.
0: It was
1: hot.
0: Wow,
1: well, good for you getting out there, man.
0: Had to take it for a spin, man.
1: Fixing and stuff.
0: Yeah, working on the bicycle yesterday.
1: Wow.
0: The whole time I'm riding that bike, I'm thinking of Lindsey Graham.
1: I'm thinking
0: that I'm going to kill over with a heart attack because I'm huffing and puffing so bad.
1: Have you done a stress test?
0: Yeah.
1: Yeah. How did that go?
0: I did one. Went great.
1: When was that?
0: It's been a while. It was when I had my heart attack.
1: Oh, yeah. That was a while.
0: What, 5 years ago?
1: Yeah.
0: Something like that?
1: You might want to get one of those again.
0: 2001? I think I did yesterday. That was all the stress I needed.
1: I know, but nobody's monitoring you.
0: I know. I had to go lay down after that.
1: Oh, God.
0: Yeah, I had a donut and laid down.
2: Donut.
0: Yeah, I did. I had a donut and laid down, man. That's a perfect combo.
1: Well, you know, you were out in the great outdoors. I was thinking about this yesterday. I'm so proud of you for not giving up on camping.
0: Yeah.
1: Yeah.
0: I think that I'm actually enjoying it more than my wife is.
1: Yeah. So
0: I really do enjoy it.
1: Because she canceled the rest of them.
0: I've been out three times now, and I've yet to turn on the TV and watch any sporting event. I've watched nothing.
1: Good for you. See, you were
0: outdoors.
1: Really out there.
0: Yes.
1: In the great outdoors, at the game room.
0: I'm a changed
1: man. At the
0: man.
1: Swimming pool.
0: Yeah. Look at me there at the swimming pool, watching the traffic on I-25 go by.
1: So the only thing now we need to do is take you all the way off grid.
0: What do you mean?
1: Where you don't have a plug-in.
0: Yeah, I don't really have a need for that.
2: No street lights, no
0: nothing. Yeah, you know what? I've kind of seen the difference between what they call boondocking, where you're just out there and you're living off your tanks and everything. I don't know if I'm built for that.
1: Yeah, but you got to try it once.
0: Yeah, I don't know.
1: Yeah, because I will tell you, so my friends, you know, Garo, right?
0: Yeah.
1: Well, they did it because they have a Sprinter van. So they used my property as a practice, and they did it without any plugins.
0: No kidding.
1: Yeah, they sure did. Because now everything that you can buy has a battery. You can buy,
0: I mean,
1: all the tools that you need. Everything comes with batteries, lights, everything.
0: Well, and I have a generator.
1: Yeah.
0: I mean, all the electricity inside the thing. I've got the tanks, you know, that you can run your water and everything. But I don't know. I sure love hookups. You just pull in, hook up, and you're set. Just roll with
1: it. Forget it.
0: Yeah. Set it and forget it.
1: That's what they say, right?
0: Yeah. All right. There's a couple of big things out there for restaurants, okay? Because Jamie and I love to talk about food. First of all, I saw you posted the pasta pass.
1: Olive Garden.
0: Bringing it back after
1: Thursday,
0: 6 years.
1: I think, right?
0: It comes out on Thursday at 12 noon.
1: Okay.
0: And you have to go to pastapass.com. It's a $100 card that gets you pasta entrees for the next 13 weeks.
1: And let's see.
0: And I think it's unlimited, isn't it?
1: 13 weeks of unlimited pasta combination, super salad, breadsticks. Steaks? What are the steaks?
0: The steaks?
1: The bread's the steaks. They have a limit of 10,000 passes.
0: 10,000.
1: All right, yep.
0: The Olive Garden is based out of Orlando, Florida, and they said they have 10,000 nationwide. First 10,000 people to put up $100 will get a pasta pass. And that happens Thursday at noon. Again, first time in 6 years. I guess it was so popular. Wasn't it one of those things that almost ruined them? I think at one time it was almost like the Red Lobster shrimp thing.
1: Yeah, I don't know. I do remember us trying to get in on it, and it sold out like in seconds.
0: I think the first time they did it, they released I don't know, 500,000 or something, and they way overdid it, and it really put them under.
1: Yeah, I don't remember.
0: People bought that thing and went there every single day to eat.
1: I'm just so paranoid about food right now. I mean, pasta will be easy because that's not part of the, you know, the fruits and vegetables thing. Yeah. But like yesterday, I did my Whole Foods order, and I didn't do it. I didn't do blueberries. I always get blueberries and salad and all that stuff. I didn't do any of that.
0: Well, if they've narrowed it down to,
1: they don't know exactly, but they think.
2: Yeah.
0: Oh,
2: yeah.
0: So you still don't know.
2: They're telling people to get like heads of lettuce and then take off the outer layer and then wash it.
0: But I feel like they've taken fruit off of it.
1: Yeah, I don't know.
0: They're not talking about fruit very much anymore.
1: But this was just vegetables. Michigan was talking about that. Yeah. They were talking about this in Michigan about the salad. So I don't know. But man, my Whole Foods order was so light. I was like, I didn't realize how much like fruits and vegetables. I didn't get anything like that. I got bad stuff.
0: Yeah. Yeah, the bad stuff's good for you.
1: Right? Everything got to be processed now.
0: Yeah, it's got to be.
2: Process kills everything.
1: Yeah,
0: you want
1: right?
0: that with red dye on everything.
1: Exactly.
0: Right? And the other thing is Chick-fil-A. Today is Cow Appreciation Day. You dress like a cow.
1: Oh, God.
0: You go into Chick-fil-A and you get whatever. You get your whatever entree you want.
1: You should get a cow outfit and ride your bike there.
0: Yeah. Does anybody do that?
1: I bet they do.
0: Do people really dress as a cow?
1: I bet if you have I bet if you have an outfit that is a cow, I bet you do.
0: We have a cow.
1: Well, go put it on.
0: No, we have one here at the station.
1: I remember, yeah.
0: The cash cow. Remember the cash cow?
1: I do remember the cash
0: cow. Our sister station, KS107.
1: Yeah.
0: They used to have a cash cow. We still have the costume.
1: That's what I'm saying. Put it on and ride your bike.
0: Oh, man. Hey, Carson, can you see if we can get the cash cow?
2: I'll talk to Tricky Vicky. We'll see if we can wrangle up.
0: Yeah, I'll wear that sucker over there. Yeah. I'll ride the bicycle over.
1: And you get, you can get the 4-count chicken minis. Oh,
0: yeah.
1: For
0: breakfast.
1: In that little bread.
2: Yeah.
1: Oh, ha, ha. That's delicious.
0: I feel like going to Chick-fil-A, just hanging out, just to see if anybody shows up as a cow.
1: Well, you can do breakfast, lunch, and dinner.
2: Yep.
1: Just go to different ones.
0: By the way, I'm not seeing the cow out front lately. Have you?
1: I haven't.
0: At a Chick-fil-A?
2: No.
0: Did they do away with the cow?
2: They must have, because I haven't seen it in years.
0: They used to be on the side of the building there waving at you as you go by.
2: Yep.
0: They got rid of the cow.
1: I got nothing. I never saw him in the first place.
0: You never saw the cow?
2: It was a while. It was a while ago.
0: The mascot.
1: Yeah.
0: All right. A couple of things there for you. BJ, Jamie Morning Show. We'll get to tabloid trash. It's coming up next. Hang on.
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3: 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Become a member of a bank that's still Colorado local.
5: We drive through Denver, looking really good right now, though things are starting to fill in. On 270, as you make your way west, you're going to see a slight delay on the approach to Vasquez and ongoing construction on city streets, just making that a headache-worthy drive already. And we've got some slowdowns beginning on I-25 southbound under the Thornton area from Thornton Parkway. You'll see delays on I-25 southbound getting onto 270. And 76 west, with its share of slow traffic too, brake lights there begin on the approach to I-25. 70 West, clear beyond that with zero backups toward Golden. Dropping somebody off or picking them up at Denver International Airport. No delays on 70. With Denver traffic, I'm Tiffany Wittstrom.

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0: 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And now, Jamie talks about everything. 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
4: Aw, poor Brad Pitt. These kids of his. Kids these days.
5: It's that wife.
4: It is that wife.
5: Or the ex-wife, yeah. I guess.
4: Brad Pitt has been humiliated, I guess, because we knew his daughter, Zahara, and his son, Maddox. You know, we knew all the kids were changing their last name. They only want to be, Jolie? Yeah. And they want to take away the Pitt part. So they have to take out ads for like 4 weeks in the Los Angeles paper to say that, you know, they're changing their names. So it says they took out blistering newspaper ads after the divorce. They got to run them for 4 weeks.
5: I mean, that's sticking the knife in and twisting it.
4: Yeah,
5: right
4: it is,
5: there.
4: Right?
5: Because you could do it and you can make the statement you're going to do. Taking out ads?
4: Well, I guess it's the legal thing. You have to.
5: Oh, you do?
4: Yeah. You know how you
5: Why
4: have
5: would
4: to.
5: You have to take out an ad?
4: Just like when you get a. Back in the day, when you got a divorce or whatever and you couldn't find like the guy that you were trying to divorce, you have to take out an ad over and over and over.
5: Oh, yeah. Searching. I know about that.
4: No, it's not like searching. It's like you have to like claim, like, I'm getting a divorce from Arnold or whatever.
5: Yeah.
4: You know, something like that. I don't know. It's always been a thing. So I think that's why they have to do it. They have to declare it in the paper, I think. I thought.
5: I don't know. I've never heard of that. My wife changed her name back to her maiden name. She didn't even take her maiden name. She took her mom's maiden name. And she didn't have to run an ad.
4: Here's what it says. In Colorado, you are legally required to publish a name change notice in a local newspaper 3 times within 21 days of filing your petition. The notice must run in a newspaper distributed in your county of residence.
5: I've never heard of that.
4: So I wonder if she's not legal.
5: I don't know. Maybe she ran one and I didn't know it.
4: Maybe. I don't know.
5: I have no idea. I don't read the paper.
4: Nobody does. Nobody even gets
5: so
4: a paper.
5: I wouldn't have known it.
4: I mean, I don't know anybody that gets a paper. The only thing I get is the Colorado Springs Gazette, but I get that obviously on my emails.
5: Yeah.
4: You know?
5: We used to have a couple of people in the neighborhood. I'd still see their paper guy in the mornings, but I haven't seen him in a few years now.
4: Yeah, I don't.
5: I think everybody's got rid of the
4: newspaper.
5: I don't
4: think anybody publishes them.
5: How do they stay
4: right?
5: in business? I guess it's all online, right?
4: It sure is.
5: Yeah,
4: that's how they do it. All right. Anyway, you guys, this Tom Cruise movie looks creepy. Have you guys seen the trailer for Digger?
5: No.
4: Oh God, it is. It is so. I don't even know if I like the makeup. He has a pot belly.

0: So it's Tom Cruise, right? He plays a billionaire, he has this big pot belly, and his makeup, they make him to be like 80 years old. I don't know. It's just creepy. Yeah. It's so creepy to see it. Have you seen it, Carson?
1: Yeah, I watched just a little bit of it, and he's like obsessed with cats. He's like eating cat food.
0: I know.
1: While feeding his cats. It's weird.
0: But his makeup, I don't know, it freaks me out. He's like half bald. I mean, it's pretty good makeup, but you can still see the Tom Cruise behind it, you know? But yeah, they're saying that this, I didn't know this, but Tom Cruise has never had an Oscar. He's been nominated.
2: No kidding.
0: Yeah, he's been nominated 4 times, but he never got one.
2: Huh.
0: Yeah.
2: I didn't know that either.
0: So they said that this might be his chance to get an Oscar. I don't know.
1: It looks like a weird movie.
0: It is so weird. They're calling it bizarre.
1: Yeah.
0: That's what they're saying. And that it's troubling to watch. So who knows? It's kind of crazy. We'll see what happens with this. But you'll be hearing about it. It's called Digger. All right. Jay-Z. People are talking about that. I'm sure you guys saw it over the weekend. That they had a breach. This was crazy. So at Yankee Stadium, Jay-Z was doing a concert. Going to do a concert, right? Everybody rushed in. 10,000 people without tickets rushed in. I mean, just jump the gates. And so they had to shut down the gates and they had to kick everybody out that didn't have a ticket, right? Because they all rushed the gates and they had to get them all out of there. So it took 4 hours for them to get everybody cleared that didn't have a ticket. And he didn't go on until midnight.
2: Holy cow.
0: Yeah.
2: They stormed the place.
0: They did storm the place. It was pretty scary. Hmm. But here's what people are talking about is Rihanna. She performed with Jay-Z and she wasn't very good.
2: She wasn't good?
0: No, she wasn't very good.
2: Hit or miss with her, too.
0: Well, and she did say, hey, look, you guys, I've been a little out of practice. I haven't been singing for a while. So just, you know, bear with me. And she was right.
2: Oh.
0: Yeah, she was right. Yeah, it wasn't good. I have to be honest. It was not good at all. What's Jay-Z's wife, Beyonce? She got up there, shook her thing. And then Blue Ivy, who knew? She could play the piano really well. She also played, so it was a whole thing with the fam. But yeah, 4 hours. And Gail, you know, Oprah's bestie.
2: Yeah.
0: She's like, we waited and we waited and they kept saying he was going to come on. And then it was like midnight.
2: I don't know if I'd stick around for 4 hours.
0: Me either.
2: Yeah. You got to be a diehard for that.
0: And all these celebrities were there to see him, you know, and they were all just waiting and waiting and waiting. It was kind of crazy. All right. Let's see here. What else was I going to tell you? Did you guys see the picture of Rachel Ray?
2: I did.
0: She's hasn't looked good for a while.
2: No, she hasn't.
0: You know, but I mean, I guess everybody's freaking out about it, but I think she's on steroids.
2: Didn't she have a video out not long ago where she's slurring and she looked all puffy and everything?
0: Yeah, but I mean, if you're on, like if you have, what do you call it, autoimmune stuff, sometimes you have to get those steroid treatments.
2: Yeah.
0: And that's what it looks like to me, is that she's...
2: She has good dog food.
0: Oh, that's good. All right. Well, yeah. Good.
2: I buy the dog food.
0: People are saying, is she okay? This is Rachel Ray, the chef, if you will. And they're saying something's wrong with her. She displayed bizarre behavior last year. And then now she did a video and they're like, is she okay?
2: Yeah, I think she's got a medical condition.
0: Yeah,
2: for sure. Yeah, because she fluctuates a lot.
0: I know. Yep. So I don't know. Everybody's so mean. They're all just so mean.
2: Yeah.
0: Pat, what's his name?
2: McAfee.
0: Yeah. It doesn't have an A in the Mac, and it really bothers me.
2: McAfee.
0: I know, it's
2: McAfee.
0: McAfee. But you really like McAfee.
2: Yeah.
0: Anyway, he wants to defend Taylor Swift and Travis Kelce's wedding. Here he is, number two.
3: That was the most spectacular evening I've ever been a part of. So anybody that's saying anything negative about that place, now granted, shutting down parts of the city and that whole thing. Football world coming together with Hollywood in Nashville. Oh, yeah, and then Paul McCartney played a song that he hasn't played since 1960-something for the first time ever. Stevie Nicks played. Taylor was up there with him, obviously. Avril Lavigne. I don't want to give away too much, but it was the greatest night of all time. My wife and I had a blast.
2: You know, I'm not a big fan of his because he does all that sports stuff for ESPN. Did you see his latest contract? And not only that, he signs the contract and he gives all of his staff, his entire staff, an envelope with $250,000 in it.
0: Wow.
2: $250,000 for everybody that works for him. He signed a deal for $60 million.
0: Well, good for him.
1: Yeah.
2: For ESPN.
0: Maybe he can finally afford sleeves.
2: Jeez. I'm not a big fan of his, though. He's very, very cocky.
0: He doesn't wear sleeves.
2: I know. He wears that wife beater. on TV.
0: I'm like, why aren't you wearing sleeves? It'll be even January. He's still not wearing sleeves.
2: I will say, though, he's got a huge fan base.
0: Yeah.
2: He's probably worth the money.
0: I like him, actually.
2: You do?
0: Yeah, I do. Yeah. Just the sleeve part, I don't like him. But, I think he's charismatic and all that stuff. The final thing is for you, BJ.
2: Yeah.
0: There's a guy from the Waffle House, and he is going viral.
2: I saw this.
0: Yeah, and who knew? All you have to do to go viral is sing a song about Waffle House.
2: Yeah, and it's not, it's hard to hear.
0: Okay.
2: But it's not bad. I mean, I think it's a hit.
0: Here it is, number three.

0: Gotta love the waffle.
1: Waffle House.
0: The Waffle House, man.
1: I actually hate the Waffle House.
0: I know, a lot of people do. But people who love it, you know.
1: Yeah.
0: It's one of those hit or miss.
1: Yeah.
0: Why do you don't like it?
1: It's that big refrigerator right behind you, and you grab all the crap out of there.
0: Yeah, you slap it on the grill, smothered and covered.
1: I
0: was a head chef there at Waffle House, man, for a few years.
1: I know.
0: Working my way through college.
1: Wow. Ready to get you.
0: Yeah, I was a good cook, too. Good chef.
1: Looks solid.
0: Yeah.
1: It looked
0: I mean, eggs aren't that hard, but.
1: Yeah. Anyway. All right, I'm done. There you go. Tableau trash.
2: BJ and Jamie.
3: On Alice.
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0: Good morning. Getting a little busy now on southbound 25 out of North Glen between 104th and 84th. Then right as you're coming into downtown Denver, you're going to be slow from 70 over to Colfax. No delays yet into the Tech Center. Either side of 25 looking good here. Nice trip out of Castle Pines and Lone Tree heading toward the DTC. 225 southbound just a little slow before and after Parker. 225 through Aurora looks fine. 70 through Aurora, a little slow now westbound. Coming off of Pena over to 270, but a nice trip on West 70 toward Arvada and not hearing about any drama in the foothills. I'm Claire Beverly with Denver Traffic.
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0: one of the greatest fans ever, Milky Chance.
1: Yeah, you always bring him up when you see him. You love the Milky Chance.
0: Milky Chance. I love him. I wish he'd come to Red Rocks. I'd love to see Milky Chance. I really would. I got a question for you, Jamie.
1: Sure.
0: And I know what my honest answer would be on this. There's a story out there this morning of a lady, man and wife. They're on an airplane. The motor engine comes off the airplane, smacks out a window where he's sitting. The airplane then at that window sucks him out of the airplane.
1: I saw that.
0: She grabs his leg, holds on. Finally, some other people come over and help her drag him back in so he gets back into the airplane, right? This actually happened. And they're like, I don't know, 20,000 feet in the air when this happened. Do you have any friends that would have let that leg go?
1: I have several friends that would have let that leg go. Yeah.
0: Because I was thinking that if that were me and my wife,
1: she would let your leg go.
0: I think she'd turn loose.
1: Yeah. Did he have his seatbelt on? Because I feel like they said maybe that helped save him or something. Because I know the story came out right before I was going to fly. And I was like, oh my God. And by the way, I had the rudest guy because I like to have the window open, right? Yeah. And I said to him, I go, do you mind if you open the window while we just take off? And
0: he goes, the shade.
1: The shade, sorry. Yeah, not the open
0: not
1: the window.
0: Window.
1: Yeah, the shade. And I said, do you mind if you just open that while we take off? And he goes, well, I can't really see my computer. And I'm like, I didn't say this, but you have to put it away anyway. You have to stow it away. And I was like, oh, well, it's just for takeoff. I get a little claustrophobic. And he's like, well, I'm not keeping it open for the entire flight.
0: Well, what a jerk. Dude.
1: I was like,
0: I'm
1: wow.
0: With you. I'd love to see the takeoff.
1: I do, too.
0: I like to see the speed acceleration.
1: I like all of it.
0: Yeah, and I like the landing, too. I want the window shade up for the takeoff and the landing. Once we get in the air and they're going to serve the beverages and your peanuts, that's fine. Pull it down. You do whatever you want to do.
1: I get having the shades down, like, say, in Arizona, because it's so hot, they keep down the shades, right? Because the sun just is, like, going to kill you. But it was nice and chilly. It was fine, but he was just, oh, my.
0: Yeah, I'm with you.
1: I don't like it when people are not nice for no reason to not be nice.
0: I want the shade to go up when we get within the vicinity of whatever city we're going to, because I want to see the town.
1: I
0: want to see the city.
1: I agree. And don't they tell you to keep them up or something?
0: I don't know.
1: I don't know
0: if they tell you or not.
1: Whatever. Anyway, but that happened right before I was going to fly, and I thought about that. I was like, man.
0: Engine breaks out the window. The guy's getting sucked out. The only thing that saves him, his wife grabs him by the leg.
2: Oxygen masks down, personal items left behind, and this one window shattered through. Ryanair confirms a window on this Boeing 737 dislodged shortly after takeoff, declaring an emergency at 13,000 feet. One of the passengers, a 61-year-old man sitting closest to that window, was partially sucked out of the aircraft, according to a doctor who treated him soon after. The doctor says his wife held onto her husband's feet for several minutes to keep him partially in the plane. He's now in the hospital. A senior Greek aviation official tells ABC News the incident started with an engine failure, adding pieces of the engine hit the plane's fuselage, shattering the window. Ryanair has not addressed what caused the issue, but in a statement tells ABC News the plane landed safely and a replacement aircraft was arranged to bring passengers to the flight's destination.
0: 75% of wives would have let go. That really is according to the insurance policy.
1: So that marriage is still going well, is it?
0: Yeah, 75% of women would have let go.
1: Yeah.
0: I would not have trusted that to my wife.
1: I think she would have kind of kicked you, too, like put your foot right in your butt and give it a little push.
0: Yeah, a little shove out the window.
1: Wow, I wonder how that guy's doing. They didn't really give an update. They just said he's still hospitalized.
0: Fortunately,
1: he probably has trauma.
0: At least he's alive.
1: Right, but you know he has trauma. Can you imagine?
0: You're at 14,000 feet. That airplane's going like 400 miles per hour. And here you are. Half your body is outside the airplane.
1: Yeah. No.
0: No.
1: I'm sure he's going to be in therapy the rest of his life.
0: That would really hurt my back.
1: I don't think you could fit through the window. I think you're fine. You're more of a plug.
0: It is a small window. So you think I'd be safe?
1: I think you'd save everybody's life.
0: Yeah, I'd be more of a plug.
1: You're a plug.
0: Yeah.
1: Sorry about that.
0: Yeah, well. That's one occasion that it pays to be fat.
1: Right.
0: Okay. When the window goes blown out.
1: Everybody would call you like a hero.
0: I saved the whole aircraft because I plugged that window. Like that. Like a cartoon.
1: God. All right. Sorry.
0: That's wrong. I want to talk about this. Yesterday, Jamie showed me some pictures. Okay. This is goofy as hell. All right. But there's a thing called the porch goose in Illinois.
1: Yeah.
0: Okay. She showed me the picture, and I, knowing that it's going to be goofy, okay, it's coming from Jamie, but I kind of like it. Okay. I kind of find it fascinating. It's the porch goose.
1: And it's funny that you say that because I posted it and people wanted one.
0: I want one.
1: It's a goose, right? And it's about, I don't know, 2 feet tall. It's a little goose. It's white goose. It's got yellow feet and
0: it's
1: a yellow.
0: It's actual size.
1: A yellow. Yeah, I guess you're right.
0: It's actual size of a goose.
1: You're actually right. No, it is. And it's got a yellow little beak. It's a goose. And you buy outfits for it and you dress.
0: You change it every day. You put a new outfit on your goose, and I think that's cool.
1: Oh my God.
0: I like it.
1: And they sold all the outfits at this. I was at this little arts and crap store, and they had different outfits for it. You can even get a male goose and a female goose, and you can get them married. They have a wedding dress and a tuxedo.
0: They have all these costumes that you put on your goose. You go out there and you dress up your goose every day.
3: Oh, there's a 4th of July goose. I'm sure out of goose.
0: Oh, there's every occasion.
1: The nativity scene where the goose is Jesus.
3: Yeah.
1: That seems wrong.
0: I think that it, it's just another costume, I guess.
1: But some people thought I was crazy that I'd never seen a porch goose. I've never seen a porch. I thought it was just, I don't know, this weird Southern Illinois thing, and you just go in there and you buy different outfits for it, but apparently
0: it's
1: people...
0: It's not here, is it?
1: Some people said they have porch gooses
3: here. I bet you there's some porch gooses here.
1: Yeah.
3: Yeah. There's gotta be.
1: Gooses.
0: Those porch geese, right?
1: Yeah.
3: Porch geese.
1: Porch gooses.
0: I don't know. You have a porch goose, could you text us this morning at 303-222-5423? And what is your porch goose wearing? That's right. I want to know.
1: And do you
0: I like the referee costume.
1: Yeah, that one was cute.
3: They've got a hot dog costume.
1: Yeah. Oh, nice. My goose looks like a hot dog.
0: I like the costumes that are actual, like a cop, for an example.
1: Oh, that's
0: actual uniforms.
1: Yeah. I wonder if they ever like make it a sexy goose, like some lingerie.
0: Oh, hot goose.
1: This is so dumb. I had to take pictures of it because I was like, who does this? I mean, and it's a whole section in this place, so it must be very popular.
0: I guess.
1: Because, I mean, they literally had an end cap of clothing, which, whatever.
0: Oh, it's unbelievable how many clothes they have, how many different, costumes.
1: Right? So, somebody says, I have Goose Bader Ginsburg. What?
0: I don't know.
1: What?
0: The old goose. The goose, porch goose.
1: My goose is named Goosifer.
0: Goosifer. Come on. You don't really have a goose. These are all jokes. I've never seen a goose on a porch.
1: Somebody says, I have seen several of my clients, because I'm a pet sitter, that have porch geese here, and they change their outfits on a daily.
3: Yes.
0: I don't know.
1: I don't either. Right?
0: I've never seen one in my neighborhood.
1: I've never seen one. This is the first time I've seen it. That's why I took pictures.
0: Now, were they prevalent there? Were they?
1: I didn't see any there. I just saw.
0: Who'd you hear this from?
1: No, I saw it in the store. I took pictures.
0: Oh, you
1: pictures.
0: Saw?
1: Yeah.
0: Oh, in the store.
1: Yeah. Where'd you miss that whole part? I did arts and crap store.
3: All the outfits.
0: I heard all that. I just thought you might have seen it also in Southern Illinois.
1: No.
0: On a house.
1: Nope. I was at just a craft store.
0: No kidding.
1: In Southern Illinois. Yeah.
0: Maybe the goose isn't selling.
1: My Nana had a goose. Hold on. It just went. My Nana had a goose and she dressed for the holidays my whole life since 1991. And I live in Denver. Huh. All right. Somebody said that you can actually get the version of the porch goose for your desktop and it's called the desktop goose.
0: I think I'm going to get one.
1: Yeah.
0: We should get one for the studio.
1: We should.
0: Yeah. Throw some headphones on him.
1: I mean... I'll buy it. I'm sure I can get one on Amazon.
0: Studio Goose.
3: We get like a little Broncos jersey for
0: BJ
3: him.
0: And Jamie Studio Goose, and we take him everywhere we go. We take him to a bar bingo.
1: We'll forget him.
3: Oh, yeah.
0: Leave him there.
3: For sure.
0: Well, hey, you'll be in charge of the goose, Carson.
1: Somebody says, I have a swinger's goose that holds a white rock.
0: All right, I've had enough. We're done. I'm done with goose talk.
1: Right?
0: Yeah.
4: Agree? Disagree? Text NATO, BJ and Jamie.
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0: Beach 8 Jamie Morning Show. Oh, yeah, yeah, yeah. I feel like I'm in a lounge at the Holiday Inn. I love that song. BJ and Jamie here. And I got this text here, Jamie, in front of me.
1: Yeah.
0: And they are absolutely right. You're talking about Portuguese, and you don't play Gary Busey.
1: Oh, we missed it. That was a
0: son
1: prime.
0: Son of a God.
1: That was the prime opportunity. We don't have a lot of opportunities to play Gary Busey, but when we talk about Portuguese... Which, by the way, I can't believe how many people say they have a Portuguese on their stoop.
0: I never thought I'd see the day where it was trending in Colorado, Portuguese.
1: Well, not only that, I like the one lady who named hers Lucy Goosey.
0: Yeah. Seen a few of those in my day.
2: It's Gary Busey. Listen to this. Ah, ah. That's what a goose sounds like when they're flying. They're letting you know they're up there.
0: Honk, honk.
2: You get a bunch of geese together.
0: Honk, honk, honk, honk, honk,
2: they're honking.
0: Honk, honk. There you go.
1: The fun part is Gary doing it, not you.
0: I just like to play along.
1: You just ruined the moment, man. You just took it away from Gare.
0: What a moment it was, too.
1: Wasn't it?
0: That was what great. A moment.
1: Thank you for recommending that.
0: I saw this stat just a few minutes ago on my X feed.
1: Uh-huh.
0: One in three adults. Is this true? One in three adults under the age of 35 live with their parents.
1: Whoa. Really?
0: One in three.
1: No.
0: Under 35. Live with their parents.
1: That seems way too... No, that can't be right. Under 35?
0: Jamie, I'm telling you, that's the stat.
1: I mean, obviously, under 35 could be all the way to 5 years old. So, I mean, you know, it must be...
0: Well, adults, so it's got to be above 18. It says adults.
1: Okay, well, you didn't have that part.
0: You know, I did. I said one in three adults under 35 live with their parents.
1: Weird.
0: So we're talking 18 and over to 35, one in three live with their parents.
1: That... Well, I mean, I will say it is impossible to afford a house in Denver. It's absolutely impossible. I saw one that was a teardown for $1 million, and you just tear it down. You just get the property. So I think that's, and rent is absolutely, like, ridiculous, right?
0: You know, and I've got three boys under 35. They're in their early 30s. All three of them are. And none of them live at home. I feel pretty proud right now.
1: Yeah, you should.
0: Because one should be at the

0: house, right?
1: But one of them does have your credit card, right?
0: If one in three. Not anymore.
1: Oh, no, good for him.
0: No,
1: okay.
0: No. He stopped using it.
1: Nice.
0: Yeah, got rid of that one a couple of years ago.
1: I still think the funniest thing is when you made them all dinner and then you saw a charge on Sonic.
0: Yeah. They left my house. They were going to California. Two of my boys, they were going to live together out in California.
1: Uh-huh.
0: And so they're on their way to Los Angeles. They stop by the house to say bye. You know, they got the car packed and everything. So I fixed them a big dinner. I said, hey, you know, kind of a going away, whatever. Right. Dad, we're in a hurry. We got to go. We can't. We don't have time. Blah, blah, blah. Next thing I know, they're at Sonic.
1: There's a charge.
0: They went straight from my house to a Sonic. Wouldn't eat my food.
1: I mean, did he not think that you don't look at your statement? You know?
0: Kids.
1: God.
0: Oh, those kids. Is that an amazing stat,
1: that is
0: though?
1: Really high.
0: Is that really true? Do you have a kid that, or are you the kid? Are you the kid? Are you in your 20s and you still live at home?
1: Or 35 and you still live at home?
0: But you're right. It is just impossible to get a place.
1: Yeah.
0: I mean, rent here is what? $2,700 a month for a decent place?
2: For most places, yeah.
1: Yeah, it's ridiculous.
0: That's amazing.
1: It is crazy. Absolutely crazy. Yeah, well, feel good about yourself. I mean, either way, if you're living at your parents' house right now and you're 35, feel good about yourself because most are. And if you have kids living at your house, you know, most are. I mean, it used to be kind of like shame, right? But now it's average.
0: It's very common
1: again.
0: Yeah,
1: that is.
0: And that's talking one in three across America.
1: Yeah.
0: Not just here in Colorado. That's one in three throughout America that, you know, an adult that's under 35 that live at home.
1: I'm expecting my son, he just turned 20. I'm expecting him to be living at, in my basement any day now.
0: Yeah.
1: No, I'm not kidding. He quit college.
2: He did?
1: He officially quit college.
2: Wow.
1: My kid did. Yep. He put his scholarship, apparently you can put your scholarship on hold, and he this would be his junior year, so he wasted 2 years by going. Now I think.
0: Well, he's got the credits.
1: Yeah.
0: Not a total waste.
1: And he's like, I can always go back. Nobody ever goes back. Nobody ever goes back. They don't go back.
0: I didn't go back.
1: Nobody goes back.
0: I quit my third year and I didn't go back.
1: Yeah. So, he's been on the dean's list every single quarter. Like he's excelled. It's not any of that. Like, you know, he's like, it's too hard or anything. He's been on the dean's list, but he has a company called Caros and it's a startup. And, he said it's just too hard to try to do both college and the startup. So he's going full tilt boogie, as you say.
0: I will say this, throughout my neighborhood, I know of at least two, maybe three, have children in their 20s, and they all live at home.
1: Yeah.
0: So the stat might be on.
1: Well, I'm telling you, pretty soon it'll be in my basement.
0: Could be. Could be. Ralphie's coming home.
2: At least you're saving money.
0: But if you're like me, which you are a lot, my door is always open.
1: Oh, yeah.
0: My kids want to move back, and I don't care if they're 40.
1: No, I'm completely disappointed in him. No, completely. I mean, I cannot believe he's quit college. I can't. And I mean, he says the scholarship because I was like, oh, my God, because they won't give you your scholarship back. He said they will. They can put it on hold. It's called some kind of work something or another. And I'm like, I mean, like, he knows I'm pissed. I'm pissed.
0: I think it's a good move.
1: I know. And hopefully,
0: I do.
1: Hopefully Carlos will work out.
0: I think he knows what he's doing.
1: You know,
0: I think it'll work out for him.
1: It's just that these kids, to be honest with you, kids these days, if I could just go on. But, you know, they hear about, like, Elon Musk quit college when he was a sophomore. The Dell guy that started Dell, he quit. Steve Jobs quit when he was a sophomore. Like, all these people quit, and that's what these startup kids get in their heads. Like, well, look, they all quit.
2: And they could be the next Elon Musk.
1: Yeah. You
0: know? Jamie, like, open your eyes.
1: What?
0: Look over here. BJ quit, and look at my success. What are you talking about?
1: You're right.
0: Forget about Elon Musk.
1: Yeah.
0: Look at me.
1: Oh, my
0: look
1: God.
0: Where I've gone in life.
1: I'm just saying, I know somebody has to start up startups, right?
0: Yeah.
1: So I am proud of him.
0: Somebody's got to start up a startup.
1: They got to, and they all did. They came together at the Department of Defense or War, whatever you want to call it.
0: Yeah.
1: And they created a company, and so it's AI-based. We'll
0: I'll bet people that live at home that are in their, like, you know, 33 years old, they kind of like that this is the norm now.
1: Yeah, that's what I was saying.
0: You know what I'm saying?
1: Yeah, they're all accepting each other, right?
0: It's all good, man.
1: Yeah.
0: It's like I'm just like anybody else in this world,
1: no
0: right?
1: No kidding.
0: BJ Jamie Morning Show, how about tabloid trash? We'll do that coming up next. Hang on.

0: 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Put your ex to good use.
1: Hey, how you doing?
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2: Oh my God, did you see that picture of Lewis Hamilton with Kim Kardashian's kids?
3: No. I saw the video of him surfboarding.
2: Oh, okay. I didn't see that one.
3: Yeah.
2: No, I guess they spent like last week together with all her kids.
3: Oh, boy.
2: I don't know.
3: Oh, boy.
2: I don't know about this, Lewis.
3: For some reason, I just picture that when they're together with all the kids, at some point, Kanye's going to pop up.
2: I do, too.
3: He's just going to come rushing in angry.
2: Yeah, because you know he's got to be so jealous
3: of this.
2: He's
3: going to beat up Lewis.
2: I know.
3: I could see that happening.
2: Because he's psycho.
3: He is psycho.
2: Yeah, and I agree with you. I think he's in the bushes.
3: He's off his meds.
2: Yep.
3: And here he comes.
2: Just staring at him.
3: Yeah.
2: Yeah, anyway, so Lewis Hamilton is now going to be a stepdad, I guess, to Kanye West's children. Did you ever think you'd hear that?
3: No.
2: Lewis, you're no. too cool for this, man. No. No, why? Does she have a magic vagina?
3: I don't know. You're asking the wrong guy.
2: Because I don't know a lot of guys that would want to be tied down with that many kids and the fact that it comes with Kanye. You know what I mean?
3: It's a lot of baggage there, isn't there?
2: It sure is.
3: It's not only just baggage. I mean, it's unpredictable stuff.
2: Yeah.
3: You don't know what's about to happen with him.
2: He is loony. Because
3: every now and then he goes on this tirade about the children and how she's not looking out for them and their welfare. And you know, Lewis is going to get wrapped up in all that.
2: Yeah, it's a lot. Especially if you date somebody that's going through a divorce or child custody or whatever, it's exhausting to be their partner, you know? Yeah. So we'll see what happens. All right, what's going on with Ted Lasso ice cream? Carson, you probably know about this.
4: I actually don't know about that.
2: You don't?
4: I haven't seen it.
2: It says the beloved ice cream flavor inspired by Ted Lasso is officially making a comeback after disappearing for 3 years. But you have to act fast, it says. It's called Jenny's Splendid Ice Creams announced it's bringing back its biscuits with the boss flavor. Have you ever heard of that flavor?
4: I bet you it's so good.
2: Biscuits with the boss flavor. It's a cult favorite collaboration. It was released in 23 to celebrate the show's third season. So
3: doesn't sound good, though.
2: Biscuits with the boss.
3: Biscuit ice cream.
2: I know.
3: I don't know. I mean, it doesn't sound that delicious to me.
2: It's a limited edition pint, and they said it's going to go fast. So I don't know. By the way, let's see here. How they anticipated the fourth season of Ted Lasso will premiere August 5th.
3: Yeah, it's coming.
2: Yeah, it's a huge show. So now they have ice cream. All right. Let's see here. What else did I want to tell you? Oh, did you guys see, speaking of food? There's two things I want to tell you about food. First of all, did you guys see that the organic plant-based protein sold at Costco they're getting a lawsuit?
3: Why?
2: Costco is being sued because people found in this protein-based powder, not protein-based, it's plant-based protein powder, that there's lead and arsenic in it.
4: I did see that.
2: Yeah, right?
4: That's
2: what's going
4: terrifying.
2: On with our food?
4: And I feel like it's just... microplastics.
2: I know.
4: Everything.
2: It's just,
3: arsenic's in a lot of food, though.
4: Yeah.
2: But lead? That should not be in my food. It should not be in my food. And I was just watching this guy. He's an infectious disease specialist. And he said, hey, give it a week before you buy fruits and vegetables.
3: Yeah.
2: The what?
3: That's because of the explosive diarrhea that's out there, man. Yeah. That parasite.
2: He said, give it a full week before you. Oh my God.
3: I'd give it more than a week. I don't think it's going to be cleared up in a week. We've been dealing with this for the last 3-4 weeks.
2: 31 states. It's like 31 flavors, but different.
3: If they don't even know exactly, I mean, exactly where it's coming from, how can you put out there just give it a week? That doesn't make sense.
4: Because you can't get rid of everything.
3: No. What if they've not discovered where it's coming from in a week from now?
2: Well,
3: a week.
2: Oh, my God. You have a lot of words today.
3: I know. I'm very opinionated, too. I'm looking out for the health of America.
2: Yeah. All right. Well, good. America. For the health of America.
3: That's me.
2: Pitbull fans just set the Guinness Book of World Records for the largest gathering of people wearing bald caps.
3: This is a dumb world record.
2: This
3: is the dumbest thing I've ever seen in my life.
2: Oh, my God.
3: Guinness Book of World Records. Come on, get your act together. You can't go with everything, every stupid idea that comes up.
2: 22,000 of them. That's a lot.
3: Did you see the video?
2: I did not.

0: It's goofy. It's
1: 22,000.
0: Well, you got, it shouldn't count when you've got women. You had women and men that's got the bald cap on in the audience for Pitbull, but you can see their hair coming out underneath it.
1: Well, it's not, okay? It's not, hold on. It's not for bald people. It's for people wearing bald caps.
0: That's what I just said. They've got the cap on, well, and you see their hair.
1: Right, but that's part of the thing. It's a bald cap. That's what they're doing.
2: It's like the fans of Pitbull do that. That's like a thing.
1: Exactly.
2: That they do.
0: I know, but I'm just saying for it to be a world record.
1: Anyway, here's the audio, number one.
3: Guinness World Records title for the largest gathering of people wearing bald caps. 22,141.
0: Wow.
3: Congratulations.
4: Baldies, we did it, Baldies. We did it, Baldies. Baldies.
5: Are you officially a world record holder, Pitbull? How does that feel?
4: Tell you what, I'm speechless at this point, but I can't tell you this much. I say it to the Baldies all the time in the shows. When y'all put on them bald caps, you know you're about to have the time of your lives. And now you're officially in the Guinness Book of World Records. Dolly.
1: 22,141 Baldies attended the Hyde Park show. Pitbull is presented with that record certificate, and he's officially in the Guinness Book of World Records.
0: I used to love that book.
1: I know. Everybody
0: Man,
1: did.
0: When I was a kid, my mom would buy me the Guinness Book of World Records, and I could look at that thing for hours.
1: Except for that girl with her fingernails, man.
0: It was pretty wild.
1: She'd creep me out, and they'd start to curl.
0: Yeah. Then the tallest guy with the shortest woman.
1: Yeah. Those were good times.
0: Well, it was entertainment.
1: It's good times. All right, I think I'm done. There you go, tabloid trash.
0: All right, BJ, Jamie, Morning Show.
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0: Diego. First, it was Sydney Sweeney, and you know how it drove up their stock prices.
1: Right.
0: Now it's Ella Langley they signed.
1: Oh, good for them. Yeah, that's good.
0: That's going to sell big time.
1: For sure it will.
0: Yeah, perfect match for American Eagle.
1: A smoke show.
0: Yeah. All right, so yesterday I was telling you about this lady out in Vegas who married those 14 guys.
1: Yeah.
0: This is a crazy story. She married 14 guys, still married to all 14. She's been arrested out there, but she's been able to pretty much milk them for about, I think it was, how much? $300,000?
1: Which is weird because that means they were all pretty poor.
0: Yeah. She's staying at the Wynn Hotel, okay?
1: Right.
0: And she ends up meeting all these guys, and she marries 14 different men over a period of time, and she pretty much siphons them for $300,000. Now, do the math on that. That's what? Less than $30,000 a guy. That just seems low.
1: But I mean, I wonder, how did she do it? How did she, like, get their money?
0: Well, I'm sure she married them, and you know how you can get somebody's, you know, once you're married to somebody, you possibly get their bank account, a card, or whatever. And she was able to do that with 14 different. Here's the story.
2: A Chinese woman is accused of marrying multiple men in Las Vegas and taking their money in what detectives call a marriage fraud scheme. An arrest report says Jia Ying Chen was taken into custody at a Southwest Valley restaurant, where investigators say she was meeting a man to talk about getting married. Police and Homeland Security agents say she had a U.S. passport and Nevada driver's license in the name Vicky Liang, both showing her photo, but with document details that appeared fake. Records show 8 marriage license applications under that name, with 7 resulting in marriage certificates. Detectives say Chen is currently married to

0: 6 different men, most within the last 3 months, and some told police they gave her tens of thousands of dollars. She now faces multiple felony counts of bigamy and is being held on $100,000.
1: She's not very good at this.
2: Well, that would just be, how do you like keep them like strung along? 14 of them.
1: 14, right? All in the same city.
2: Yeah.
1: They all live in Vegas.
2: That is, I mean, what are you doing today? Oh, I got to go out of town. I don't know. That's weird. That's a lot of men.
1: That's a lot of men.
2: And how bad do these guys feel? Oh my God.
1: Because none of them knew.
2: Yeah. So it said she started this in like 2019, and then she's been doing this all the way up to, like they said, 3 months ago.
1: Yeah.
2: This has been a whole process.
1: And she's been at the Wynn. Now, I've been through the Wynn. I've never been able to afford the Wynn, but I've been through the Wynn because, you know, a lot of celebrities are over there. And when you go to Vegas, you like to just stroll through there and see if you see anybody, you know, pretend that you're a part of it, right? And for her to stay at the Wynn, that's not a lot of money to be milking out of these guys.
2: Oh, because
1: $300,000, you know, over a period of what? 7 years? She didn't do so well.
2: Yeah.
1: Now,
2: I don't know why anyone would want to marry 14 men. I mean, that's
1: it's not like she's a looker, you know?
2: Yeah, she's pretty.
1: I mean, she's pretty average.
2: Yeah, I don't know.
1: At best.
2: I mean, but what do these guys look like?
1: Well,
2: that's what we have to ask ourselves.
1: Yeah. Yeah.
2: Right?
1: Yeah, and it appears that the guys aren't exactly loaded either.
2: I mean, so it just tells me that there's no, you know how, like, if you get a narcotic or whatever, it'll flag you and you can't go, you know, pill shopping at other places because you have a narcotic or.
1: Right.
2: So it surprises me that you can get that many marriage licenses.
1: And not be detected.
2: And not be flagged.
1: Yeah, I don't get it.
2: Yeah, right?
1: I mean, when she shows up, you know, for the fifth time over at that little Elvis wedding chapel, you would think somebody would say, hey, weren't you here last week?
2: I mean, does she have a punch card?
1: With a different guy?
2: She gets a free Slurpee? I don't know. That's weird. Yeah. Well.
1: Well, good for her, I guess. She's in the pokey now, though.
2: Yeah.
1: Yeah.
2: Man, I feel bad for those guys. You know they're all sad.
1: Yeah.
2: And they're like, I was that pathetic.
1: Found the love of their life.
2: They probably have a support group now.
1: Gave her $10,000.
2: There's 14 of them in chairs sitting in a circle.
1: What a sad story. What a sad story.
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0: crash in Aurora on eastbound 70 at 225. At least one lane is blocked off. That drive is jammed up from Havana to the 225 connector. West 70 is going to be sluggish from Tower Road across to 270. And then beyond that, not too bad crossing downtown. Little slow in Arvada, where 76 and 70 come together. South 25, stop and go now from the 270 connector over to Spear, and then again jammed from Broadway down to Hamden. North 25, a little sluggish through Lone Tree, and then very slow from Arapahoe up to Colorado. No delays on C-470 and looks good on E-470. I'm Claire Beverly with Denver Traffic.
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1: on Alice 105.
2: Oh, is there still soccer?
3: Yeah, there's a game today. Okay. That's why I'm playing.
2: All right.
3: 1 o'clock today. It's France and Spain.
2: Well, doesn't it just, isn't it kind of a bummer how just the, what do you call it, the wind's out of our sails or something?
3: Yeah, air out of the balloon.
2: Yeah, the air out of the balloon.
3: Whatever the saying is.
2: Something out of our step.
3: Yeah, we have nobody in it. Don't know who to root for. Don't really care. Well, you know what I mean?
2: Isn't there a commercial running right now that says just change your jersey and vote for a different team,
3: yeah,
2: right? That's what you're supposed to do.
3: I'm having a hard choice, though. I mean, everybody hates that Messi guy for Argentina. I can't really like England and France and Spain.
2: Is France the favorite? Is that, is it, like, in betting odds?
3: I think Argentina is.
2: Is
3: because
2: it?
3: Because I think that they're defending champion from the last time around, something like. I did see this, though. Get this, okay? Lyft, the rideshare place, right? Lyft, they did this whole survey thing of all over America. The best bars to watch the World Cup where they are taking more people than any other bars in these cities across the country, right?
2: Okay.
3: So Lyft put this list together. The number one watch place bar in Denver.
2: Really?
3: Number one.
2: And which, where
3: on
2: was
3: the
2: it?
3: List.
2: What was it?
3: It was a place called Number 38.
2: Number 38?
3: In Denver, in the Rhino District.
2: Have you been there, Carson?
3: The number one watch bar in America
4: for Lyft. I actually went when they first opened up, I want to say like 3 years ago or something like that, but they've got outdoor volleyball, so it's indoor-outdoor. They've got garage doors, you can throw them up. They've got a ton of beer on draft. They've got a watch screen, like Adirondack chairs. They've got a whole bunch of picnic tables, and they got volleyball courts outside.
2: Chair.
4: It's awesome.
3: Adirondack.
2: Yeah, it. I don't know. I'm always.
3: I
2: like,
3: can never remember the name. I can say it.
2: Well,
3: I
2: know.
3: Remember.
2: I know. I know what it is, but see.
3: Most uncomfortable chair there is on the planet.
2: And you can't get out of it.
3: No, I get stuck every time, Jamie. I need a lift to get out of that.
2: But they look good. They're just Adirondack. Deck. Adirondack.
3: You're right. They have a good look to them, and they make you look kind of
2: fancy.
3: Snooty, fancy.
2: Yeah. Mm-hmm. Yeah.
3: In a bed, if you've got one, in your yard or whatever.
2: Right.
3: But I just can't get out of one.
2: I can't say Adirondack.
3: Yeah.
2: I think I got it.
3: I like those chairs that have a lift in them.
2: My dad had one of those when he had surgery.
3: Right.
2: Yeah, and the whole recliner comes up. Yeah, those are amazing.
3: It stands you up for you.
2: It sure does.
3: Yeah. Adirondack. Or whatever it's called.
2: Well, especially if you like have a couple of beers or whatever, you're sitting there.
3: Yeah.
2: You're very comfortable in them. And the next, you try to push it, you're like, damn, I am in this chair.
3: Well, yeah, I know it's harder to get out, but I like to melt into my chairs, when I'm sitting.
2: So anyway, sounds like a fun place.
3: Yeah. Can you believe that, though? The number one bar in America. I would have thought New York, Miami, maybe. You know soccer's big down there. Or maybe even California. But Denver.
2: Say that France is overall the favorite to win the FIFA.
3: Are they?
2: World Cup, yeah.
3: Yeah, I have
2: holding
3: no
2: the best odds. Have you not gambled on this?
3: No.
2: Really?
3: No.
2: That's not like
3: I
2: you.
3: I did when the USA was in it.
2: When
3: in Mexico.
2: The USA.
3: And I bet on Mexico, too. And I've lost every one of

0: Oh, all right. Well, yeah, that's a shame.
1: A turd. Yeah. So, no, but now we get down to France and Spain. I don't know who's going to win.
0: All right, so that's today.
1: France, today at 1.
0: At 1, France and Spain.
1: England and Argentina plays tomorrow at 1.
0: Okay.
1: They're down, I think they're playing in Atlanta.
0: You know, I feel like that we should still support because I loved how everybody was. It was so fun and everybody was like, we are the world.
1: Yeah.
0: You know, I mean, we were all like one world.
1: I know.
0: And then now everybody's like, you know what? We're not in it.
1: Yeah, it's kind of like that with football season too, though, you know?
0: Yeah.
1: I mean, when you get down to the finals, remember last year, Bo Nix gets hurt. We're in the playoffs. We got our butts kicked by, what, New England, I think it was. And we are all sad for a couple of weeks. We really didn't care who won the Super Bowl.
0: That is a true
1: story.
0: So
1: it's kind of that way with all sporting events.
0: Yeah, it's true. But I was just thinking, you know, we can pick. Who did I pick? I picked two. I remember yesterday I picked a team.
1: You took England.
0: Oh, that's right. Yeah.
1: You took the England guys.
0: I can't even remember.
1: Yeah. some fan you are.
0: I know. Right?
1: Who did I pick? Who?

0: These beautiful things.
1: I gotta tell you, this Cyclops virus thing with this parasite is pretty scary.
2: I don't like it at all. I mean, it's changed my life.
1: I know.
2: Listen, I went to In-N-Out Burger yesterday, and I didn't have them put lettuce or tomato on my food.
1: I don't think you're the only one. Yeah. I think a lot of people are avoiding it right now with good reason. But I think a lot of people are adhering to the warnings that are out there. And this is something that started like 3 weeks ago, very minor in a couple of states, few people sick, blah, blah, blah. And I thought it would just go away. And it's done nothing but continue to grow without them knowing exactly where it's coming from.
2: And it's a microscopic parasite. Oh, it causes intestinal infection linked to eating raw, contaminated, fresh produce or drinking taint water. Symptoms include explosive, watery diarrhea.
1: That's when it gets my attention.
2: Severe stomach cramps, fatigue, weight loss, and usually begins about 1 week after ingestion.

0: questions. So you don't even, that's why it's so hard to track down, because it's a week, and like usually you can't remember what you ate last week.
1: No.
0: You know, to tell the CDC, right?
1: No, I'm staying away from all fruits and vegetables.
0: I do too.
1: I'm just going straight donuts.
0: Yeah, all processed.
1: Yeah, everything processed, Nutty Buddies, all that stuff.
0: I know, because that's it is scary. Like, I usually get all that stuff, like I told you, at Whole Foods, all the fruits and vegetables, and I didn't get anything. I got, like, macaroni and cheese and chicken salad.
1: The healthy stuff. That's yeah. what the problem is.
0: I know.
1: It's wild.
0: They're saying stay away. We said blueberries. Is that right?
2: Yeah, blueberries. They featured blueberries last night and lettuce. Mainly the chopped lettuce. They are suggesting you get the romaine lettuce.
1: Why blueberries instead of, like, you know, strawberries? Or?
2: Well, they just said berries, but specifically they pointed out blueberries last night.
0: I think they're just trying to, you know, like, get everybody, what did you have that last week and whatever, yeah. you know? And then I feel bad for restaurants, because I'm sure they're paranoid. You know, you don't want to give
2: people... Oh, what do you take off the menu? What do you keep on the menu?
0: Yeah, exactly. Yeah. Salads? Do you keep salads on the menu?
1: I don't know.
0: You know?
1: I have no idea. Do you even put lettuce on a hamburger anymore?
0: That's what I didn't at In-N-Out yesterday. Yeah,
1: that's what I'm saying.
0: Yeah.
1: If you're a restaurant and you're running it, do you take that chance?
0: I know.
1: I don't know. And I don't know. It's just, we're talking about stuff like, you know, vegetables and berries and whatever. I mean, it's just so common in every restaurant.
0: I've never seen it so widespread. 31 states. Usually they can narrow it down, like, okay, California's having an outbreak because of this producer, you know, in Northern California, this producer, somebody pooped in the lawn.
1: That's
0: right?
1: Usually the case is they can, this lot of, you know, of lettuce or whatever, they can't pinpoint
0: That's
1: this.
0: That's what's so weird.
1: They don't know where it's coming from.
0: Because I have a theory.
1: What? What do you think?
0: You guys are going to, like, you're not going to like this.
1: Okay.
0: I feel like the Chinese are poisoning us.
1: Why the Chinese?
0: I don't know.
1: Could be the Canadians.
0: Maybe it is the Canadians.
1: Could be the Haitians.
0: Maybe. No.
1: Could be our Americans.
0: No, because didn't we, like, find that scientist? We found he was, like, doing some crazy stuff. He was, like, a spy.
1: Oh, I don't know.
2: And yeah, they were trying to bring things over.
0: Yeah, and wasn't one of the things, like, our water systems and all that are really susceptible to being hit by targets?
1: I guess.
0: And the power grids and all that stuff?
1: No, I don't remember.
0: Yeah.
1: I remember they arrested somebody up, like, in Michigan or something like that.
0: See? And Michigan is...
1: something like that. Mm, yeah.
0: And where's this coming from? Michigan.
1: I do think it's somewhere on the East Coast, because it started there.
0: They're saying
1: it's moved
0: this
1: way west.
0: But they're saying, eh?
1: Well, they don't know for sure. That's the problem.
0: Yeah. All right.
1: They don't know for sure.
0: Anyway, I'm just saying...
1: And it's got to be more than one place.
0: I feel like it's in our water, and I feel like something fishy's going on. I feel like there's two guys, one from Canada, one from China, and they're buddies, okay?
1: Yeah.
0: And they're over there, and they have these little droppers of parasites, and they're like, watch this. Drop, drop, drop, drop, putting in our water system. Hey,
1: I'm sure it's been done before. Who knows?
0: That's my theory.
1: I hope they get a handle on this thing, though.
0: Yeah, I do, too.
1: I mean, it's here in Colorado, and there's all kinds of warnings out there.
0: Well, and not only that, I'm going to beef up, man.
1: You know, not only that.
0: Without fruits and vegetables?
1: Yeah, you're going to beef up. Yeah, but it's better to be beefy than it is to, you know, explosive.
0: Well, and watery.
1: Yeah, and watery. Yeah.
0: Very descriptive, by the way.
1: How does grocery stores continue to keep this stuff on the shelves? Even though it's not contaminated, don't you have to take extra precaution here?
0: I would think. Yeah.
1: You would think that you couldn't go to the store and buy any lettuce whatsoever, right? You would think.
0: I don't know. I mean, this is...
1: So it's a risk,
0: it's
1: right?
0: It's so weird. It is just how 31 states, and we have no idea where it's coming from, or, I mean, this... Don't you think that's weird? That's why... I'm telling you, the dude from Canada and China, trust me, we're going to find out somebody was poisonous.
1: I'm amazed it's gone this far.
0: I know.
1: For this long, because it's almost been a month now that this has been out there, and they can't still put a, you know, they can't put a finger on this thing.
0: Somebody said, I'm with BJ. Just eat donuts and candy bars.
1: Donuts and candy bars. That's the way to go, man.
0: Stay safe.
1: Don't drink water. Drink soda.
0: Yeah.
1: That's the key to this thing.
0: Right?
1: Yeah, you want to live through this?
0: No kidding.
1: Take my advice on this.
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3: Cleared up a crash in Aurora, eastbound 70 at 225. All lanes are open, but it's extra sluggish eastbound from 270 to 225. Westbound 70, not bad, just a little bit slow from Tower to 225, and then a bit from Colorado over 270. Had a crash in Broomfield on westbound 36 just before Northwest Parkway. They just got it out of the way. It's slow, though, West 36 from about Church Ranch over to Northwest Parkway. South 25 drags from the 270 connector to Spear, and then again from Santa Fe to 225. North 25, not bad through the tech center. I'm Claire Beverly with Denver Traffic.
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0: all that little Bruno. Mm, he's so cute. BJ, JB Morning Show. Can you imagine you're taking a flying lesson and your instructor jumps out?
1: Okay, I saw that, last week?

0: It happened over the weekend.
1: That, what in the what?
0: Here, you know what you got to do. That's what he told her. He said, here, what's about to happen here? You're going to have to take over. You know what to do.
1: And he didn't have a parachute, right?
0: No.
1: No, he just
0: jumped. Wow. You're up taking a flying lesson, and he decides it's time to book.
1: Yeah.
0: I'm out of here, ma'am. Here's just the story.
2: Tonight, the frightening incident for a student pilot in Argentina, forced to land a Cessna 150 during a training exercise after her instructor jumped to his death midair. Authorities say 42-year-old Leandro Bertazzo had been working as a flight instructor since 2022. On Saturday, the student taking off with Bertazzo from the Flying Parrot Cordoba School. An official from the flight school telling ABC News the instructor told the student, you know what to do. Then he unbuckled his seatbelt, opened the door, and jumped out of the plane. The 22-year-old student alerting the flight school and managing to land the plane safely. Police locating Bertazzo's body in the Toledo district around 6 p.m. According to a school official, Bertazzo's family says the pilot had gone to see a psychiatrist last week.
3: The federal prosecutor's office is investigating. You know,
0: there are certain professions where people snap.
1: Did they say the name of the flight school was the Flying Parrot?
0: Is that what they said?
1: Hopefully not.
0: The Flying what?
1: I don't think I'd go to the Flying Parrot.
0: Flying Parrot
1: Air School.
0: Wow.
1: Maybe that's not right. I don't know.
0: I didn't catch it.
1: Well, usually it's not, you know, pilots and stuff. They don't usually snap. It's like dentists and people like that, right?
0: Yeah, well, I'm just saying that there are professions that we know of where people kind of lose it, you know? Mm-hmm. They just get so, I guess, I don't know if it's monotonous or what it is. Too much stress, pressure. I don't know. But obviously this guy, I mean, can you imagine you're up in an airplane and your instructor says, here, take the wheel. I'm out of here.
1: Yeah.
0: And jumps?
1: That would feel like you were having your own mental breakdown. Like, that wasn't real. You know, you have to be sitting there like, wait, what? Wait a minute.
0: Am
1: I having a dream? Did I just have my own psychosis, you know?
0: I don't know how long this student had been taking the lessons, but obviously enough to get this plane down. But I would freak out, man. Like, hey, whoa, Bob, don't go. Hey, come back here. I need you.
1: I know, but
0: I need you.
1: I'm almost worried I would jump too.
0: Yeah, like, me
1: like,
0: too.
1: Wait, I'll go with you.
0: Here.
1: I don't know. That is crazy.
0: It's a wild story. When I first saw it, I thought it was fake.
1: Yeah.
0: Because the internet, right?
1: Right, yeah. But
0: yeah, we get
1: wasn't there a guy like last month, he was a co-pilot and he also went out the back of the plane with his pilot?
0: I don't know.
1: Seems to be a trend.
0: I don't know. The most notorious one was that guy. What was his name that jumped out with all that money and they never found him?
1: Oh,
0: remember that years ago?
1: I do remember that.
0: Something Cooper?
1: Yeah.
0: Wasn't it B.D. Cooper or D.B. Cooper or something?
1: I turned on the heat way too high.
0: Yeah, you did. It's roasting in here. So I leave the studio and I come back to the studio just a few minutes ago. I went down to the kitchen. I come back. Jamie is sitting in her chair. She's got her arms crossed over her chest.
1: Right.
0: Like this. And she's shivering. And she goes, I think I have that parasite. I've got the chills all of a sudden. I said, Jamie, you've got the room temperature down to 36 degrees.
1: No,
0: we're all chilling.
1: It said 72. It said 72. So that I believe
0: it was. You could see your breath in
1: here. I know, but I believed that it was 72. That's why I thought I had the chills.
0: I said, no, you're freezing because the room is 32 degrees right
1: now. So then I just turned
0: on
1: the heat.
0: I had to put on a hoodie.
1: I just turned on the heat and I made it 90.
0: She hits the heat and we get this blast of sulfur coming out of the vent.
4: It literally smells like something's burning.
0: I swear.
1: Oh, my God. God.
0: Yeah, and now it's roasting in here.
1: By the way, just real quick, I was just reading because I did think then I had the Cryptosporiatis, whatever that stuff is, you know,
0: yes.
1: the thing. Another doctor just came on board and he said, hey, your regular like diarrhea medicine, it won't work on this.
0: So because not with the parasite.
1: But I mean, if you take Imodium, it like won't even block it.
0: Yeah.
1: Yeah.
0: I've always heard that though. That if you've got some type of bacteria in your system that's causing that, the medicine won't matter.
1: Said it's because this is a parasite.
0: Yeah.
1: And he said it won't feel like, you know how you had a little bit of food poisoning, it goes away in 2 days. He said this will last for a long time and even will relapse again and come back, and you need to see a doctor. If you've eaten any kind of lettuce or something like that, and like 5 days later you're sick, you need, because there is a sulfur, that's why sulfur reminded me, a sulfur medication that will kill the parasite.
0: Yeah.
1: But your doctor has to prescribe it.
4: Dang.
0: Man.
1: This is crazy. I'm sorry to go back to it, but because it's all over the internet right now. It's just everywhere, and people are all freaking out, and people like vegetarians don't know what to do.
4: I know. What do you do in that case?
0: I know what to do. Give it up.
1: Right?
0: Just eat some meat.
1: Eat some meat.
0: Eat some meat, man.
4: It might be the only chance you get to
1: just to change your ways.
4: Just skip over this, because you do not want this.
1: No. It's just, it's crazy. And then they're saying, well, what if I buy frozen food? They said, well, the flash freeze will, you know, maybe kill it, but not always. So that's not even safe. What the hell are we going to do? But then somebody said, go to a farmer's market where you know the farmer, and he probably didn't poop on his vegetables.
0: I told you what to do. Eat donuts and candy bars.
1: I'm telling you, it's too scary.
0: It's a simple fix here. If you eat candy bars and eat donuts, you can do that with vegetarian, can't you?
1: Well, yeah, I guess.
0: I mean, that's not me.
1: I don't know.
0: Yeah. Donuts and candy bars and drink soda. That's the route.
1: There it is.
0: And
1: okay.
0: You'll be safe.
1: We got a plan, friends.
0: Guarantee you.

0: You know, I think I got a condition right now, too.
1: Oh, what's your condition?
0: I think I have AI envy.
1: Oh, what's that?
0: I see all these videos and all these different things that people put together, even songs or whatever. I wish I knew how.
1: You know, it's,
0: I mean, I got to take a course or something because I'm very jealous of it.
1: It's funny that you say that because I was I was telling my kid that. I was like, you know, you should set up like for people like me and BJ and people that want to learn a little further into it because I know how to do the general AI stuff on Google. You know, I can use Google AI. But I'm like, just set, you know how they have the... Well, he calls it Apple for dummies. My son does that back room.
0: Yeah.
1: You know, when you get a new iPhone.
0: Right. Where you go learn.
1: Yeah.
0: The little tutoring thing.
1: I was like, that's what he should do. And he's like, I would not have the patience to deal with you guys.
0: On my feed on X, I have a ton of those that come through that you can take an AI course through this, whatever. But I look at all of them as a scam. That they're trying, because I clicked on a couple and they take you to these places where they want all this information. Okay, and I don't like to do that. I don't want to give out the information. I don't know what I'm doing there, but it is a great idea.
1: I already looked into it, and that building right across from us, they have a in-learning class.
0: You can go in?
1: Yeah, because I'm better at learning when somebody's in front of me.
0: I'm with you.
2: You know, like hands-on.
1: Yeah, because when I watch YouTube videos after rewind them, start over, and start, when I, like, you know, how to fix your lawnmower, I'm like, wait, what'd you say? Which part? Slow down.
0: You know, and in some of the videos that I see, they're splendid. They are absolutely brilliant.
1: We can't
0: there was
1: tell.
0: One yesterday I saw. Remember the guy that got tossed in the air by the bison?
1: Yes.
0: The older guy, you know? He got tossed, what, they said 8 to 10 feet in the air or something like that? There's videos of him and that bison playing poker now. They're sitting at a table together. See, that's the kind of crap I do with AI. They're sitting at a table, you know, playing poker.
1: Oh, my God. Yeah.
0: Like they're best friends now. And then they go share a beer together.
1: You know what it's really great for? Just absolutely amazing. Because the key is having the right prompts, right, for it to work. So let's say, well, I don't know how to explain this, but like, for example, my friends use it to describe houses, they're real estate agents, right? And so they'll put the prompts in as 3-bedroom, 2-bath, whatever, you know, cute Adobe house, whatever. And then AI will just write out that whole thing for them and make it sound like the most amazing house you've ever heard of in your life. They don't even have to write those anymore because, you know, it gets stale. You have to kind of figure out these creative words.
0: Yeah.
1: AI does it all for you now. It just writes out their descriptions.
2: That is pretty sweet. Yeah.
0: You know, as the days go by, weeks go by, months go by, AI advances, I get dumber and dumber.
1: I know.
0: That's the way I feel.
1: I know.
0: I feel like I just get dumber and dumber.
1: But I feel
0: like
1: that you're not alone. I think a lot of people feel like that.
0: I'm intimidated by it. Too,
1: but
0: because I ask dumb questions.
1: Yeah,
0: you know, and you know that AI is so smart that it's saying, "Boy, this is a dumb one." The one that's asking the questions now—they're judging me. I guarantee you.
1: I just, my kid is so deep into it that he has agents that do all his work for him.
0: Yeah, I want an agent.
1: I mean, that's not a real person. That's an AI. AI has agents, and it literally does everything for him. It sorts things and does reminders and all his tasks. And I was like, "What?" And agent in my head is like at William Morris that's like, get you a job.
2: Yeah.
1: You right?
2: But see, that's the thing. We're going to rely on AI so much that we're all just going to be dumb because we won't know how to do anything.
0: Yeah.
1: It's like when I got my iPhone, I was like, what you do with this thing? This thing is hard.
0: Yeah, but iPhone's a breeze.
1: Oh, it's nothing. Yeah, I agree.
0: AI.
1: It's crazy.
0: Wild.
1: I mean, honestly, it does all his tasks. Can you imagine? I think he has like, he was talking about, oh, this agent does this. And I'm like, it's such a foreign words to me. You know what he's talking about with Claude and everything?
0: I don't have an agent. I have no agents. Not in my house.
1: No, I don't either.
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0: vibe where it's like a Bermuda, except it's a lot, like, it's past the knee, like, by quite a bit.
1: Do not start wearing them again.
0: It's so freeing. 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

0: So they went to California for a wedding.
1: Yeah, and then they just got off a private plane somewhere. I think in Montana.
0: Mm.
1: They're visiting all their family. All their family's meeting at a compound in Montana.
0: In Montana.
1: And they have a dog.
0: Okay.
1: Yeah, they have a dog.
0: Okay.
1: It's really cute. I guess Taylor bought the dog for Travis.
0: It is a cute dog.
1: It's super cute.
0: Yeah, I saw
1: cute.
0: The picture. Yeah. It's a cute dog.
1: Let's see here. Oh, they also said they went to Palm Beach.
2: Yeah, they were in Florida. That's when the dog was spotted.
1: I saw him in Montana. Why did I see him in Montana?
0: I saw him. They said it was a honeymoon.
1: Yeah, I don't know where they are. Anyway, but that's pretty exciting stuff. And the other, it's not. I'm just kidding. You guys, you got to see the trailer for Digger. It's with Tom Cruise. It looks creepy, crazy. I can't even explain it. Tom Cruise, they have reinvented him, and he's got a big old pot belly, and he's like 80 years old, and he's, I don't know, he's just creepy. Here's the trailer, number 5.
3: One day you're a cat.
4: Just take a little taste for daddy. Come on, sweetheart.
3: Or a king. Next day you're just ashes in a box.
5: Mr. Rockwell, my name is Sandy Clarkson.
6: Yeah, Sandy. How you been, buddy? You're the man with the 5-foot crack.
7: Now, a glacier over there in Greenland, it shifts 5 feet. Now, this desk in front of me is bigger than 5 feet.
5: Mr. Rockwell.
7: My is a tenth of that size. What do you want me to shut down a billion-dollar platform over something that's 10 times the size of my
8: Mr. President, we're utterly unprotected against a disaster of this magnitude.
9: What's our worst-case scenario?
10: $18 trillion, sir.
9: Is that all the bad news?
11: Oh, there's the nuclear waste, too.
12: Puppy-shaped story.
13: They already know the story.
12: They know the facts.
13: The story
12: has yet to be told.
1: It's so weird. It's out of his wheelhouse, you know? We know him as an adventure or action, you know, star, right? Yeah. And here he is. He's like 80 in his big old pot belly, and he's halfway bald, and the makeup is incredible. And it's just the creepiest movie. He's a billionaire, and he's causing some kind of global problem or whatever.
0: You know, when he steps into roles like this, though, he's really good.
1: He is good.
0: He's really good. He did that Valkyrie. When he did that movie was awesome, man. And I'm not a big Tom Cruise fan.
1: Yeah.
0: I don't know. I just, for some reason, he just doesn't, he's not my cup of tea. But man, when he steps into roles like this, he's really good.
1: And they said that he did that weird thing. You know, I forgot who else does that, where he stayed into character even after they broke for lunch.
0: Yeah.
1: You know, he'd stay into that. That's so creepy.
0: Did you ever see the Valkyrie movie?
1: I did not.
0: Yeah. It's all about trying to kill Hitler.
1: Oh, gotcha.
0: Back in the day, you know, it's kind of a true movie to a certain degree. But he was awesome in that movie. I'll bet this is going to be big.
1: For sure. Yeah. Mm-hmm. I still can't believe he hasn't won an Oscar.
2: I know.
0: Yeah,
1: out of all the movies, right? And
0: And he's Tom Cruise.
1: He is,
0: man.
1: Tom freaking Cruise.
0: Tom Cruise.
1: It's called Digger. I don't know exactly when it's out. The trailer just came out. And I don't know. It kind of is creepy.
0: I like it.
1: Gives me a little creep. Dermatologists are warning, stop tan maxing. I know, BJ, you're a big fan of all the maxing fads that are going on.
0: Yes, I am.
1: Well, the recent one is tan maxing, and it's where you don't put on any sunscreen, and you oil up, and you lay on, like, you know, Reynolds wrap.
0: No kidding. And
1: you try to get the biggest, baddest tan you can.
0: Yeah.
1: And it said, stop doing that tan maxing, because you got it going on.
0: Maxi. I'm a maxi man. In fact, I'm so maxi. Everything in our house, we're being maxied right now. And in fact, I call my house the maxi pad.
1: Are you really laughing at yourself right now? Are you really, like, you really was, you thought that was worth it? Like, you're like, I'm so funny. That's what you're doing? I'm hilarious. All right, I'm going to go. There you go, Tapa. Yeah, I got it.
0: You get it? You get it?
14: BJ.
15: And Jamie.
14: On Alice 105.9.

0: What happened?
1: No more time change.
0: Oh, did it get passed?
1: Not yet.
0: Oh, well.
1: It's going to happen in a couple of days.
0: You don't know.
1: They're voting, but it looks like everybody's on board. We are on daylight savings time as we speak. It will stay here permanently. No more time change. Ain't going to happen in November. It's a lock. You can bet on it. In fact.
0: Are you sure? Don't tell us this if it's not going to happen, because listen to me. I feel like I've been hearing this for 3 freaking years.
1: I agree with you. Ugh. I agree with you 110%. You're tired of hearing it?
0: Yeah.
1: Just do it.
0: Yes.
1: I feel the same way, Jamie, but we're there.
0: We're there.
1: And here's why I think that, okay? All right.
0: Yeah.
1: You know that Poly Marketplace?
0: Yeah.
1: You can go on there and you can wager on just anything you want.
0: That? Yeah.
1: It used to be on there.
0: Oh.
1: They took it down.
0: Oh.
1: You know why? Because it's a sure bet.
0: Oh.
1: Yeah. So the Poly Market doesn't want somebody going in there and putting $5 million on a permanent stay with the time that we have right now. And so therefore, they pulled it down. So that means that they're for sure that it's going to stick.
0: It says it has not yet been signed into law. Until federal legislation passes, the transition out of daylight savings time will happen as scheduled.
2: Yeah, yes. There's no way.
1: Guys,
0: I don't believe you.
2: No, it's all
1: hype. Vote is happening Thursday.
0: Nope.
1: The vote, and they have all the votes they need.
0: Liar, liar,
1: it
0: your pants are
1: House,
0: on fire.
1: Senate, president's desk. Boom.
0: Somebody's going to stop it. Somebody
1: signed,
0: will.
1: Sealed, delivered.
0: Somebody.
1: I'll bet you. Anyone want to take the bet? I'll bet either one of you $50 that it happens. There will be no time change in November.
0: Let's not do 50. Hold on. Let's not do 50. I feel like you've read something. So hold on.
1: I'm very confident.
0: Yeah.
1: I'll do $100,000 right now.

0: Oh, yeah, that.
1: Your house against my house. How about that?
2: Don't listen to him. Although, he's trying to sway us.
1: Although mine has a mortgage on it, so...
0: Yeah,
1: so if you take mine, you got to take the mortgage too, okay? How about that one?
0: Yeah,
1: Listen, folks, it's coming. It's coming.
2: There's no
1: Finally.
2: Way.
1: Look, Polymarket would have not pulled this down if there was any chance at all that you could gamble it, lose, win, whatever.
2: How long have we been talking about this?
1: Every single time it changes. Granted, I agree with you. It's been talked about. They have the votes. They've already said all they got to do is put it on the floor, vote it through, sign it off. It's a done deal.
0: There's no downside. Okay, but the problem is when they put these bills out there, they pack them with a bunch of other stuff.
1: No, this one's clean.
2: No fine print.
1: Again.
0: Yeah.
1: The betting market would still have it up there.
0: Wait, I don't know.
1: If there was a 50-50 on this thing, you could still wager money. They look for the goofiest crap for you to wager money on, and for Polymarket to pull it down and say, whoa, we're not taking any more bets on this, that means it's a lock.
0: But you know and I know they will fight about everything on the floor, even this. Yeah,
1: they'll fight.
0: Yeah, I mean, somebody's mad about it. Right?
1: Yeah.
0: I'm sure. Is it a Democrat or Republican thing? I don't know.
1: Are you all for it?
0: Oh, yeah. I love this.
1: Yeah, me too.
0: I love how light it stays so late.
1: I think I'd rather do standard time, which is the one you'd go to in November.
0: Well, it gets dark at like 3 p.m.
1: I know. I like that because I go to bed at 4.
0: Because you're a dark person.
1: Yeah. I'm a dark individual. Yes.
0: No, I hate
1: I
0: that
1: barely
0: one.
1: Can make it up to the late night 6 o'clock news.
0: Yes, because it makes me sleepy.
1: Yeah.
0: I don't like it.
1: I like sleepy.
0: As soon as I look outside, I'm like, oh my God, it's so late. And then I'll look and it's like, oh, it's 4:30.
2: Yeah, it feels like 10 o'clock.
0: Yeah, it's awful.
1: Well,
0: I don't care
1: which time they go to. Now, for me and my schedule, I like the standard time. But even if they leave it at daylight savings time, which it is right now, I'm fine with it. Just leave it.
0: Well, I mean,
1: I'm tired of moving that clock.
0: Here's the thing. Arizona never changes.
1: No.
0: Never. And so why can't we just...
1: I don't think Hawaii does either.
0: I lived in Arizona, but I didn't live in Hawaii. I don't know.
1: I don't think Hawaii changes. I don't think Arizona changes. Indiana used to not change.
0: All right, so $100,000?
1: $100,000 bet.
0: It'll change on Thursday.
1: No. The $100,000 bet is when time change comes in November, we will not be changing time. It will be, but sometime between now and November, it will be completely through and it's over, done. We will never go off of this time that we're on.
0: $100,000.
1: $100,000 bet.
0: All right. I'm in.
1: Maybe 10.
0: 10,000?
1: Maybe one.
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0: Ross 105.9, the BJ and Jamie Morgan. Are you going to try to get one of those pasta passes?
1: I am. I love the Olive Garden.
0: I know you do. My wife does too.
1: I really do. Yeah, but there's only certain ones. I have to tell you, there's a couple of them that don't do so well. That don't put the right amount of that like oily, salty stuff on the breadsticks.
0: Oh, okay.
1: Some of them are dry.
0: Certain Olive Garden locations, you mean?
1: Yeah.
0: All right, the Pasta Pass starts again on Thursday. It's going on sale. You got to go to pastapass.com. It's a $100 pass, 13 weeks. You get to eat the pasta, man,
1: and here's,
0: over there at the Olive Garden.
1: Here's what I was just telling BJ. This is for off the air, but I just thought I'd share it. So I'm like, oh, my God, after we talked about the Pasta Pass, I'm starving for Olive Garden. I love that stupid salad, you know, the endless one. And then BJ just goes, no, you can't eat that. And I was like, oh, that's right.
0: Lettuce.
1: But it's endless.
0: Yeah, so are the poopskies.
1: I know.
0: They're endless.
1: That's what I just said. Well, that's a bunch of crap. And then I realized what I said.
0: Yeah. It is. So now you got to bypass on that.
1: Yeah.
0: But maybe they'll clear this thing up by Thursday.
1: And then you can get
0: your pasta pass.
1: Would you guys eat the endless salad at Olive Garden right now?
2: No.
0: I would.
1: No and yes?
2: No.
0: I would.
1: Yeah?
0: Yeah.
1: But you have a steel stomach.
0: Yeah, I do.
1: Yeah.
0: Yeah, I do.
1: You can't. I wouldn't either. I don't think I would right now.
2: It's not worth a full week of being miserable for endless salad.
1: Yeah, and it said that it might even go longer than a week and relapse it if you don't get it taken care of.
2: Exactly. That's a lot of torture.
0: I think you roll the dice on food like there's no more rolling the dice than there is with sushi.
1: Well,
0: you know what I mean?
1: Yeah.
0: So anytime you go to eat sushi, it's a crapshoot. It really is.
1: Well, that's funny.
0: Oysters, same thing.
1: I was getting ready to say oysters.
0: It's crapshoot. Yeah. It's a crapshoot. And I'd do it in a heartbeat.
1: And I would go blowfish. You know, if they carve the blowfish wrong, you die.
0: I know.
1: Isn't that crazy?
2: I learned that from The Simpsons way back in the day.
0: Yeah. That's right.
2: That was a Simpsons episode.
0: Homer.
2: Yeah.
1: Who knew
0: Homer could have died.
1: That was a teaching tool.
2: It was.
0: Homer ate the poison, didn't he?
2: He did.
0: I think he did, right?
1: That's so funny.
0: Hey, Carson, I got something for tomorrow's show, if you don't mind.
2: Yeah.
0: And I'll just go ahead and spill it on the air right here. I can't believe, although I haven't heard it, so here's where you come into it. I can't believe the number one album in the world right now, in America, too, is Madonna.
1: I know. Isn't that crazy?
2: That's wild.
0: We yesterday blew this off, okay? Because we talked about why she added to this halftime show for the World Cup.
1: Yeah.
0: You know,
1: where's her lineup?
0: Shakira, known around the world, okay? Madonna's known around the world too, but Madonna's been gone for a while. That's what we said. Little did we know, she's got the number one album in the country right now.
1: Yeah.
0: I had no idea.
1: I heard the song the other day.
0: I haven't heard it.
1: Yeah, it was on my refrigerator.
0: Oh, yeah, your refrigerator talks. Can you do me a favor? Can you go to the album, and can you pull five hooks, or four, for tomorrow's show?
2: Okay.
0: From the album.
2: Okay.
0: Because I've never heard it, have no idea. Well, I liked Madonna back in the day, but she's got the number one. She's 67, 68 years old.
1: Yeah, that's bizarre.
0: And she's number one in the country right now, over BTS, over Ella Langley, over Taylor Swift. She's number one.
1: It's her 10th number one album on the Billboard 200. It's called Confessions 2.

0: I remember the time you went to the concert and she made you wait all the time.
1: She's
0: she
1: like
0: really
1: Jay-Z.
0: Made you mad.
1: Oh my God. Well, she,
0: remember?
1: What is she doing?
0: I know.
1: And there's a time limit on that place.
0: I know.
1: Yeah. But I did hear that one of her songs is about, Sean Penn. It's like a revenge
2: really?
1: Song. Like she's doing the Taylor Swift thing and makes a revenge song about
0: right.
1: Sean Penn.
0: I'm writing it down for tomorrow's show, okay? So grab four nice hooks, whatever we think that, including whatever the single is right now. I've not heard one tune, not one tune of this album, but they say it's unbelievably good.
1: You know what I never realized is how many men she bedded that were famous. I mean, it was kind of crazy. It's like The Worm, right? The Worm,
0: yeah.
1: Charles Barkley, Warren Beatty, Sean Penn, JFK Jr. I mean, she went through them.
0: All those are on her list?
1: Oh, yeah.
2: Wow.
1: Oh, yeah.
0: Isn't she with some young dude now?
1: I don't
0: Isn't
1: know.
0: She doing the whole share thing?
2: Yeah.
0: Yeah.
1: Yeah, I think so.
0: I think so. All right, we'll play it for tomorrow's show because I had no idea that Madonna was number one. She's number one in America right now. Best album there is. And we'll play part of it tomorrow for you.

0: I guess you moved on really easily.
1: What about it? What?
2: It started back up again. I know you brought this up the other day, that Taco Bell, removed all their fresh ingredients.
1: Yep.
2: Right? Their guacamole, their cilantro, their onions.
1: Playing it safe.
2: Yeah. You're
1: going to play it safe.
2: Just meat and cheese.
1: Yeah.
2: Well, TMZ just came out and said details. Taco Bell is under investigation over explosive diarrhea parasite outbreak.
1: Way to go, Taco Bell.
2: That's sad.
1: We've kind of known about Taco Bell, though.
2: Well, they've always had kind of a joke about it.
1: Yeah,
2: you know?
1: It's always been associated.
2: But this is not good. That's not good.
1: No, it's not. It's not. Lay off the lettuce, folks.
2: Yeah.
1: Just lay off the lettuce.
2: Oh, my God. And snow peas and everything else. I mean, they don't have
1: cilantro.
2: My God. Yeah. All right. So what was our diet now?
1: Candy bars
2: and
1: donuts.
2: And donuts. Got
1: wash it down with a good crisp soda.
2: Perfect. All right.
1: That's the way to do it, man. All right, you guys have a great day today.
2: Oh, yeah.
1: Enjoy. It's going to be another hot one, man. Yesterday was miserable.
2: It was so awful, wasn't it?
1: Oh, the heat is on.
2: It is.
1: And it's going to be hot again today, all week long, in fact, with little to no chance of rain. Take it easy. Fire watch. Everything's going on right now. So just be careful.
2: Be careful. And right. Your chains, too. Oh, my gosh. All along I-25, they had little fires because somebody was dragging their chains.
1: I saw that.
2: Yeah.
1: I saw they had a couple of fires, in fact.
2: So,
1: all right. Have a great day. Be safe. And we'll see you back here tomorrow. Take care and bye-bye.
2: Love you, people. Mwah.

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It's Alice 105.9. Have you ever gone on a crazy first date? Well, according to Instagram, a Massachusetts couple met on a dating app and their first date was to rob a bank. It did not end up being a second date. It's Alice 105.9.

So after Conor McGregor's UFC fight where he broke his knees, allegedly, or his knee, he will undergo surgery to fix that knee. It's Alice 105.9. I want to see pictures of this man in the wheelchair at the hospital room right before they put him under. I don't believe it. I feel like that was such a fake thing. That's just my

So what did 50 Cent do with all the money he probably got from the documentary he did about Diddy? Well, he has a new trailer for a new crime TV drama series called Fightland. It's just dropped recently.

So the Backstreet Boys just announced they are going to be the after party for the F1. It's Alice 105.9. So if you happen to be going to that in Las Vegas this year, get some tickets to that, because that's going to be so much fun.

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By the way, did you see that Rihanna came out and performed with Jay-Z at his show? Rihanna, didn't it feel good to be back on stage, girl? 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

So Hillary Duff is spilling all the tea on what she's doing to keep herself looking so young. And she said she's obsessed with Botox, facials, and salmon sperm for facials. It's Alice 105.9. I've done one of those, by the way. I just felt weird. I'm

0: was to an orph.
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0: 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Why doesn't it always just default back to my calendar?
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0: opened the app and I was like, here we go. I got an orthopedic surgeon appointment. I put it in there and all of a sudden it's like, boop, boop, boop, boop. My phone's, what are we doing? I'm like, no, you're not going to Golden, you idiots.
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officially that Rihanna has performed on stage, do you think this is going to trigger something inside of her to be like, okay, I'm going to get back in the studio, make a new album, go back on tour? Or do you think this is just a one-off? It's Alice 105.9. We need more Rihanna.

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2: 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Well, that gave her the ick.
0: The ick.
2: Yeah, because he said it like smoochy-smoochy, like baby talk, and she was like, ick. 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
0: Oh, that's what it means. 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

Love Island just wrapped up season 8. 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

Okay, hear me out. It seems like the Spice Girls have had issues with Victoria Beckham for a while because I guess back in 1996, Mel C told her to beep off and it practically got her kicked out of the band. And now she's being a pain in the butt today because they have not reunited because of Victoria Beckham. So...

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1: This is one of those hours where you can win the Harry Potter exhibition something experience.
2: Immersive
1: experience.
2: There you go.
1: Oh my God. I informed my daughter that we're going on Saturday, and she doesn't want to go with me. She wants to win on the trivia game. She said she listened. She said she listened yesterday and got every single one right.
2: I believe
1: it. And she's like, I want to win the tickets on my own.
3: Apparently, Dane was yelling at his radio about the Phoenix tears.
4: Yeah.
2: Yeah. Dude, he was really
1: mad. If you're
2: mad
1: a Potter fan, like, so here's the deal. We're giving away a pair right now, and we're also giving away a pair every day this week at 3:50, but you need to be listening a little earlier than that.
3: 3:30?
1: Yeah, start listening at 3:30, and we'll tell you when to call.
3: Or just stay.
1: Anyway, here's what's going on. We want to talk about rotten roommates. Like, you had a roommate who stole all your food, or you had a roommate who's just really rude, or walked around naked, or sewed your lips shut.
2: What?
1: Or,
3: yeah, hold on.
1: 49-year-old woman in Japan was arrested for allegedly sewing her 42-year-old roommate's lips shut.
4: I'm sorry, how do you
1: not
4: realize your lips are being sewed?
2: Yeah.
1: I have to believe she was probably tied down and or drugged or something. She then eventually, 24 hours into having her lips

0: sewn shut. She was able to escape, and she got to a store and wrote a note because she couldn't. She's like, she wrote a note that said, "Help me." Police went to the apartment or whatever, and
1: Do you think she talked too much?
0: I don't.
1: And that
2: what's happened? The reason?
0: Look at you taking the side of the sewer.
3: No. This is.
0: It's
3: one of
0: wild...
3: my biggest fears. I would get real claustrophobic if my lips were sewn shut.
0: I know, but can we all just have a minute and think about it? I mean, I don't think we're going to hit the bar of lips being sewn shut for Rotten Roots.
3: I don't think so.
0: We're setting it pretty high. But I mean, we can have any of the stories underneath that.
3: Sure.
4: And if your lips were sewn shut, how are you going to call?
3: True.
0: Well, I think they've probably unsewn them. They probably use a seam ripper.
4: Okay.
3: This isn't a common thing. Like, oh yeah, and then my lips were sewn shut. Like, what are we talking about?
0: I'm looking at another little rotten roommate story I'd like to share with the group. I was renting a 3-bedroom apartment with another girl and a guy I knew from college. The guy ended up killing my pet rabbit because he was jealous of the time I spent with it. Okay.
4: All right.
3: Having a pet rabbit in an apartment.
0: They don't do anything. They're just like.
3: Well, some people like let them roam free. They're cute. They are cute. I had many rabbits.
0: They leave just like
3: up.
0: Little tiny.
4: Yeah, is there a smell? A bit of a.
2: There is kind of a smell.
0: Do they go in a litter box or do they just poop wherever they are?
3: No, they poop in their like their cages and then you got to take out the bottom and clean it out. And
0: so it's like a gerbil.
3: It is a bit like a gerbil. Yeah, a hamster, if you will.
0: So eventually you just got to kill it. It's like,
2: no.
0: I think just smells too much. That's disgusting. You don't kill your roommates.
4: Yeah. Start with a conversation.
3: Yeah.
4: I'd like to spend more time with you.
3: Right. I had a roommate who was pretty rotten.
0: Okay.
3: And they would do this thing. It was two of them. And they would tickle me and then press on my belly until I farted. And those roommates were my sisters. But to be fair, I was literally sharing rooms with them. It was
0: I mean,
3: awful.
0: I guess that counts. We could
3: it
0: take
3: does,
0: sisterly
3: it does,
0: roommates.
3: It does, but it wasn't any little.
0: I think you should have
4: late 20s.
0: You should definitely not have told us it was your sisters and just said, can you, like, because that is on the level of, like, right. Sewing your lips shut. Right. I just had these random roommates that would just.
2: We're like 25.
3: Are you guys, like,
0: you're in college and they're like, they would tickle me till I farted, you know?
3: No, so they would tickle and then press on my belly until I farted. I don't know why I told
2: now
3: that.
2: Now that I've met him, it just like paints a better picture.
4: All right, hold her back.
0: We are definitely doing that today.
3: No.
0: We have to. We have to do like an inaccurate reenactment. I'll put on my wig and I'll be like, come here, Aaron. And then me and Aaron will hold you down and Tiag will play the part of your brother just like, stop it.
4: Okay, you're wrong, guys.
3: Great job.
0: If you've had a rotten roommate, we want to hear your story.
2: Best caller is getting some tickets to the Harry Potter, the exhibition, an immersive experience. Dates are flexible. It's courtesy of Imagine Exhibition.
0: And this thing we just found out is in town till January. But if you go to the website, I've watched some of the videos. This looks so fun.
3: Yeah, I'm excited.
0: And I'm so sorry, but I hope there's merchandise left when anybody else goes, because I'm hitting the merch store hard on Saturday.
3: For you or for your daughter?
0: Sure.
3: Both, yeah.
0: I mean, I saw like a Gryffindor baseball tee or something.
3: Oh,
0: that looks so cool. I'm like, I'm going to be money. Anyway, 303-222-5423. You may call or you may text.
4: I had a roommate once. There were four of us that lived in an apartment, and it was a Saturday morning because we had got up. It was college game day, you know, so we were down tailgating. We ran back upstairs to the apartment to like grab some stuff, and we opened the door, and we're like, it smells really bad in here. What's going on? And it was the apartment where there were four bedrooms, and each room had a sink in the bedroom. So there's one bathroom, but we all had our own sink. And we realized one of our roommates had vomited from last night in his sink. It had clogged the sink, and he was just down there hanging out with us all morning.
3: He didn't
0: rinse it? He didn't clean it? He didn't...
4: He told us he said, it's clogged.
0: Right.
4: That was the explanation.
2: Yeah, so how do you rid of the clog, my dude?
4: I know, yeah.
0: He just left it to heat up.
4: Mm-hmm. Yeah. It was like full. The sink was. Sour. I will never forget it. Yeah, it was horrible.
0: It was horrible. Hot barf.
4: Yeah.
3: Maybe not.
4: And
3: hot,
4: then you're also at that age too, where you know the right thing is like, all right, well, someone has to take care of this. But you're like, I'm not doing it. And if he's not,
0: it's
4: gonna,
0: not your barf.
4: But what happens when he's just like, I'm whatever. Good with it. You know,
3: ew.
4: And you reach.
0: You hold his face in the barf sink, dude.
2: Yeah, honestly. Yeah.
4: He's bigger than
0: is
4: us.
0: Is anybody else smelling barf right now? Like I'm having this weird.
3: I'm having flashbacks to college when my friends and I absolutely puked in a sink. Not at our home.
4: Did I know you back then? What's going on?
3: No, I promise.
4: Okay.
0: Tiak, you're not allowed to take calls from my old roommates from back in college because I've told this story before, but the short version is I drank way too much alcohol and then ate 2 pounds of grandma's pink and white animal cookies. And then I went into our shared bathroom and I woke up and I had grouted the tiles in our bathroom with pink vomit.
4: Oh.
0: And it was still, it's probably still there. Baker Hall, like the first floor bathroom, if the grout is pink, it's from me. It's from me barfing.
3: That's not a good food to eat when you're drunk.
0: It's all I had in the room and I was like desperate. I'm like, I'm going to be sick if I don't eat. Turns out it just was what I was sick with.
3: Yeah.
0: I was going to be sick irregardless. So, all right. Rotten Roommates, 303-222-5423. Best call going to see Harry Potter exhibition.
2: Nope.
0: An immersive experience.
2: Yeah.
0: Why won't you guys just write that down for me?
3: Why don't you?
2: You got it.
0: 303-222-5423.
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0: So we're looking for your stories of a rotten roommate. We've set the bar very high with your roommate sewed your mouth shut. And on the low end is Erica's sister is tickling her till she farts.
1: And pushed on my belly.
0: Mm-hmm. Teddy?
2: Yai.
0: Rotten room. So, you sound like a kid. This is going to be another.
2: I never had a room.
0: Okay, so this is one of your brothers?
2: A brother?
0: Yeah.
2: Yeah. When he was four, he kept on like running into my room, grabbing something and running back out. Mm. And eventually I came down there and saw him doing it down to my bedroom. Mm-hmm. And he was like, and I was like, what are you doing? He's like, nothing. And then, said, what are you hiding behind your back? And he's like, it's this. And he got something to mine. I'm like, that's mine. He's like, no, it's not.
1: That's a pretty rotten roommate. Yeah, 4-year-old roommate sucks.
0: Yeah. There's something you could do to him. You hold him down and you start tickling him.
1: Push on his belly until he.
0: And let us know what happens. All right. Antonio? Hey, Antonio going twice. Is somebody holding you down and tickling you?
1: Are you farting?
3: Are your lips slim shut?
4: Yay!
0: Erica?
5: Yay!
0: Rotten roommate.
5: My roommate counted the number of pieces of bread in the loaf. And one night I had a date come over, and in the middle of the night he was hungry and he made himself a sandwich. And I woke up to the nastiest note from my roommate on our whiteboard about the number of pieces of bread missing from the loaf.
0: Two pieces of bread? Like just
5: right.
0: If your boyfriend just made one sandwich, probably a grand total of two. Right.
1: Like unless it was the whole loaf. Chill.
0: I don't understand.
3: No, he went Whopper style. He put one in the middle, too.
5: I'm saying.
0: That's Big Mac style.
3: Big Mac style. Yeah.
5: It was the most ridiculous thing. And so I bought him like two loaves of bread, and I was like, here you go. It just was the most ridiculous thing I had ever experienced with counting the number of pieces of bread.
0: I don't believe in stealing food, but also it's a quid pro quo. Like sometimes bread changes hands.
1: Sometimes it just happens.
0: Yeah. thank you for the call. Jennifer?
6: Yay.
0: Rotten roommate, what happened to you?
6: Oh, okay. So basically, I did not know this roommate. I found her on Craigslist many moons ago. And the apartment was beautiful. I was like, oh, this is for me. And she seemed really nice. She seemed decent, you know, very clean. However, when I moved in, it felt like we weren't sharing the apartment. Everything was like hers. Mm. And she has like an OCD. Like if I move a cup, she'll move it right back to where it was. It's just very, it was crazy. But that's not even the problem I had with her. Okay. The problem I had with her was she would bring different guys to the home and she would have sex with them and I would hear it.
0: You would hear it?
6: And it was like, I would hear them going at it.
0: Okay.
6: I just was like, oh, no, not.
1: So
6: it's just not cool with me.
1: The problem was she would move all your things back and then have loud relations.
0: That's not a very...
1: Yes. Those are two very different things.
0: I know, but that's not a respectful... I mean, the cup thing is weird.
1: No, it's weird.
6: And the thing is, it's like different... I don't know if she knows these guys. It's different guys. So I'm like,
1: every time.
6: Am I safe? You know? Like, am I safe in my home? I don't know.
3: Like, keep a leaderboard or something? Do you...
7: Tell them not to move the cups, too.
0: Yeah, did she do the guys in different areas because she had the OCD? It's like Tom is a bathroom guy.
1: Okay.
6: No. She has done it in the bathroom, which is right next to my room.
0: Oh, okay. All right.
6: Normally, most of the time, it was in her room.
0: Okay.
3: Okay.
1: You can't really be mad at that.
0: You can. You like if when you're in a roommate situation, it's yes, you're paying rent, but there's a different level of respect.
7: You're aware that stuff's going to happen, but you also want to be respectful. Right. And like,
0: you don't get to slam the headboard when
1: but
0: you have
1: you
0: a roommate.
1: Do get,
6: like, put the music up, something. Yes. I don't want to hear it.
1: Yeah. It's just
0: if you hear
1: the
0: Good Life from One
1: time
0: Republic.
1: Isn't Good Life from One Republic?
0: There's a long, never mind.
7: Okay. I don't want to know.
0: This is going to be a good life. So
1: like, kind of a weird tempo, but. I'm done. Bye.
0: Thank you, Jennifer. Amy?
4: Yay.
0: Rotten roommate. What happened to you?
4: So I had a roommate and this girl, she was so cheap and really stingy to the point that she would refuse to flush the toilet because it was wasting, water.
0: Okay, I thought you were going to be, it was going to turn out you were the rotten roommate. Like, she was so stingy. Like, every time I ate her food, she got mad. It's like, right, you're the bad roommate.
1: But
0: like,
1: she wouldn't flush the toilet. Please tell me.
0: Like, when the math starts to get larger, she would flush it, right? Like, you know what I'm saying?
4: So I don't know what her reasoning was. So I had to flush the toilet because we shared a bathroom.
0: So she'd
4: I would
0: leave.
4: Go in and then flush the toilet.
1: She would leave, like, number twos?
4: Yes. Oh, yes. Oh, yeah. Everything. No, everything.
1: I would have lasted 4 days as her roommate.
0: 4 days?
1: I would have given her 4 chances.
0: Like maybe she was forgetful on the first one. Go, hey, did you know you dropped the kids off and didn't send them on their way?
4: She never flushed. And then she'd keep track of my flushes.
0: What?
4: Sometimes I flush twice because, old
1: building. I feel like we've gone too far.
0: I don't know that we need it. Yeah. I'd had a lot of starch.
1: All right.
4: But I just had to kind of give you a full story
0: Hold on.
4: She was the worst.
0: For that second part, you're saying you'd be in the bathroom, door closed, putting on your makeup, maybe you make a tinkle or whatever, you flush, and then you do something else, throw something in there, and then you flush again, and she's like, that's 2 flushes. Like she would...
4: Yes! Yes.
0: Okay. Yeah.
4: Why
1: 2 days? Maybe 2 days.
3: I'm not splitting this down the middle. You're going to flush every time.
0: But that's your excessive flushing led her to her reaction. She had to leave the 2s in there.
1: No.
0: Because you're over flushing, Amy. You're the bad roommate.
1: Stop it right now. You're disgusting.
0: All right.
4: And she would always close the lid, which actually would make it worse because then I'd have to.
0: Oh, then it's
4: open
0: a surprise. It's like, surprise!
4: Yeah.
0: Yeah, but maybe just don't look.
4: It was bad.
7: No.
1: Yeah. Don't look.
0: Go in, lights off. I'm trying to make this
1: okay. Let me meld my world around this weird roommate.
0: Does anything of yours touch anything of hers?
1: Probably not, but I do not care.
0: Okay. All right. Truthfully, a rotten

0: Yeah, I'm not even going to... Oh, there, I just...
1: News. News.
2: Oh, no. No.
1: News.
2: No.
1: News.
2: No.
3: Our only real hope is to decide if this is news or no.
0: News or no.
4: Good evening.
0: Good evening.
4: Welcome to the program.
0: Thank you.
4: This is bad. It's very bad, especially for people like me.
0: What
4: Taco Bell is being investigated in the multi-state cyclosporosis outbreak.
0: They think it's Taco Bell?
5: Oh.
4: Public health officials are investigating whether lettuce served at Taco Bell restaurants played a role in the outbreak of this thing. I cannot say. Cyclosporosis? Sporiasis.
0: I don't think you have to pronounce it right. We just do this. Yeah.
4: Cyclosporiasis, a gastrointestinal illness. Some locations have pulled ingredients as a precaution.
5: Guys, they're never going to be able to prove it. You need a control group. Everyone, did you eat Taco Bell? Yes. Did you have explosive diarrhea? Yes.
4: Right.
5: We're not any closer.
4: Very true.
0: Is it just, can I just ask, without you being weird, is it just diarrhea? Do you barf too, or is it just diarrhea?
4: No, I think it's just your tummy.
0: Yeah,
4: that way. Watery diarrhea.
0: Is what they say.
4: Yeah. Federal and state officials are looking into Taco Bell specific.
5: I would have started there.
0: How long?
4: Here's what's interesting.
0: Okay.
4: They're looking into it because a Detroit area Taco Bell posted signs saying they were unable to sell lettuce, cilantro, onion, pico de gallo, and guacamole due to a nationwide recall.
0: No, well, then that's just them being
4: cautious. So then they're looking into it and being like, they caused it, but they might just be like more proactive. You know what? Taco Bell's the hero.
0: Yes, they
4: are
0: a hero.
4: Do not take my Taco Bell away.
0: Yes, because then just go get the straight up bean burrito. You can't go wrong with a bean burrito.
4: My favorite thing on the menu.
0: Oh my God. Mm-hmm. For fourth meal, when you're just like.
4: Or if you've done a hike, you want a little snack before lunch, bean burrito.
0: You don't even just warm it up.
4: No.
0: No,
4: you go through the drive-thru and get it.
0: No, I'm saying like you can carry them on the hike and just like put them in your cargo pants. Okay. So then like as you're walking, your thighs are sweating a little bit. And you're like, you're warming
4: That's
0: up.
4: Disgusting.
0: No, it's not. Because then it's like a warm little, and sometimes a little bit of it leaks out of the side of it. So it looks like you've got a little bit of the whatever the thing. Because you just got a stream of like bean burrito running out of the cargo.
5: The idea of being miles away from a bathroom and you're encouraging people to eat.
0: No.
4: The bean burrito's pretty safe.
0: It's super safe.
6: Yeah.
0: If anything, it's a clog.
5: I think it's all safe. I love Taco Bell. I don't want anyone to get...
4: No, I just mean you. I mean safe in general for Taco Bell.
0: Hold up. Let's talk about TX dietary restrictions.
4: I know.
0: What do you eat at Taco Bell? You definitely don't eat a taco.
5: I get the 3 soft shell tacos.
0: Without... Lettuce.
5: I don't get them supreme. No, I get lettuce. Yeah. Well, now I won't.
4: Yeah.
5: out of a caution.
4: Just meat and shell, baby.
5: Yeah, for my health. Oh. I really like when they're

0: combined with a KFC, and then I could get the potato wedges on the side. You do three tacos and a potato wedge?
1: Dude, you know that they do a little carton of potatoes at Taco Bell.
2: Yeah, they have fries now.
1: But right? What? Like, I don't know about the fries. They
2: got those nacho fries, like a little
1: potatoes, crappy cheese, and a little sour cream.
2: Yeah, yeah, yeah. Isn't there like Hellfire fries or something?
1: I don't know what they've you're talking about.
0: Yeah, they've definitely had fries before.
2: Yeah. Okay. And then it's a big deal when they come back. It's like the McRib.
0: Yeah.
1: Okay.
2: Are we still a news broadcast, or have we just completely just, now we're just a Taco Bell food critic?
1: We might just be that.
2: Because they're new chicken. I'm sorry. Whatever their chicken is.
1: Or the crispy chicken stuff that they have. Or the cantina chicken.
2: The cantina chicken.
1: Guess what? Don't get it right now.
2: No, I think you can get the chicken. You just can't get a bowl with it.
1: But I love the bowl.
2: I know, but just get the
1: I miss
2: Taco Bell often, your chicken is suspect. Your cantina chicken, I don't know what you did.
1: It's good. It's real chicken.
2: Don't you dare stop.
0: And seriously, not to make light of this though, but it's just people, they're getting diarrhea and then they're getting over it, or are we, is it getting
3: a lot of them are like hospitalized? Ooh, like
1: can last a year.
2: Oh, so then if I had just like a one day
3: that's just Taco Bell.
1: Yeah.
0: I'm going on year four.
3: Good evening. Great news for millennials. Disney Channel.
2: Sorry, we just lost another one.
3: Announced. Disney Channel has announced.
2: Oh God, what is she going to say?
3: There's a new group of cheetah girls on the way.
1: That's right.
0: What? New?
3: Yeah.
1: Why do you sound disappointed?
3: Because I want it to be about the original cheetah girls, but they're bringing in like new ones. Raven is going to be, her role's coming back, but it doesn't seem like anyone else is.
1: I thought there was one other. Maybe Adrienne Bailon?
4: Because we are sisters. We stand together.
0: Adrienne will be.
1: Okay, cool.
3: Adrienne will be there.
2: Okay.
1: You don't remember Keely Williams or Sabrina Bryant?
0: No. No, I know those two. I know Raven and Adrienne. I didn't even know the last name. Very cool.
2: I know.
1: We make up one big family. The second one was the best, though, in Spain. Yes. Yeah.
2: It is like you guys are speaking a different language. Would my kids have been into this?
1: Too young.
3: Too young.
0: Yeah, it hit hard with my sisters.
2: Mm-hmm. That's why you're into it. Mm-hmm.
0: Okay. Yeah. I'd be watching from the kitchen. This is stupid. And then, you know.
1: That was my brother with America's Next Top Model. Every time.
2: Okay. Bring it home, Hack.
0: Good evening. A very special day today, July 14th. It is Cow Appreciation Day at Chick-fil-A, where you can get a free entree to customers who arrive dressed as cows. And we need
2: I don't think you have to do it that hard. I think they're pretty lenient, man.
1: I think
0: really?
1: So.
0: Well,
2: if you have cow print on you, they'll give you
0: something. Okay, because we need the listeners to settle a debate we had off the air.
2: Okay.
0: Slacker is wearing a black shirt.
2: Yeah.
0: Aaron said he could add white spots. And then she said, no, wait, that's a reverse cow. But I think it's fine. I think cows come in a variety.
1: Cow, he says.
2: I've been lonely for a very long time. Can we change the subject? Okay, so you're asking, if I add white dots, can I get free Chick-fil-A?
0: Would that count as cow?
3: As a cow.
0: Yeah. Or would you look like a dice?
1: Yeah.
2: Don't look it up. Let him text in. 303-222-5423. Speaking of that phone number, same number you got to call if you want to win the tickets to the Harry Potter exhibition.
1: An immersive experience.
2: Yeah, I don't have to say the whole thing every time.
1: You don't have to, right. But I like to.
2: We're doing, oh my God. We were supposed to have a meeting and come up with a name for this.
1: The Wiz.
2: Wizard Trivia. It's Harry Potter.
0: I called it Wizard Trivia.
2: Wizard Trivia. But we just going to go with that?
0: We can have a meeting tomorrow.
2: What is the, what's the name of the Quidditch? Is there a Quizzitch. We gonna go with Quizzitch?
1: Erin does not look like she likes
2: Harry Potter Quizzitch.
1: I like it.
0: Okay.
1: It's a game.
2: Okay. Yes. So we need two callers who think they know a bunch about Harry Potter. We need three and four. Callers three and four.
0: Mm-hmm.
2: If it's Dane and Mia.
1: No, Dane knows not to call. He's not allowed.
2: Mia does not know not to call. So
1: well, let her have at it.
2: Okay. I told her I'll get her a ticket. She didn't have to. Okay. So we need callers three and four for a pair of tickets to the Harry Potter exhibition, an immersive experience. 303-222-5423.
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0: northbound direction, that's going to be crowded from 70 to just after 6th, with another slow patch from Broadway to 225 in the Tech Center. And if you want to take 225 out of the Tech Center, a little slow on the merge with I-25. Looking good as you head towards Aurora, but then you'll start tapping those brakes from before Mississippi to just before 6th, and then another slow patch on your approach to 70, especially getting on 70 eastbound. That connector is quite jammed up. Once you're on 70 in the eastbound direction, that's actually looking pretty good as you head out towards Watkins. I'm Abby Curlett with Denver Traffic.
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0: Did we decide on Quizzitch?
1: What? Harry Potter Quizzitch. Yeah.
0: Harry Potter Quizzitch.
1: Competitors and yeah.
0: Yep. It is the Harry Potter exhibition, an immersive experience, not written down, and I've just got it memorized.
2: Nailed it.
0: This is how you win. Three questions of Harry Potter trivia. We have Annalise.
3: Yeah, it's Errol.
4: What?
0: Okay.
4: Annalise?
0: Annalise?
5: Yes. So okay. What's the... We have to tell a bad roommate story?
1: No.
0: Nope.
2: Nope.
0: We're in the Harry Potter trivia section of this whole thing.
5: Oh!
0: Okay, so, and is it Adele or Errol? What is it?
3: It's Errol.
0: Errol.
3: Yes.
1: We're off to a good start, everyone.
0: All right, let's start with Annalise. You get the first question.
5: I have a phone a friend right next to me because I know nothing about Harry Potter, so these tickets are for him. Is that okay?
1: I don't think the rules say we can't do that.
0: We had a kid helping out yesterday, so that's fine.
5: Heck yeah, loop around.
0: Okay, here we go.

0: Question one is for Annalise.
1: All right, question one. What is Hermione's cat's name?
0: Oh, for the love.
2: Ben.
3: Did you say Ben?
2: No. Crookshanks.
0: Is that right?
1: Crookshanks.
0: Okay. That is 1 point for the proxy. Errol is up next.
1: All right. What is Harry Potter's Patronus? What animal?
2: It is a doe.
0: A doe?
3: A doe.
0: I think that...
1: Not a doe.
0: It's not a doe?
1: The stag.
2: Okay.
1: Doesn't count. We're gonna...
3: What?
1: We're gonna...
3: What? I would have said deer. That wouldn't have counted.
0: Just for future reference, okay. Annalise
1: normally
0: could
1: there's
0: have
1: a steal,
0: stolen
1: yeah,
0: there. Yeah.
1: But I just don't want to...
0: Okay. Annalise, wow. You get the next question.
1: These do get progressively harder. Who is the first victim of the basilisk 50 years ago?
2: The old man.
3: That old man.
0: Okay. I don't think we're going to accept that.
1: Nope.
0: Errol, do you know who the first victim of the basilisk was?
2: Was it Moaning Myrtle?
3: Wow.
4: Okay.
0: We are tied at one apiece. It is now Errol's question to take a lead here.
3: Quite far from the old man.
0: Yeah.
1: Very far from the old man. What creatures do the students use to search for leprechaun gold during Care of Magical Creatures?
2: Netflix.
0: Oh, my God. Errol is getting after it. Annalise, you need this one to tie. Question is?
1: In the Deathly Hallows, how does Harry fix his broken wand?
3: Tails personally.
2: With the Elder Wand.
0: Okay.
1: Okay.
3: Wow.
0: Errol,
3: two to
0: this
3: two
0: is
3: here?
0: For the win.
1: Okay. What potion does Professor Slughorn ask Harry to make in his first potions class?
2: Felix, you see?
1: Do I need to repeat it?
2: Yeah, Felix Felicia.
1: Not Felix Felicius, no.
0: Oh, is that an incorrect answer?
1: Incorrect.
0: Okay, Annalise, you can win now with this question.
1: What potion does Professor Slughorn ask Harry to make in his first potions class?
2: Damn it, I can't remember.
0: Okay.
1: What do we do now?
0: Now,
3: one more question.
0: Now, Annalise, the next question. Actually, yes, that was a steal.
1: Okay.
0: Annalise can win with this question now.
1: Which day does the first term of Hogwarts start on?
2: September
1: 11th.
2: September 11th.
1: No.
0: Oh, God. Errol, you can now win with that answer. What day does...
1: Does the first term of Hogwarts start on?
2: Yeah, I don't know. I'll say August 12th.
1: No.
2: September 3rd.
0: Yeah. Okay, Errol.
2: Does that count?
0: Errol?
2: No, I swear I did it.
0: Okay. No, what was the day?
2: Oh, I thought you said, did I Google? I did not Google.
0: No, nobody Googled because nobody got it right.
1: No one got it right, so no one Googled.
0: Errol,
1: it.
0: You can now win with this answer, and if you don't get this, we've done too many questions.
1: What is the name of the potion that one takes to change their appearance?
2: Oh, my gosh.
1: What is the name of the potion that one takes to change their appearance?
2: Oh, I know this too.
5: I know.
2: Hermione drinks it, turns into a cat.
1: Mm-hmm.
0: Errol, we need an answer or Annalise can steal for the win.
2: I can't remember the name right
0: Annalise,
2: now.
0: Annalise, it's...
6: Polyjuice Potion.
3: Wow. Annalise's buddy is going to...
1: I'm not going to give the answers to the ones that they missed because maybe I'll reuse them.
3: Okay.
0: Oh, we didn't give the answers. Thank you, Errol, or Adele, or whatever your name was.
3: And thank you,
0: Annalise, or whoever's in the background.
3: Yep.
2: Thank you.
0: We're going to go ahead and streamline this bad boy and try it again tomorrow.
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0: First things first. Hey, everyone. It's National Mac and Cheese Day. You guys celebrating?
1: It wasn't planned, but maybe. Yeah.
0: For that reason and many other reasons, we want to talk about mac and cheese. Who in this room doesn't like mac and cheese?
2: I mean, I like it, but it can kill her.
0: Yeah.
2: Finding good gluten-free mac and cheese, like there's some.
0: Is Annie's okay?
2: Yeah, I like the white cheddar one of that one.
0: Annie, are you okay? Are you okay?
2: Annie?
0: Okay, so I do like Annie's. Why do all gluten-free pastas taste like they're from like 20 years ago?
2: They've gotten better.
0: Like
2: I don't know. I think they've gotten better.
0: Have they?
2: Yeah.
0: Because the last time I tried one of the gluten-free ones, they weren't any good. Anyway, we're not talking about that. We're not going to talk about mac and cheese brands. We're going to talk about elevated mac and cheese.
2: Yes.
0: Yes, we've scraped the bottom of the barrel.
2: Do
0: you believe in elevating mac and cheese? Do you believe, or do you, like,
2: yeah.
0: There are purists who will argue, and for the longest time, I was against these purists. Like, there are purists who will say, blue box mac and cheese, period, full stop. That is as good as mac and cheese gets.
1: And yes. It is. You're one of them?
3: 1,000%. I won't touch any other mac and cheese. Can't do it.
1: You're Kraft only?
3: Kraft only. I'll do the shapes. I won't even do Velveeta.
1: We call those chaps. I don't know
3: the
1: why.
3: Shells, what?
0: I don't know. The shapes mac. Are, we are exclusively a shape family now. Yeah. Blue box
1: because
0: shape.
1: The cheese gets stuck in the little crevices.
0: SpongeBob is the best one right now.
1: Yes.
0: SpongeBob shapes are,
1: yes.
0: It's so damn good. You have to, instead of 7 minutes, it's about 11 and a half minutes in the pot.
1: More.
0: But you're an idiot if you're going to compare. Even Blue Box at its finest, it's more a nostalgia thing. You cannot say that it tastes better than Velveeta. No,
1: I am not a Velveeta girl.
0: You're
1: a
0: psychopath.
1: Nope.
0: I don't like Velveeta, like whatever, but the Velveeta shells and cheese?
1: No. It's almost too much cheese.
3: It should be, it should be called cheese and shells.
1: Yeah.
3: Because they lead with cheese. If you're like, Velveeta, it's just too much. Mac and cheese, macaroni comes first. That's the star, especially the shapes. And then the cheese is there.
1: Mac.
0: Why do you call it that?
1: I don't know. In high school, we start calling it that, and it's just we've run with it.
0: Okay.
1: Do any of you do goodles in this room?
2: Yes.
1: Okay.
0: What?
1: Goodles. It's like good noodles. It's just like slightly healthier. I don't even care. The goodles, we take any combination. They're different colored boxes for like the different flavors. Just take two boxes. It doesn't matter. Two different colored boxes.
0: But they have a powder in them like the blue box?
1: Yeah, and so you're mixing flavors of cheese, and then take a little chicken. We usually do grilled because we're trying to be healthy. Just a little grilled chicken, throw it in there, maybe a little broccoli, and then Frank's Red Hot. Just drizzled over it.
0: Dude, you got a little something going on there.
1: Mm-hmm.
0: But I'm going to tell you, if we're being purist, if you're going blue box.
1: Well, we're not being purist.
0: No, but I'm saying if you're going just straight up blue box, what is the meat you put in it?
2: Hot dogs.
0: Thank you.
2: Yeah.
0: There is only one meat that can go inside. I will make ham, like a big ham steak, and you can have it next to it. You can even maybe put ham on it, but you don't mix it in.
1: It is cut up
0: hot dogs inside a blue box. Even purists, come on, man.
3: I can do it. Yeah, I can do it.
1: But it's not his favorite.
3: I have a weird thing with mac and cheese. Like, my daughter gets it at Chick-fil-A all the time, and it does look, but it like grosses me out, kind of. I don't know. There's something about the yellow, like the blue box. That's mac and cheese, and everything else is.
0: Because you know what it is? The other one is real cheese, and he likes processed crap.
3: Yeah, there it is.
0: So it is, because like that's why I didn't like the yellow or the blue box for so long, because it's just a powder, and it's like.
1: Oh, I love a powder cheese.
2: Yeah.
1: Hook me up.
0: Come on. Oh, you want to go to your charcuterie board with a little powdered cheese pile on it? No, you don't.
2: Maybe.
1: Yeah, I might be okay with it.
2: Yeah.
1: Like a cracker dipped in like a spicy jam with the powdered cheese on it would actually be. Pretty good.
3: This is a little disgusting. SpongeBob noodle on the side.
1: Yes.
0: Uncooked, so it's all
2: crispy.
0: All right, so here's what we're actually doing. We want to hear, like, we've given you some examples, but like, what do you do to elevate this? I know it sounds stupid, but like, what do you actually do? I put salsa in it. Velveeta used to come with the like they'd have a little salsa pack and it was like Mexican mac and cheese. You guys don't have you tried it?
1: No, but it gives me a headache just thinking about
0: it. No, it shouldn't. Just try it.

0: do you like when you get Mexican food? Is there cheese on it? Yeah. Is there salsa?
1: And I love Mexican food. Okay, but I don't need. Yeah. I don't need pasta in it.
0: You have to have an open mind if we're doing this. Okay.
1: It gives me a headache thinking about it.
0: How do you elevate your MNC?
2: Best Caller is getting some tickets to the Harry Potter, the exhibition.
0: HP.
2: An immersive experience.
0: EI.
2: IE. I got to think about it. Courtesy of Imagine Exhibitions.
0: All right. 303-222-5423. You may text your elevated MNC or mac and cheese. Stop being mad at me. Or you may call.
3: I am a purist with the blue box, but the one thing I do to it is I add a lot of pepper to it once it's done.
2: Pepper?
3: I
2: put
3: a lot of
2: pepper.
0: Black pepper?
3: Black pepper.
0: Your children will eat that?
3: Mm-hmm, yeah. And it was kind of a rite of passage because my dad always used to do it when I was a kid, and I still remember the day where he kind of slid the pepper down to me. It's kind of like, you want to try it?
0: You want to try
3: it? And ever since, I've been like, that's...
1: I could see that being delicious.
3: It's pretty good.
2: Yeah.
3: Okay. Yeah.
0: Okay, but here's what I want people to understand. You don't have to call and just modify the blue box.
2: Mm-mm.
0: Because there are studies out that say, and it's almost neck and neck between blue box and then the people who make it. Like boil some elbow macaroni and then you're not finishing it in a pot. You're finishing it in the oven.
2: Yeah.
0: And let's talk about it. Lobster mac. If you've been in a nice steakhouse where they bring out the lobster mac, hello.
1: My stepmom makes an amazing lobster mac.
0: With like breadcrumbs on it.
1: I don't know if there's like breadcrumbs, but there's so much cheese.
0: But it's like a crust on top of cheese.
1: Yeah, like you could go like, do it.
3: But do you cut it out? Is it like a...
0: You kind of cut at the top, but then it falls apart.
3: Okay. You're not getting, all right.
0: It's not a lasagna style
1: like
0: piece.
1: It's not a casserole. Right?
0: Yeah, it's not going to hold together on your plate. Oh my God.
2: I do love a barbecue mac.
1: What?
0: Say more. I've never heard of it.
2: Like, there's like barbecue sauce in it. There might be like some pulled pork.
1: Oh.
0: At some of the good barbecue joints, they do that, don't they?
2: You mix it in, yeah.
1: Everyone's saying do a lot today.
0: I don't know. All right. Here's the deal.
3: It's been my favorite part of the
0: day. You guys, I'm so hungry. So, like, I'm going to go get the best one, or at least try to make the best one tonight.
1: Do you have one in mind that you could go pick up?
0: I don't know where, like Chick-fil-A's mac and cheese, when Hack said it, it scares me that you don't like it. It's really good.
1: And there's no way it's like actually all real.
0: Oh, it's pretty real,
1: it's
0: man.
1: It's pretty real.
0: It's like real cheese on
3: Maybe
0: it.
3: It's just because I'm in the trenches with my daughter. I'm mostly cleaning it off her face. And it does like,
1: true.
3: Doesn't.
0: All right. If you've got a great elevated mac and cheese or M&C, we'd love to hear it. Best call going to the Harry Potter exhibition, an immersive experience. 303-222-5423.
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17: Become a member where you can do money at West.

0: We are exploring the many different ways to eat mac and cheese. And now I know this sounds stupid, but like, if you want to take basic blue box or any sort of noodles with a cheese-like sauce to the next level, this is the show to learn how to do it.
1: Yeah. I have a quick question for you.
0: Yes, ma'am.
1: Cheese can sometimes get white and creamy. Doesn't bother you?
0: So I've been to certain restaurants where the lobster mac is real and I let somebody else taste it first. I have a few trusted tasters because if it's got too much heavy cream in it, then I get a little weird.
1: Okay.
0: Yeah.
1: Okay.
0: But if it's cheese forward, you know what I mean? It's got to taste like...
1: Got the sharp forward.
0: It's got to have a little sharp cheddar or a little pepper jack or something going on. If it seems like they really made like the au gratin potatoes kind of roux.
1: Really? You don't like au gratin potatoes?
0: If they're really creamy, I can't do it.
1: Okay, but if they're crispy a little bit.
0: If they're crispy and they got that cheese layer on it, that's exactly what we're looking for right here.
1: Okay.
0: Corey?
2: Yep.
0: What are we doing to mac and cheese? That sounds
2: okay. I feel like y'all are going to be on board with this one. So you take, of course, the blue box mac and cheese, and then you get some frozen Tyson chicken breast strips.
0: Okay.
2: So you don't need to cook any chicken or anything.
0: Yeah.
2: Just heat that up in the microwave and pour Frank's Red Hot all over it. So you got a buff mac and cheese, buff

0: thick mac and cheese. Just
1: I have to be honest, easy. I hadn't ever considered the Franks until Erica said it. And now I'm like, I don't know why I've never thought of that.
2: It's so good. Like, this is, yeah, this is what we do. We just do it with Goodles.
1: And you do it with grilled chicken.
2: Yeah. Yeah, grilled chicken. Well, grilled sometimes chicken. We go crispy.
3: I know, but you can't put crispy in the microwave.
1: Yeah, he's ruining it by microwaving it. No, he's being lazy, man. Yeah. You got to air fry it, dude.
2: Wait, but are you talking about a grilled strip?
1: Yeah, he's buying Tyson frozen.
0: The frozen chicken grilled.
2: Yeah.
0: Not breaded.
1: When I think of chicken strips, it's just always Dino Bites.
2: Yeah, I knew.
1: By the way, Dino Bites in mac and cheese will change your life.
2: Never had it. Never had a Dino Bite.
1: What?
3: Erica.
2: I don't have.
1: When you have kids, you will. But exactly. Like, I don't have them anymore. I mean, they're grown up. And we, oh my God, it's the only chicken in my freezer.
4: I don't think they let you graduate high school if you don't. You gotta have at least one.
2: I mean, I probably had them as a little kid. But.
4: Okay.
1: Erica? What? No, yeah, different one.
2: Oh. Sounds like Swanson.
1: Are you there?
5: Yeah.
1: What are you doing with mac and cheese?
5: Okay, so whatever your type of mac and cheese is, but add pulled pork, barbecue sauce, and French's fried onions.
2: Ooh, the fried onions.
1: Do you put it back in the oven at that
5: point? Fried onions, it's so good. What?
1: Do you just put that all in your bowl and stir it up, or do you put that back in the oven and let it all mix up and get hot?
5: Okay, so like, put it back in the oven and let the crispy onions get a little brown. And
2: Yeah.
1: I'd eat that.
2: You are hyped up right now.
1: Do you know how you get when like certain things come on and then you start tilting your head back and doing that I would eat.
5: I know you
1: right
5: guys
1: now.
5: Started talking about this and I was like, oh, I know what I need for dinner right now.
1: Oh. Because here's the thing. Those crispy onion things only make one appearance in my life. And it's on that nasty Thanksgiving thing that I won't eat.
3: Green bean casserole.
1: Oh, my gosh. So gross. So I'm like, I want a vessel.
5: To disagree.
1: All right. Thank you, Erica. I loved you until that moment. Jeff.
6: Yay.
1: What are we doing to mac and cheese?
6: Man, if I have any protein in the fridge and I'm making mac and cheese, I'm using it. My recently new ex gave me a bunch of crap for cutting up ham deli meat and putting it in there. I'm like, it's a perfect combination.
1: It's
6: ham
1: the same.
6: And cheese.
2: That's an X for a reason.
1: If hot dog works, if pulled pork works.
2: The only one I'm not sure about is like if you have taco meat in the fridge.
1: I think you can do it.
2: I'm sure you can.
6: Yeah, absolutely.
2: But
6: 100%.
2: Okay.
1: Wait a minute. Doesn't My Fit Foods have like a mac and cheese with like buffalo or something in it?
3: Probably.
2: Oh, like buffalo the meat?
1: Yes.
2: Not like buffalo sauce.
1: No. They have a beefy
2: or like
1: mac
2: a bison,
1: and cheese.
2: Do you think?
1: Yes.
2: I don't like
1: buffalo
2: bison.
3: I was thinking buffalo hot sauce.
2: Yeah, and I was like, No,
1: it's like, I think you can put even ground beef in your... Okay, do you remember when she got on my case about being hyped?
2: I don't know what happened.
1: I do. You got hyped. Clint?
7: Yay!
1: What are we putting in the mac and cheese?
7: We start out with a good base of pork rinds and then drizzle the mac and cheese over the top and add a little bit of Alabama white sauce with pulled pork.
3: What's Alabama white sauce?
1: It feels like it might be sexual.
7: It is when you eat it.
2: Oh my God.
1: What is Alabama white sauce for real? What is it?
7: It's just a white barbecue sauce. It's kind
2: I think I've heard of it.
1: So you're almost making a casserole. So you're starting with a base and like, I don't hate it. And are you
2: but
1: using
2: the pork rinds get soggy, right?
1: That's super.
7: No. It doesn't. It's not like you're soaking them.
1: Yeah, and it's pork rinds are so fried.
2: Everything about this call.
1: No. But it's like pork rinds are so fried. It would take
7: down a wrong
1: forever for them to get soggy.
4: So do you have to eat it with your hand? Is it like a nacho or do you have a fork?
1: Great question.
7: Yeah, more so like a nacho.
3: Okay. Mac and cheese turned into nachos.
1: Okay, thank you. Who's Googling Alabama white sauce right now?
4: Getting a lot of crazy stuff going on.
1: Charlene?
8: Yes, yay.
2: Yay.
1: What are we doing to your mac and cheese?
8: Well, actually, my two teenage kids are always asking me for a tuna mac version that I do.
2: Nope.
8: Again, I'm going right with the Kraft, too. I'm Kraft all the way. And we do cream of mushroom and tuna. and

0: Are you veggies. Okay?
1: Hot tuna is so gross. When somebody goes, I'm going to get a tuna melt. It's like, what are you doing, man?
0: Hot tuna and cheese.
2: No, they
0: yes.
2: hate on the tuna.
1: Oh, my God.
0: And cream of mushroom.
1: Oh, my God. I'm going to barf.
2: Yeah, yep. I mixed it.
1: Okay.

0: Time once again for Candy's Confessions. Once a week, we set aside a time for you to unburden yourself from your evil, evil sins.
1: It's like we're taking on the burdens, though.
0: We are, because every week after we do these, I go home and shower with like a Brillo pad.
2: Right. Yeah, I'm scrubbing hard. Yeah.
0: You guys have some secrets. If you're one of those people who has one, the Slacker Show at alice1059.com is our email. Any of the socials are the Slacker Show. You can DM us and we'll set up a time for you to call and confess. We'll change your name to Candy.
1: Mm-hmm.
0: We'll add VD if you want it.
3: Mm-hmm. Voice disguiser.
0: Sure, that too. We have another Candy here. The fun thing is for me, I don't see all the emails or the DMs. So do you know what this is?
1: No.
0: I don't. Hack is the only one who knows right now, I think. So, Candy?
4: Yai.
0: You have been disguised. Feel free to confess away.
4: Well, this is hard. So, I've been married to my husband for 10 years.
0: Okay.
4: And the night before my wedding, I called an ex-boyfriend. I mean, actually, I was texting this ex-boyfriend, and we got into long texting, and then we wound up talking on the phone for a couple of hours.
1: A couple of hours? How tired were you at your wedding?
4: No, the day before the wedding.
0: Okay.
4: So,
0: yeah, but still.
4: Kind of like, I know, it was like after the rehearsal.
1: Yeah.
4: But then, you know, I told him, you know, he's the guy that got away. I know, it sounds bad. And then I'm in love with you.
1: Wait, sorry, like, say that again?
4: And then he was like, well, I've been in love with you, and if it doesn't work out with this guy, you know where to find me.
1: Okay, can you be honest? Was that truly the last time you spoke to him?
4: It was. It was. I had to, like, put the wall up.
0: Mm-hmm. Why did you let it down? Yep. Oh, my God. Were you drunk? That doesn't matter.
1: It really doesn't.
4: I had probably 3 drinks, and that's kind of a lot for me.
0: But, I mean, are sober thoughts drunk words or whatever that phrase?
1: Sober.
3: Are there wedding nerves? I don't know. I'm trying to think like what could be in your head that you're on the cusp of
2: Let me check one more time.
1: If that's the case, why are you getting married? If you got a check?
4: Well, no, it's too late now. I haven't married my husband.
1: Oh, no, we know.
0: You 10 years ago.
4: I can tell you, I had this dream like a couple days before that. And I was like, wow, it was really weird. And it was like, you have to get in touch with this person. It was really strange. That's what prompted it.
0: Ladies and gentlemen of the Slacker Show, we are supposed to be considerably less judgmental than we're being right now.
1: We're asking follow-up questions. So
0: we're asking them in a very aggressive manner. Any nerves from you, because aren't you on your 10-year anniversary?
1: And
0: is Candy's real name?
3: No, I don't think so. Okay. No, I was definitely nervous before my wedding, but not in a, am I doing the right thing? Just I want it to go well. I hope she's all in as I am. Like that, just kind of that feeling, especially as a guy, the groom, you're just waiting there. And you're like, I hope she shows up
0: when those doors open.
1: Oh my gosh. I never thought of that.
0: Candy, can I ask you, 10 years have gone by. Do you still think of that man as the one who got away?
4: Nope. I don't.
0: For sure? Are you just saying, like, okay. But
1: do you have no regrets about getting married?
4: No, I don't. I don't. I have 2 beautiful children. I live in a wonderful house. No, it's fine. I mean, I think in the very beginning was really tough, but no, it's good.
0: Honestly, thank you for this moment of honest. That does it feel good to get this off your chest? Have you told anybody you did that?
4: Nobody.
0: But he knows, the dude knows who you called.
4: Okay, yeah. I told my priest. Okay, in confession.
0: Oh, you told him. Okay, and we're the second.
1: Oh.
0: Okay.
1: Oh.
4: I told the priest.
0: Okay.
1: Oh my God.
4: It was a priest in another state. It wasn't anyone.
0: Yeah, no, it's totally. We don't need any more details yeah. of your yeah. life. So can I just, I know we got to let you go, but like, I just, when you were standing up there saying your vows the next day,
4: mm-hmm.
0: any
1: was
0: guilt
1: he running through your mind?
0: Yeah. What was going through?
4: Yeah, sure. I was like, please God, give me a sign. Am I right, making the right decision or not? I'm serious.
1: The sign probably. Okay, you're right. I shouldn't be judgmental.
4: I was looking for signs, and then I got the sign. I did. It was good. It was good.
0: You saw the sign, and it opened up your eyes. Exactly. You saw the sign.
4: Mm-hmm.
0: Life is demanding mm-hmm. without understanding.
4: Okay. it sure is.
0: Okay, Candy, thin slice of heaven yeah. chatting with you today. And I hope, okay. I think... We do hope you feel better and
3: yeah.
0: enjoy your life. It's over. You picked the right man, and so thank you. I'm going to vomit.
1: I did not like that.
3: Mm-mm. Yeah, when my wife gave me the card for our 10-year anniversary, she wrote, "It's been fine."
1: Yeah, right? I've got beautiful kids and a nice home, and it's been fine. What
0: she
1: are you
0: never
1: talking
0: once
1: about?
0: Said him. She was like, "I've got two beautiful kids and a beautiful house." She didn't say, "I have a loving, doting husband. He's a great father." She says, "I have two beautiful kids and a nice house." That's what she said. Yuck.
1: Yeah. I need to bathe.
0: Okay, but here's the thing. We still want you to call with right. your confessions. Mm-hmm. Yeah.
3: And I don't think Candy's alone. I think there are people listening who can probably relate. To feeling like they're in the
1: Don't
3: wrong
1: put
3: marriage.
1: That out there.
3: Text in if you feel that way.
0: 303-222-5423. And if you'd like to be on next week's confession, The Slacker Show at Alice1059.com.
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0: good, but it's still going to be a slow trip in the eastbound direction from I-25 to just before Vasquez. Rest of the way throughout Commerce City is looking pretty good. I'm Abby Curlett with Denver Traffic.
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0: I've got a story about a drive-through brawl that's got a little twist on it.
1: Okay. His favorite things.
2: Yay.
3: I've got a story of a man who did nothing wrong.
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3: A man, a 75-year-old man, in Florida!
5: Florida!
3: He was at a pet store.
2: Oh, sweet.
3: He went inside the pet store. He saw a family. And he asked the kids there, "Hey, you gonna pet my dog?
2: Gonna pet that dog?
3: Gonna pet that dog?" The kids ignored him. This guy lost it. The family tried to walk away. And he was like, no, my dog wants to be pet. Why are you leaving? Come pet my dog. So he got out his pepper spray.
1: Oh. Did he have a dog?
3: He did have a dog.
1: Okay.
3: Yep. Mm. Yep. The cops.
2: 75-year-old man in Florida.
1: Oh, right.
2: Yeah. When he says pet my dog, could be.
3: No, it was a real dog.
2: Real dog.
3: Yep. The cops were called. He was arrested.
2: Yeah.
1: Did he spray?
3: Yeah. Oh, yeah.
1: The kids?
3: Everyone.
1: Oh, the children. The children love the books.
3: I no?
1: Don't know okay. what that is.
3: Please, if you know what I'm referencing.
2: Yeah, no one knows what you're referencing there, yeah. Aaron.
3: He was arrested.
2: All right, good. What about the dog?
3: No idea.
1: What about the part where he did nothing wrong, Aaron?
3: Pet the dog.
1: Okay.
3: It's not that big of a deal.
1: Maybe the dog bites.
0: I have a story.
2: Good, thank you. Out of New York.
1: I'm walking here.
0: Yeah, upstate New York.
2: They don't have these accents upstate, do they?
3: I don't know.
2: I think they're smart up there.
1: They're more...
2: more Boston right now. I gotta get out of that.
1: I like to travel to the islands.
0: Okay. Well, this story's going to challenge your smart theory there, Slacker. Okay. There was a 39-year-old woman upstate, and she apparently was in a McDonald's drive-through lane.
2: Oh, now I know why you picked the story.
0: Yeah, I read about it in the magazine.

0: heard lots of stories about drive-through brawls, you know?
1: Oh, yeah.
0: She got out of her car and slapped someone in the McDonald's drive-through. Now, the twist, you're asking.
2: What
0: is that? It wasn't the worker. It was the car in front of her who she got out and slapped the driver.
2: Why?
3: She got out of her car behind a car
1: and walked up.
0: Slapped the driver of the car in front of her because she was tired of waiting for her food. I mean, why else?
1: Move your car,
3: or I will slap you silly.
0: The easiest answer.
3: Imagine just being there waiting for your food and you get slapped.
1: I don't control when my food comes out.
0: Right.
1: There are the over-orderers.
3: Yeah.
0: This is a fear of mine. I've put some big ones through.
1: Under-order.
3: I do not like
1: that. Go inside.
0: I'm waiting on some big ones, you know, where they gotta
1: go inside for the big ones.
3: Yeah. Mm.
1: You don't.
3: Or order ahead.
1: Order ahead and go inside.
3: Yeah.
1: You don't.
0: I'm ready. I drive with a boxing glove, just in case.
1: Okay.
0: Whenever I pick up food. Has she been arrested
1: and everything? Everything's fine?
0: Probably.
1: Okay.
0: We don't need to know. Yeah. She was second degree harassment. You can't
1: Perfect.
0: Do that.
1: Perfect.
0: Those were all the stupid people we could find. For today.
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0: more than halfway through the year, I figured I would open up my notes and check in on everybody, how their predictions are doing, how their resolutions are, their words.
1: I forgot everything. Did we say all those things?
0: Yep.
2: We said resolutions?
1: We did.
2: Or just our words and our predictions for the show?
0: It was mostly just words and prediction, yeah.
2: Thank God.
1: The only one I remember, and I don't know if we can prove mine, but I said AI would have a number one hit.
0: You said big released album by a deceased person using AI.
2: Different. I don't think we've gotten that.
1: No.
0: I don't know, because like the Beatles did release something, but
2: they
0: don't really know.
2: Song, right?
0: Yeah, and was that last year in the awards? I honestly don't know.
2: I think that was last year.
3: Yeah. And there's like, obviously there's the Michael film, but that's not AI, and that's right. But it's...
1: I really didn't say AI would have a number one.
2: There's still several months left.
1: I know. Yeah. I guess so. I'm failing. Okay. What were some? Do you guys remember?
0: You had
1: I do.
0: You had two others.
1: I do also remember firmly believing I would be dating somebody in the medical field. I think.
0: I just have slacker gets a sig other.
1: I thought I said somebody in the med. For some reason, I had this like. Right around the time we were making predictions, I was like...
2: I vaguely remember this.
1: Like, and then I'm like, maybe... Then I started like really kind of lowering my expectations and going, listen, if you're a dentist, you're fine. But like, maybe it's a dentist.
2: Right, you didn't...
1: Maybe it's
2: you
1: an ophthalmologist.
2: Like, it's a surgeon. You were like, maybe it's somewhere...
1: It's in the medical field. Maybe it's just somebody who drives by a hospital a lot.
2: Right. Have you gone on any dates? You know. Any dates with someone in the medical field?
1: I don't think so.
2: I don't think you have either.
1: I'm really going on dates.
2: Yes, you have.
0: Yeah, you have.
2: You have been on several dates this year.
1: Kind of. Dave definitely went out a couple times with one person.
2: The other person was last year?
1: You're going to have to remind me. It might have been. I don't remember.
2: I'm not going to remind you on the air.
1: Yeah.
2: But it was not someone in the medical field. I know that.
1: Correct.
2: Yeah.
1: Okay.
2: Okay. I know one of mine is correct.
1: One of your
0: the other one of Slackers was

0: also very, very wrong.
1: Oh.
2: So hold on. Did you bring this up just to do the thing where like Slacker's wrong about everything? Is that what you're doing right now?
0: No. You started. So I figured I would just
2: Okay, so
0: continue.
2: I was wrong about the AI album.
1: So
2: wrong about having a significant other.
1: So far.
2: I also really thought I'd have a significant other by your wedding.
1: I know you did. That's why you RSVP'd for one.
2: I know.
1: And they did not appear.
2: What was my third one? Aaron, darling, love kitten.
0: Taylor and Travis don't go through with the wedding.
1: Oh.
3: That was a good one.
2: I do remember like going, this is all a sham. They're building up New Heights podcast. She's going to have like seven more songs.
1: So
2: like,
1: dumb.
2: So I just thought it was like a PR stunt. Like sometimes you have to, you know how you win bets? You can't just always bet on the one that is the clear forefront winner. You got to like bet the underdog, and I bet the underdog and I lost.
1: That's fine.
3: Although there's still no proof, right? There's rumors. We haven't seen photos or anything. We saw him getting off a plane with a dog.
2: Him only. They were together.
1: You guys.
2: Hold on.
1: Yeah, it was her plane.
2: I know, but that she sent him pack and she was like,
0: no.
2: You and the dog, get out.
1: I just need everyone listening to know that this is a rumor that you two are
0: starting. They literally attended a wedding together like,
1: last weekend.
0: Yeah.
2: I don't know.
3: Did she have a ring on?
1: Yeah. Oh, yeah.
3: Oh, really?
1: So did he.
3: Maybe there
0: you
3: some
0: can
3: evidence.
0: See it. From
2: did
0: space.
2: He have a ring on?
1: His was also ginormous. There's some sort of like maybe like a braid of diamonds or something on his.
0: Okay.
1: It was in a clear photo.
2: Okay.
1: But.
2: Okay, so I'm 0-3.
1: Yep.
2: Great.
1: Yep.
2: Who's next?
0: Well, Erica, you said that you remember.
1: I know for sure one of mine was right, and it was that we'd have at least one video hit 1 million views, and we've had already
0: You
1: two.
0: Said three or more.
1: I said three or more.
0: Yes, and
1: have we hit three?
0: We have hit three.
2: Woo! We've had three videos hit, not on Insta, but on Facebook?
0: No, on Insta.
2: Really?
0: Yeah.
2: Which ones? Drama, something dramatic, OPP
1: I think
2: or something?
1: Two of them were like OPP teases. I don't know.
0: One was a caller reaction one that was,
1: Is it the
0: razor?
2: The bloodletting one?
0: Yeah.
2: That's really hit 1 million?
0: I think so.
1: It's definitely doing numbers. I'll check. While
2: it was,
1: I will tell you,
2: not only if that hit 1 million views, I'm going to tell you this. Please go find this video. It's worth the watch. I believe we single-handedly changed the emu oil industry.
1: Oh, yeah.
2: Because
1: yeah,
2: people were like, where do I get my hands on some emu oil?
0: Is there a specific brand?
3: That's our impact on the world.
2: We're selling emu oil and like that, I remember.
0: One, I think, was a confession.
1: Oh, yeah. 1.4 million on that one.
2: On that video.
1: Yeah. 107,000 shares. So people are sending this to their friends and going, just watch this, buddy.
2: It's the worst thing.
1: 2,000 like, reposts, 700 comments.
2: None of us. Only can I just give a little behind the scenes on what happens on this show? We go, call us with was that bizarre ER or something or medical mishap, whatever it was. And we're like, call. Then TX runs out of the room and he starts answering the phones. So he's the only one who has talked to the person. And you do know how it's going to end usually, right?
3: Usually.
2: So then he comes in and just sits here and waits for us.
0: He just sits there with a smirk.
1: Like, yeah, he's got a smirk when you know it's going to be a good one.
2: And he puts a little description on the screen, but he intentionally holds back the thing that's going to make us leap from our chairs. And there was it was just like ER nurse. So she was like, yeah, I'm an ER nurse. I've seen it all, but I was up in triage that day. And a guy came in with a vat of his own blood. And we're just like,
1: of blood.
2: Ah! It's the worst call. Other than neck fat, it's one of the worst things that's ever happened on this.
1: Neck fat is one of my favorite calls.
2: Yeah. And that did not hit 1 million?
0: It did well, but no.
1: It wasn't in the time when we were hitting 1 million.
0: Yeah.
2: Wow. Okay. Well, congrats, guys.
3: Yeah.
2: Congrats, Erica.
0: Erica, you were right about another one.
1: Ooh, okay. No idea.
3: Did she just take the easy money? They will get married.
2: Travis and...
1: Did I?
0: There is one about Taylor and Travis, but not that.
1: I think I predicted that they were going to announce a pregnancy.
0: Yes, around her birthday.
1: Okay, so we still got time.
0: Still got time.
2: Ooh. Yeah.
0: I got her birthday is December 13th. Yes, you did.
2: Okay. Yeah. So
0: but the other one is that Leo or Hazel gets an award at school.
1: That's right. Mm. And by the way, why was I making that prediction about TX children?
2: Because you wanted an easy win in a participation trophy world. Obviously, one of the kids is going to get an award. That is punk.
1: Hazel's
2: I
1: not
2: took
1: even
2: risks.
1: At school.
3: Yeah, she's not even in.
2: She will be this year. She'll be in preschool.
3: She will be, and she better win an award.
2: That's what I'm saying.
1: Okay.
3: I like this. This is good. My son did win an award. She's right. Yeah.
1: What was the award again?
2: Oh, my God.
3: Participation in something.
2: I'm just going to say, Leo's going to make a basket. That's like so stupid. Like, that's so easy.
0: Awards are limited at school.
2: Yeah. No, they're not.
3: Not everyone won one.
0: He got like the final classroom.
2: Because everyone else had actually won an award. And they were finally like, which kid in here?
1: Hey, you're being a real D-bag. Like,
0: you're just mad because all of yours were wrong.
2: Yeah. It's like our Take It to 11 awards.
0: Yeah.
2: Like, everybody gets one and you just have to wait for something to die. Oh. Well, okay. So there's still two people left.
0: Yeah.
2: Well, we're out of time. Mm-hmm. I predict that we'll find out if T-Hack or Aaron was right.
1: That's not how it works.
2: Next.
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11: 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What's going on, Brew Crew? So I got engaged and apparently the next chapter of life is getting a puppy. My fiance, she's been campaigning hard, sending me puppy videos every single day like she's running for office. And don't get me wrong, I love dogs, but puppies are so much work. 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I think she's trying to wear me down. And honestly, might be working. Next week, I might be checking in with you with man's best friend sitting next to me. 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Because next doesn't wait for an invitation, and neither do we. 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Because the future isn't some far-off concept. It's already here. Next starts now. Hyundai, an official partner of FIFA.
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0: We've reached halftime, and we should have had a halftime show.
1: Hydration break in between was.
0: Oh, no, but this is, so halftime of the year. Like, we should have a halftime show. It's like halfway through the year, and we're like, like, out and with special like, guest, Bruno Mars.
1: We perform?
0: Sure. I don't know. Okay,
1: Hey, honor meeting.
0: Yeah.
1: Just literally save this for next year.
0: Okay.
1: We could do a halftime show next year.
0: Like, do a thing where it's like halfway through, and then we're like, whatever, and we do predictions. Anyway, we had made predictions at the beginning of the year. All of my predictions were stupid. I was going to find love. Not happening.
2: Not yet.
0: I still have time.
2: Yeah, it's just halftime.
0: Taylor and Trav were going to implode in a fiery ball of relationship doom. That didn't happen. Okay. And what was my third
3: one? The AI album.
0: Yeah. Okay, so that could... No, I said they weren't even going to get married. So that one is completely off the table. Yeah. I believe that one.
2: They AI seem pretty album happy from, too, I think.
0: From somebody deceased. Famous, somebody dead.
1: Right.
3: Okay. Yeah, deceased person.
0: Erica was...
1: Two out of three.
3: And the third one has time.
1: Yeah, I said we would have three or more 1 million view videos, which we did. Okay. So far, we already have three. I said that either Leo or Hazel would win an award at the pool.
0: Such a punk ass.
1: Again, guys.
2: She really believes in them.
1: I don't know why. We must have been like talking about something. And I predicted that Taylor and Travis would announce a pregnancy around her birthday.
0: There's plenty of time for that.
1: I do wonder if they'll go surrogate route, though, and we won't know. So.
0: Really think she would go surrogate?
1: If she needs to.
0: Yeah, she needs to. I don't think she would do it for like the vanity reasons.
1: No, I don't think she would either. But I'm just saying, I don't know if we would know by her birthday, but there's still time.
3: Also, Slacker, your word was abundance. Erica, yours was joy.
0: I remember his word, I think. Hold on, no, maybe I don't. Savor.
2: Yeah, I remember mine. I feel like
1: I'm crushing my word.
0: What was your word?
1: Joy.
0: You are crushing your words.
1: You should see the pictures from my wedding. My mouth is not closed in a single one of them because I was having so much fun. Not in a weird way. Do you feel like you're focused on abundance?
0: No, I'm blowing it hard.
3: Perfect. Like, so this is your reminder.
1: Yeah.
0: Okay.
1: Halftime.
0: Yeah. Halftime. Woo. Mm-hmm.

0: Ladies and gentlemen, special guest, Eminem. Doesn't he always come out? Like,
1: I don't know.
0: Okay, keep going.
2: Why did he turn into a duck? Okay.
0: No, that was like, lose yourself. That was the like.
3: Okay.
0: Let's do TX.
1: Yeah.
3: I don't remember any of my predictions. I remember my word was saver.
2: Yeah.
3: Yeah.
0: And how are you doing on that?
3: I feel like pretty good. Pretty good. I got to go to Martha's Vineyard on our 10-year. We got Erica's wedding. Like we had. Yeah. I feel like I've been doing a good
1: You've
3: job
1: had of. Moments being, you're being present.
3: Yeah, bro, being in the moment.
0: Like a with a thing.
3: Oh, did I?
2: Did he?
0: Oh, are we not talking about that?
2: No.
0: We're not? Okay, well, I'll just bleep that whole thing. We haven't said that on the air?
2: No.
0: Are you serious?
1: No.
0: So, you guys, chat, I hope you got all that. We haven't said any of that?
2: No.
0: I thought we had.
2: No.
0: After,
2: no.
1: Okay. You know, yesterday you claimed that I was losing my mind. It's you, man. It's you.
0: Don't make me say the reason you're losing your mind on me. Because if we're out,
2: Hold that thought. Hack, yours, Benny Blanco and Selena Gomez will announce a pregnancy.
3: Okay.
2: They haven't yet.
3: Okay.
2: Still have time.
1: I still think it's absolutely possible, although I think she said she can't have kids. But surrogacy, I think, like, would count.
2: Yeah. Oh, for
3: oh,
2: sure.
3: Okay.
1: If they announce they're expecting.
3: I kind of forgot they were still
0: married. You're sure you haven't said this on the air?
2: Yes, a million percent.
1: Yeah.
0: God. Can I announce it?
1: No.
2: You
3: we're
2: also
3: still ironing out. Okay.
2: You said that AI will be over.
0: He went. Oh, that's so. Here's the thing. Can I just say, buddy, thank you for being like me. Like, you have to take a risk and say something big, like Taylor and Travis aren't going to make it. Not TX child will get an award. Like, you threw up softballs. That's not fair.
1: I literally predicted that Taylor and Travis are going to be pregnant.
0: Yeah, and that's going
1: like
0: to happen
1: a
0: too.
1: Few months.
0: It's months and months.
3: It's not right, but it's not wrong either. Like, AI is not done, but I feel like sentiment towards AI has
2: people are
3: changed a lot.
2: Yeah.
1: I used it today, but people have turned.
0: They're not turning. It's
3: you don't think,
0: it's
3: yeah,
0: here forever.
3: Okay. We'll see.
2: And then the last one you had is we/Slacker get an award, which we did.
3: We did.
1: Oh, we did.
3: We got like a few.
1: Yeah.
0: Like, but we got runner-up awards mostly, right?
1: No.
2: The video.
1: Yeah, we absolutely won an award.
3: Yeah, right. A CBA.
1: We went to a award show together.
0: We did.
1: Where we won. And T-Hack tripped up the stairs.
0: I legitimately tripped. I actually tripped.
1: Oh, yeah, you actually almost pulled the entire stage down.
0: And nobody got that on video.
1: I was there.
0: Okay.
1: Okay.
0: All right, so T-Hack is, okay. So he's got one.
1: So
0: I have none.
2: Yeah, he has chance for the other two as well.
0: Yeah, but the thing is, with his saver...
2: you're right. So Slacker,
0: we don't have time for yours.
1: No, we got it.
2: Here's
1: we
2: the
1: got
2: thing.
1: It.
2: So what? I said Beyonce releases a rock album. Haven't heard anything about that.
1: Still time.
2: But what Slacker was referring to earlier with Erica.
0: Did you predict that she'd be pregnant?
2: I said someone on the show will announce a pregnancy.
1: Hold on. I want to make something extremely clear. I am not pregnant, though all of you are suspecting I am. And I also want to apologize to T-Hack because at my wedding, I got a little drunk and I told him we thought his wife was pregnant.
2: That was the thing I was going to bring up. I have April 30th. The show agrees A-Hack is pregnant.
1: On April 30th, we did.
0: We agreed off air without telling you that your wife was pregnant.
3: I know. Erica told me everything.
0: Yeah, I know. And I'm like, she told you in front of me. And I'm like, what are you doing? Like, we're all just bird dogging A-Hack at the wedding. We're like, Is she gonna grab a drink?
1: And I'm like, shots, man.
0: No. But like at the Friday night
1: thing, she got
0: a drink and she's like barely drinking. I'm like, she's pregnant, man. She's got that. She's trying to throw us off the trail. She like got an espresso martini or something, but she barely touched it. I'm like, she is pregnant. And the next day she just she got after it. And we're like, never mind. Is that it?
2: Yeah.
0: What was your word?
2: My word was secure.
1: How's that going?
2: Okay.

0: I might be in the wrong here.
1: You probably are.
0: I probably am. Good. You know what? I probably am.
1: That's so good. Self-awareness.
0: I had some pretty bad road rage today. And I am a woman of class sometimes.
1: Just ask her.
0: A woman of honor, of truth, honesty. Humble.
1: Do you know what's really weird? That's hilarious. That's really good, dude. I was going to start a different sentence, I just have to dwell on, like, really weirdly, I don't feel like we have any ragers left in the room. I don't know what happened. Maybe it was COVID. Like, I used to be more of a rager, and now I just...
0: Like a road rager?
1: Yes. And now, I am genuinely now the guy who goes, what if their kid's in the hospital? Do you know what I mean?
0: Yeah.
1: Like, they must have a reason for being a dumbass.
0: In this scenario, It did not feel there was any way there was a reason other than stupidity.
1: Okay.
0: And I'll be honest with you guys, I flipped the bird. I honked and I used my middle finger. Kids, do not do that at home.
2: Give them a thumbs down. That hurts more.
0: Oh, man. I wish I had thought of
2: that
0: in this
2: moment. We don't have any ragers in the room. Are you kidding me?
1: You still rage?
2: Oh, yeah.
1: You do?
2: People are so dumb.
1: Aaron, you're in therapy.
2: Yeah, that doesn't stop other people from being
0: not
2: stupid. I'm fine. They're dumb.
1: No, they're not dumb.
0: That's what therapy's taught her.
1: And the other thing is...
0: She's fine.
1: May I have yet another aside?
0: Yeah, go for it.
1: When was the last time you flipped somebody up? Like, it never even when I'm really angry, like flipping the bird seems like such a dumb thing to do.
3: Yeah, I couldn't even tell you. The
0: never
3: last time.
0: Do it.
1: So
0: and
1: it's just
0: I
1: like
0: just
1: instinct
0: got,
1: took
0: so
1: over.
0: So just today I was like, you know what? And just sent it. And I was actually passing them as I did it. And then I got scared because what if they
1: killed me? Now they're going to follow you and shoot you. It's not
0: What's
1: worth it.
0: Funny is they actually stayed pretty far back.
1: Because they knew
0: that.
1: They made a mistake.
0: Let me explain. Huh. I'm on Bellevue coming towards work.
1: Okay.
0: And yeah, I came in hot today and this is the first you're hearing of it. I am on Bellevue and there's like this one little like tiny lane that's big enough for a car and then it goes into the lane. You know what I mean? Like it's almost like a
2: merge lane?
0: A merge lane, but it's only for people who have turned left out of the neighborhoods on Bellevue.
1: I got you, yeah. So there's a little acceleration lane to like get into your lane.
0: Sure.
1: You can tell when somebody's in the wrong sort of, because she's setting up language to make it somebody else. There's a tiny lane. She's already trying to foreshadow.
2: No, she's setting the story.
0: Yeah, I'm trying to explain to you guys what was happening. This wasn't a normal merge lane where you have like a lot of space. And again, I'm in the wrong for getting mad. I'm not in the wrong for having driven the way I did. This huge, I think it was like a Rivian, comes into that lane.
1: So you have a predisposition against electric vehicles because I
0: didn't
1: have
0: even
1: one.
0: Know that was an electric. No, I'm dumb. I don't do cars.
1: Okay.
0: And it comes into that lane and is like just at the, like I am right there. It pulls in as I'm right there and then speeds up and I'm like, oh, okay, so I hit my brakes and then they hit their brakes and I'm like, dude, wait, why did you turn into this when clearly I was coming in the lane next to it? And then my lunch went flying across the car.
1: Oh, no.
0: I still ate it. But like, what are we doing? Don't pull into that tiny lane unless there's not a car right next to you. Or pull into it and fully stop. Don't then speed up at the speed of me and think this is going to work out for you, buddy.
1: I understand. Okay.
2: I think stopping is worse, though.
1: Something is way worse once you're in that lane.
2: Yeah.
1: They thought they could...
0: There's no one behind them. Like, there was no one coming up behind them because it's a left turn into it.
1: Can I just ask, have you ever made a mistake?
0: No. No, yes, of course I have, but...
1: So, like, when, like maybe
0: like,
1: they made
0: your
1: a mistake.
0: Common sense.
1: But maybe
0: Be
1: they
0: a
1: made
0: smart
1: a mistake.
0: Driver.
1: Great, yes. But, like, maybe they started turning like, oh, God. And then you're just trying to get, like... Can you give them just a little grace, a tiny little bit of grace?
0: No.
2: She tried letting them in and then they slowed down.
0: Yeah, it was like, I was like, okay, I guess I'll break. And then they're like, oh, move, move, move, move. And it's like, God, just go.
1: Aaron's just using you as a scapegoat to continue her bad behavior. I don't like this alliance.
0: I really do wish I had given them the thumbs down.
1: The blowing the kiss is so much better. The kiss blow, that's... Mm.
0: I gave a hard honk and a bird. And they deserved it.
3: You guys are going to get killed. What so, are you doing?
1: I would like to talk to the Rivian people. I would like, if you're a Rivian driver who got a honk and a bird today,
0: just know...
1: No, text not, in. Text in if it's you. Yeah, if you then, text in right wait, now, we'll call you right now, and you'll be on the air next. Otherwise, we'll talk to you tomorrow.
0: Like me, so they're going to text in and say it was them, and then they're going to be mean.
1: No, they'll have to say specifically where it was.
2: We can ask them if they knew what kind of car you had or what color.
1: Yes.
0: I like that. Okay.
1: We're going to get some qualifiers. We're going to figure out.
2: Yeah.
1: Because what will you do if they call and go, I was distracted. I just found out my mom is dying of cancer.
0: I'll go. I am so sorry. I hope you don't die the way you drive. I do. I hope they don't die.
1: 303.
0: I wish them well.
1: Rivian drivers. 303-222-5423.
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2: Alice Traffic from the Westera Credit Union Traffic Center. 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
3: Getting into downtown Denver on I-25 in the northbound direction, it is a slog heading through. We have a crash at 20th that's taken away your two left lanes. That's why traffic is so jammed up from Alameda. It's going to be a much better ride once you're past the scene of the crash heading towards 70. Southbound direction, you'll be a bit busy from 70 to Spear with another slow patch from Broadway to 225 in the Tech Center. And we have better news for Highway 36 westbound. We had a crash at 70th that has been moved out of the roadway, so it should be a much better ride getting into Westminster and continuing towards Broomfield. I'm Abby Curlett with Denver Traffic.
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0: Good evening.
1: Good evening.
0: Welcome to the program.
1: Thank you.
0: This is bad. It's very bad, especially for people like me. Taco Bell is being investigated in the multi-state cyclosporosis outbreak.
1: They think it's Taco Bell?
2: Oh.
0: Public health officials are investigating whether lettuce served at Taco Bell restaurants played a role in the outbreak of this thing. I cannot say. Cyclosporosis? Sporiasis.
1: I don't think you have to pronounce it right. We just do this.
0: Cyclosporiasis. We just make this sound. A gastrointestinal illness. Some locations have pulled ingredients as a precaution.
2: Guys, they're never going to be able to prove it. You need a control group. Everyone, did you eat Taco Bell? Yes. Did you have explosive diarrhea? Yes.
0: Right.
2: We're not any closer.
0: Very true.
1: Is it just, can I just ask, without you being weird, is it just diarrhea? Do you barf too, or is it just diarrhea?
0: No, I think it's just
1: the back
0: tummy.
1: Yeah.
0: Yeah, that way. Watery diarrhea.
1: Is what they say.
0: Yeah. Like. Federal and state officials are looking into Taco Bell specific.
2: I would have started there.
1: How long?
0: Here's what's interesting.
1: Okay.
0: They're looking into it because a Detroit area Taco Bell posted signs saying they were unable to sell lettuce, cilantro, onion, pico de gallo, and guacamole due to a nationwide recall.
1: No, well then that's just them being cautious.
0: So then they're
1: cautious.
0: Looking into it and being like, they caused it, but they might just be like more proactive. You know what? Taco Bell's the hero.
1: Yes, they
0: Do
1: are
0: not
1: a
0: take
1: hero.
0: My Taco Bell away.
1: Yes, because then just go get the straight up bean burrito. You can't go wrong
0: my
1: with a bean burrito.
0: Thing on the menu.
1: Oh my God. Mm-hmm. For fourth meal, when you're just like.
0: Or if you've done a hike, you want a little snack before lunch, bean burrito.
1: You don't even just warm it up.
0: No.
1: No,
0: you go through the drive-thru and get it.
1: No, I'm saying like you can carry them on the hike and just like put them in your cargo pants. Okay. So then like as you're walking, your thighs are sweating a little bit and you're like. You're warming
0: That's
1: up.
0: Disgusting.
1: No, it's not. Because then it's like a warm little, and sometimes a little bit of it leaks out of the side of it. So it looks like you've got a little bit of the whatever the thing. Because you just got a stream of like bean burrito running out of the cargo.
2: The idea of being miles away from a bathroom and you're encouraging people to eat.
1: No.
0: The bean burrito's pretty safe.
1: It's super safe.
3: Yeah.
1: If anything, it's a
2: I think it's all safe. I love Taco Bell. I don't want anyone to get
0: I mean safe in general for Taco Bell.
1: Hold up. Let's talk about TX dietary restrictions.
0: I know.
1: What
0: no
1: do you eat at Taco Bell? You definitely don't eat a taco.
2: I get the three soft shell tacos.
1: Without lettuce.
2: I don't get them supreme. No, I get lettuce. Yeah. Well, now I won't.
0: Yeah.
2: out of a caution.
0: Just meat and shell, baby.
2: Yeah, for my health. Oh. I really like when they're combined with a KFC and then you get the potato wedges on the side. You do three tacos and a potato wedge.
0: Dude, you know that they do a little carton of potatoes at Taco Bell.
1: Yeah, they have fries now.
0: But
1: right?
0: What? I don't know about the fries. They
1: no,
0: do
1: they've
0: like,
1: got those nacho fries.
0: They do
1: fries
0: like a
1: whatever.
0: Little like potatoes. Crappy cheese and a little sour cream.
1: Yeah. Isn't there like hellfire fries or something?
0: I don't know what they've you're talking about.
2: Yeah, they've definitely had fries before.
1: Yeah, okay. And then it's a big deal when they come back. It's like the McRib.
2: Yeah.
0: Okay.
1: Are we still a news broadcast or have we just completely just, now we're just a Taco Bell food critic?
0: We might just be that.
1: Because their new chicken. Oh. I'm sorry. Whatever their chicken is.
0: Or the crispy chicken stuff that they have. Or the cantina chicken.
1: The cantina chicken.
0: It's so good. Guess what? Don't get it right now.
1: No, I think you can get the chicken. You just can't get a bowl with it.
0: But I love the bowl.
1: I know, but just get the
0: I miss
1: Taco
0: lettuce.
1: Taco Bell often, your chicken is suspect. Your cantina chicken, I don't know what you did.
0: It's good. It's real chicken.
1: Don't you dare stop.
2: And seriously, not to make light of this, though, but it's just people, they're getting diarrhea and then they're getting over it? Or is it getting...
3: A lot of them are like hospitalized. Ooh. Like
0: can last a year.
1: Oh, so then if I had just like a one day...
3: That's just Taco Bell.
0: Yeah.
2: I'm going on year four.
3: Good evening. Oh. Great news for millennials. Disney Channel.
1: Sorry, we just lost another one.
3: Announced. Disney Channel has announced.
1: Oh, God. What is she going to say?
3: There's a new group of cheetah girls on the way.
1: That's right.
2: What? New?
3: Yeah.
1: What?
0: Why do you sound disappointed?
3: Because I want it to be about the original cheetah girls. But they're bringing in like new ones. Raven is going to be, her role's coming back, but it doesn't seem like anyone else is.
0: I thought there was one other. Maybe Adrian Bailon?
4: Because we are sisters. We stand together.
3: Adrian will be.
0: Okay, cool.
3: Adrian will be there.
1: Okay.
0: You don't remember Keely Williams or Sabrina Bryant?
2: No, so, no, I know those. I know Raven and Adrian. I didn't even know the last name. Very cool.
1: I know.
0: We make up one big family. You know,
3: the second one was the best, though, in Spain.
0: Yes. Yeah.
1: It is like you guys are speaking a different language. Would my kids have been into this?
0: Too young.
3: Too young.
2: Yeah, it hit hard with my sisters. Mm-hmm.
1: That's why you're into it.
2: Okay. Yeah. I'd be watching from the kitchen. This is stupid. And then, you know.
0: That was my brother with America's Next Top Model. Every time. Every time.
1: Okay. Bring it home, Hack.
2: Good evening.
1: Good evening.
2: A very special day today, July 14th. It is Cow Appreciation Day at Chick-fil-A, where you can get a free entree to customers who arrive dressed as cows. And we need the listeners.
1: I don't even think you have to do it that hard. I think they're pretty lenient, man.
0: I think really? So.
1: Well, if you have cow print on you, they'll give you something.
2: Okay, because we need the listeners to settle a debate we had off the air. Okay. Slacker is wearing a black shirt.
1: Yeah.
2: Aaron said he could add white spots. And then she said, no, wait, that's a reverse cow. But I think it's... I think it's fine. I think cows come in a variety.
0: Cow, he says.
1: I've been lonely for a very long time. Can we change the subject? Okay, so you're asking, can if I add white dots, can I get
2: would
1: free Chick-fil-A?
2: Would that count as cow?
3: As a cow.
2: Yeah. Okay. Would you look like a dice?

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0: Always free on the Odyssey app.